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5: Hi everyone. It is an honor to lead you into the presence of God. This is an initiative under the Worship Project to ensure you're worshiping 24/7, rather, anywhere in your home, at any time. You can put this on, just worship with me, amen. Before we do that, open your Bibles to 2 Corinthians 2, I believe it's 2:17. Actually, 2 Corinthians 2:14 says, "But thanks be to God, who always leads us in triumph in Christ, and through us spreads and makes evident everywhere the sweet fragrance of the knowledge of Him." But thanks be to God. I just want you to cast your mind back on all you've been through, and all the wins that God has brought you through, the battles He has fought for you, how He snatched you back from the claws of death, how He healed you, how He crowned you with His glory and His goodness, and just say thank you, Lord.

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1: 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Welcome to the Jordan Breakfast Show. And today...
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0: Thank you, Jesus, logo.
1: Oh God.
0: Along to lana lo ni lola.
1: The God that owns yesterday, today, tomorrow.
0: Ibare lo ni o.
1: Kudos to you this day.
0: Oni li ola elaru ni.
1: The mighty God, the great one. God over the whole earth. Lion of the tribe of Judah. Power is with you. Today is day 6. In the month of August. Year 2026. God, all those hearing me, I came to bless them this day. They are all works of the 6th day. I give the bread and honor to you. I'm praying that man, you will keep them. Every home, every person, the man protection show by you. I pray. Covenant of sudden death. And compulsory death over my life, over your life. Hey, man, they are destroyed. Only those do not keep are safe from you. Therefore, I'm praying for you. Hey, man, you will not die suddenly. Everyone expecting your sudden death. Those that are saying, when will you die? And your posterity be forgotten. Hey, man, their plan about you is cancelled. I'm praying for that man. Ask God. Not accuse them suddenly. Hey, man, destroyed over you. You shall not die but live. Now you may declare the good works of God. Every work of enemy that they used to kill glorious children. This says the Lord. Hey, man, they are destroyed. Hey, man. Hey, man. I call on timely mercy for all of you going to the next level that believe in the power that changes things. I pray for anointing that hastens journey, that makes one powerful, that makes one important. Hey, man, come upon you now. Anything called delay, hey, man, you are single down for me.
0: From stagnation.
1: Hey, man.
0: Be free.
1: Hey, man.
0: Be free.
1: Free.
0: Every delay assigned against your life.
1: Gbogbo idaduro ti ayo si aye.
0: Is hereby destroyed.
1: Amen. Oluwa pa won ru.
0: Eyi ti won daduro.
1: You that have been delayed.
0: Eyi ti won fa seyin.
1: Or be set back.
0: Eyi ti seyin oye
1: yin. On your work you don't understand.
0: Eyi ti epesuna yin oye.
1: You don't understand the finances again.
0: Bo se gbadura lo ko Jesus.
1: I shall pray in the name of Jesus.
0: Egba ominira.
1: Amen. You are set free.
0: Egba ominira.
1: Amen.
0: Police Samuel Adebayo Jolo.
1: Prophet Samuel Adebayo Jolo is the name.
0: Gbogbo yan pe ni
1: authority. The God authority.
0: Akoko ti a wa yi.
1: The time we are in.
0: Emi mi kan sure.
1: My spirit is just blessing people.
0: Nitori akoko ojo yi.
1: Because the time of my birth.
0: Gbogbo yin ta jo pade ni stadium.
1: God that will do me that stadium.
0: E mo ku adura.
1: Oh, well done in prayer.
0: Adura yin o ku gba.
1: Our prayer will be answered.
0: Olorun o gbo ti.
1: God will answer you.
0: Olorun o ya yin.
1: God will surprise us.
0: Olorun o ya yin.
1: God will surprise.
0: Gbogbo ikulo yin lo ma pada.
1: All your losses will be restored.
0: Instead and connect.
1: And those that connect.
0: Lori social media.
1: On social media.
0: E mo fi eni sere.
1: Don't play with this day.
0: Lati aro yi.
1: From this morning.
0: Titi di ale.
1: Till night.
0: Ire yo ma jade.
1: Blessings will be coming.
0: Ni otun lo si.
1: Left and right.
0: Mo gbo Olorun pe awo li gbo.
1: I believe God have called upon me.
0: E te wa ni gbogbo agbegbe Ikorodu.
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0: Ma ma be Ikorodu o.
1: I'll be visiting Ikorodu.
0: Lago mejo laaro.
1: By 8 a.m. this morning.
0: Si ago kan osan.
1: To 1 p.m.
0: Gbogbo eyin oni si owo.
1: How you be that man
0: with me? Oni so wo.
1: How you be traders?
0: Gbogbo eyin te le kombise
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1: Today's blessed are different.
0: Agbara Olorun kun re.
1: Power of God filled there.
0: Tewe.
1: Spread your hands.
0: Owo yi.
1: This hands.
0: O ya gbare o.
1: Hey man, receive goodness.
0: Owo yi.
1: This hands.
0: O ya gba ola.
1: Hey man, receive honor.
0: Owo yi.
1: This hands.
0: O ya gba nipa agbara Olorun
1: by the power of God
0: wa tesiwaju.
1: Hey man, you move
0: in
1: forward
0: in the name of Jesus.
1: Hey man,
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0: Hallelujah meje.
1: Seven hallelujah.
0: Oko meje.
1: Glory seven times.
0: Hosanna meje.
1: Hosanna seven times.
0: Ati
1: life.
0: Hallelujah meje.
1: Hallelujah. Hallelujah. 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
1: The Lord give to you.
0: Oh, yeah, by Rio.
1: Receive that simon.
0: By Rio.
1: Receive that simon.
0: In the name of Jesus.
1: Amen.
0: Now, Mofe, go. Not so okay, long.
1: I want to hear from up there.
0: That's your brother.
1: From the testifiers. I'll be right back. International Ministry. Firing we shall battle where when it over fire and go on mass.
2: Praise the Lord.
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4: October.
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1: Authority says.
0: Okuja.
1: The cord is broken.
0: Oyo.
1: And you escape.
0: Okuja.
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0: Oyo.
1: And you escape.
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1: o. God not accept it to you.
0: Oni riri segun.
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1: Mighty hand.
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1: so. 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
0: E sila ko fun mi.
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0: Oh yeah. Baba. 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
1: 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The God is broken.
0: How are you?
1: Escape.
0: Deliver my destiny.
1: Just one open door.
0: Now, where's
1: lift up your hands.
0: Oluwa.

0: me whoa. 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
0: Oh yeah, yeah, yeah, yeah.
1: Thank you, Jesus. Shout this.
0: I like Father saying
1: that dream of backwardness.
0: The moment
1: that I do have
0: and that do
1: stop me today.
0: I like Father saying
1: that dream of backwardness.
0: Only what that do
1: stop going to
0: glory. I am
1: over my life. Thank you, Jesus. Please pray.
0: Until for Ruby Sarah,
1: the platter the new overnight.
0: Don't be a cool Jumama. In a bed,
1: what's my life of a
0: don't be a cool
1: delicate.
0: In a
1: fire,
0: Yes, can't be a

0: Children of God, please pray. 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
1: Malenda Balek Saida.
0: Ogun Kimba. Ogun no. 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
1: Bimose Ngadua. Ogun no.
0: Battle of no.
1: Ma wale.
0: Oh,

0: sewale. 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Olua sewale. Nenu lay.
1: In this
0: sewale.
1: You
0: won't know.
1: That battle of no.
0: Nenu lay.
1: In this soul.
0: Laye babai.
1: In the lap of that man.
0: Why you buried?
1: Not that you right.
0: What that sere?
1: Let's cut that to
0: her. Hey, Roma Bini.
1: Look at this lady.
0: Hey, Kolori Mare.
1: We've been over our marriage.
0: Until you say, sir.
1: That is impossible.
0: Olonja no.
1: No.
0: Olua paria. Olua paria. Olua paria. You say, sir.
1: When God comes, what is there? What is?
0: Lord,
1: on this program,
0: I'm on long.
1: We do praise.
0: I'm on wasu.
1: We preach.
0: I'm on badua.
1: We pray.
0: I'm on sisha woli.
1: I'm prophesying.
0: I'm sisha woli.
1: We are doing one prophetic work.
0: Near Abuja.
1: At Abuja.
0: Obiari la.
1: God enough testimonies.
0: Mon sisha lolo joyen.
1: We were working that day.
0: Let me Oluwa ruri no me.
1: We have just spread up in me.
0: Kilo deto fi a misara
1: we. They are putting two marks of people.
0: Mama yi.
1: This woman.
0: Nigbati mokman se.
1: After I gave her soap.
0: Near Abuja.
1: At Abuja.
0: I say why?
1: Why white soap?
0: Yeah, ikba.
1: She collected it.
0: Amen.
1: I tried to use the
0: meat.
1: And this one,
0: on sell us,
1: the same thing that happened to Joseph,
0: can be very
1: right in the Bible.
0: Oh, my dear,
1: what happened?
2: Mo dupe lowo Olorun ori oke fun anu re ninu aye mi o sele pe last 3 weeks ago ti baba sise ose fun wa nibi so mo se gba ose yen ojo keji tan ni ka bere si ni iwe mo wo ejo kan ninu ose yen o de ni omo mi kan ta ti jo wa fun testimony bi lati bi o ti n lo bi osu kan bayi o wa fun testimony yen but ko si aye o pada si ilu e nibi to n gbe o ti wa wo kini yen lori Facebook. 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
4: e miracle that we cause controversy
3: o bere lori e bayi
4: me
5: to ba ni ogun to ba fa tele
1: if there's any battle you have been dragging
5: o se ngbo mi
1: yi as I hear me right now
5: ogun yen wole
1: eh me dey bury
5: to ba ni agbara kan to be fa
1: people dragging with you
5: to ni o le gberi
1: that you not believe
5: o ti mo tori e wa lojojumo
1: that is why I come every day
5: aye re gbodo ni mi
1: your life must be meaningful
5: for gbodo gbe ori soke
1: you must lift up your head
5: o gbadua
1: and I pray
5: ele to ku ko su ipari
1: for the remainder of this month
5: o ri anu gba
1: me you have told me
5: igbedide to ju
1: lifting that's more than your level.
5: To do it,
1: more than your age.
5: By bloody day.
1: Hey, man, receive it.
5: By bloody day.
1: Hey, man,
5: by day.
1: Amen.
5: Go by your goatee aggressive.
1: All you glories that have been buried.
5: Go by your way, your tongue tiraka.
1: If you see people that are striving, and there's no way for them to rise.
5: Go by your way.
1: This glory has been wounded.
5: Go by your tongue.
1: You see people that are lifted before.
5: Go by jabo.
1: And they were put down.
5: A sound gulagbe.
1: Their glory has been injured.
5: Ask this, sir.
1: Sir.
5: Inu o gola yewa.
1: Only glory is there.
5: Go by my tongue.
6: bi
1: all your children
6: ogo ni won
1: they are glorious
6: ada won to go to
1: god glorious
6: sugbon awon ota
1: the enemy
6: ninu ero ti
1: in their own plan
6: ama fi owo ibi ka ogo
1: they like to touch glory with
6: wa ma fa ogo sey
1: they like to pull back glory
6: awon agbara buruku yi
1: those terrible powers
6: wa mu ko mo logo dabi en ti ologo
1: they make glory look like ogo
6: mo wonu emi ti o
1: I enter into a spirit
6: gbogbo pa ti agbara
1: power might
6: to ba ogo re ja
1: fighting your glory
6: ko ma wole ko ma wole ko ma wole aso buburu awon agba
1: that evil government of the wicked
6: ti won dabo ogo
1: yi used to cover your glory
6: o lie now ma yera sha ba kale moruaya lele
1: what is this I'm seeing
6: tani awon eyan reject
1: who is this that's been rejected
6: gbogbo bi don't reject
1: eh everywhere you have been rejected
6: gbagbara ti dogo
1: eh that is part of the
6: ogo agbaye
1: global glory
6: ogo agbaye
1: eh
6: ogo agbaye oluwa lo n fe fun awon eyan ni eri
1: you know you want to give people testimony
6: o lele tan gbo yi o
1: that is what you are hearing
6: o ti se ri o
1: they are not that testimony
6: only osu ka joy
1: that is part of
6: us let man tan pe
1: leri we know why it's got testimony
6: emi na wa bere fun
1: e I also ask for you
6: eri
1: testimony
6: ti aye ma gbo
1: that the word you hear
6: ti wa ni so possible
1: I say is this possible
6: o bere lodo re
1: eh na be keep from
6: whatever cause shame and disappointment
1: o na pe ni ego ati
6: is declare being destroyed
1: eh ma agba wa ru bayi
6: no more failure
1: oh ri kuno ma
6: no more failure
1: oh ri kuno ma
6: no more failure
1: oh ri kuno ma
6: no more failure
1: oh ri kuno ma
6: no more failure
1: oh ri kuno
6: ma
1: oh ri kuno
6: ma no more failure
1: oh ri kuno ma
6: be so ke aye mi gbo ro oluwa
1: say my life yet the word of the lord
6: won we ri oju ko ro
1: ju and to visible test
6: se ami a ma se lori kan meta
1: we be working on 3 days
6: fun e lati tinu ogode nu ogo
1: to go from glory to glory
6: e satan se lowo ni
1: that's the work that we right now
6: o ma koko
1: number 1
6: ya go fun awon olofo
1: avoid empty people
6: let every glorious one
1: go gbe ni ko ba jo logo
6: be far away
1: jinorere
6: from the empty one
1: se awon olofo
6: ofo ki ran ogo lowo
1: emptiness can never help glory
6: pata wa ni primary school
1: when we were in primary school
6: math akoko to koko ye wa
1: the best math thing I understand
6: anything times zero
1: is anything times zero is zero
6: 1 billion times zero.
1: Zero.
6: Eh? 1 trillion times zero.
1: Zero.
6: So to party fi aye ti awon ti o ni gbagbo bi ti
1: e. If you put your life with people that don't have faith like you.
6: O si ton ma se ju pe.
1: They don't need to want to
6: gbagbo ti e.
1: That to destroy your own faith.
6: To ba fi aye re tele awon ti o lola.
1: If you follow those that have no future.
6: O ton ma se ni pe.
1: The only thing they will do.
6: Kan ba ola ti e.
1: To destroy your own future.
6: Mo pe Oluwa soke.
1: I lift up the hand of the Lord.
6: Gbogbo ni fe bojo la re.
1: Everyone that want to destroy your future.
6: Oluwa ba won je.
1: Eh, let the Lord destroy.
6: Oluwa ba won je. Gbogbo
1: odi every negative voice
6: don fo lori aye re
1: speaking against your life
6: o yen da keje
1: amen they are silent
6: o yen da keje
1: amen
6: o yen da keje
1: amen
6: mo n gbadua
1: I'm praying
6: ogo ikoko
1: that's sickly battle
6: iyan ni keji
1: that's number 2
6: when you deal with secret enemies
1: to ba di your do attack
6: of friends like enemy
1: awon tabi ore
6: enemy like friends
1: awon ore bi ota
6: then number 2
1: ikeji
6: deal with those power
1: your do awon agbara
6: that they are eating battles
1: so je ogun ikoko
6: ogun ikoko
1: eating battles
6: o ri won
1: you don't see them
6: won gboju ala wa
1: they come to the tree
6: emi ngba nu afefe
1: some come to the air
6: emi ngba nu wala
1: some come to cobwebs
6: elomi tin ja ja yen
1: se ma bi party da battle now
6: that ojo ibi
1: right from the of
6: your back so loni
1: but today
6: ogun yesa
1: hey man the battle is going
6: ogun yesa ogun yesa lati oni lo
1: from today
6: lati nu ogo
1: from glory
6: ma wonu ogo
1: you enter into glory
6: gbogbo te ba wa fe ri nu ogo
1: that way you want to see glory
6: o n kata to ma se lori
1: e
6: se lori ara e
1: work on yourself
6: work on yourself
1: se lori ara e
6: if people cannot stop you
1: that way you ba le de duro
6: spiritually
1: even them
6: you can be stopped
1: o le de duro
6: so if they cannot stop you spiritually
1: so wa le de duro nemi
6: you can stop
1: se wa wa le dare
6: ayi ama diyan
1: if one can bind you
6: wa ni ko lo dare duro
1: and they say go and bind him
6: mo le gbadua fun e
1: I can pray for you
6: gbogbo agbara to ti e di e
1: power pushing you binding you
6: go sa dara re duro
1: want you to stop yourself
6: won gbona dare
1: hey man catch fire
6: gbogbo odun to fi sofo
1: all those wasted days of yours
6: osu to fi sofo
1: those months wasted
6: akoko to fi sofo
1: time that are wasted
6: lati oni lo
1: from today
6: aristo e pa
1: hey man that is
6: mo gbadua
1: I pray for you.
6: Gbogbo delay.
1: Every delay.
6: Ati ogo ti won yan ti o.
1: And that battle stand against you.
6: O bo lowo.
1: Eh, man you escape there.
6: O bo lowo.
1: Amen.
6: O bo lowo.
1: Amen.
6: O bo lowo.
1: Amen.
6: O bo lowo.
1: Amen.
6: In the name of
1: Jesus. Amen.
6: Sorry ni ale.
1: Tonight sir.
6: Gbogbo na pata.
1: All roads.
6: Lo jasi national stadium.
1: Lead to national stadium.
6: Emi ati ni ta fe
1: tu. We have this to discuss.
6: An kashifu white yen.
1: That your white man too.
6: Everybody ma mu ti edan.
1: We are all going to hold our
6: hands. Ayin te ti gba lana.
1: You that sleep yesterday.
6: Ori ele ma gba oil sile.
1: You are going to see the oil today also.
6: Ayin ti o si nbe lana.
1: You that not yesterday.
6: E wa gba eti yin o.
1: Come for your own.
6: E kan lodun bayi ni o.
1: It is once yearly.
6: We call it month. aswagbara aswagbara mugbadua fun
1: I pray for you
6: ni akoko majemu
1: at this covenant time
6: o ma go
1: hey man you believe it
6: eni lojo kefa
1: today day 6 o
6: suele kejo
1: in the month of August
6: njelo mo
1: do you know sir
6: majemu ipu yen
1: that covenant of
6: iru eni la mo baje
1: is today we do destroy them
6: tori pe
1: because
6: anu mo so glory tide dajo
1: now see glories over the throne of God
6: ti dajo le baba fe
1: gbe all of that the judgment your presence as
6: well to from for
1: hey man let us speak
6: for anu from for
1: amen
6: you know Isaiah 28:18.
1: In that covenant, Isaiah 28:18.
6: Only Bogo Majemu te by Kuda.
1: He said, "Your covenant with death,
6: as so the as so,
1: shall be made bright."
6: If they don't grow the whole,
1: hey, man, you will grow old.
6: Oh,
1: the
6: Kulo,
1: you will not die suddenly.
6: In the name of
1: Jesus. Amen.
6: One in congratulations.
1: I'm about to congratulate you.
6: What else for I?
1: Help yourself. Hallelujah.
6: What else for I?
1: Hallelujah.
6: Bogo allowed
1: every negative dream.
6: What else allowed?
1: And contrary vision.
6: Oh, you don't know
1: yet. Hey, man, run away from you.
6: Osiya lakala.
1: No more nightmares.
6: Osiya allowed.
1: Amen.
6: In the
1: name
6: of Jesus. Amen. Now, Mama Shelori,
1: I'll be working on the spirit of sudden death tonight.
6: Bogboy,
1: everybody.
6: What's my fan bad Lori and Lord?
1: I know we are praying on it this year.
6: Oh, then you listen.
1: And there's music.
6: Oh, go ever Buddha.
1: Your glory will burst
6: now. I can't number having God imagine.
1: The account number of you to a covenant seat.
6: Most
1: of
6: people,
1: I told you,
6: Unity Bank yet to change.
1: That of Unity Bank has changed.
6: I want cousin to try, let us send
1: the some are still trying to send money there.
6: Delete Unity Bank.
1: Please delete that old Unity Bank.
6: Hello, Providence.
1: Yeah, Providence Bank.
6: Hello, Providence Bank.
1: Providence Bank.
6: Providence Bank.
1: Yes, sir.
6: A bank pay account in your phone.
1: The account is 89-00-51-2948. 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
6: I am sure that you see the first bank.
1: Those of you that still use the first bank account, you can still continue with
6: okay,
1: it. Hey, my glory with us. You will obtain mercy. You will move forward.
6: Okay,
1: you have rest of mind. I heard voice that.
6: You want to call.
1: Yeah, testimonies are much. We are meeting that going this morning by 8 a.m.
6: At
1: low cost bus stop.
6: Low cost bus stop.
1: Low cost bus stop.
6: Along the Jebo
1: Day. You know the Jebo Day. You will see that big mechanic village. That's where the mountain of glory is.
6: We'll
1: and when you see, tell them, I will use my glory.

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11: Good morning. Welcome to Divine Connection Hour, a program anchored by Pastor Roland Oduwole, the presiding pastor of Dynamic Prayer Chapel, number 106, Ijufagba Road, beside Olowosoke Dile Police Station, Iju Road. God bless you as you listen.
12: Glory, glory to God. You are welcome again to this morning edition of Divine Connection Hour. This is a prayer and inspirational program sponsored by Dynamic Nation. My name is Pastor Roland Oluwole. Good morning. I pray with you this morning. The power of the Lord will uphold you. The joy of the Lord will be the identity of this family. The grace of God will be sufficient for every member of this home. The Lord will keep you, and the name of the Lord will be exalted in this family. So shall it be in Jesus' mighty name. Amen. Once again, you are welcome to this morning program. This is a program we bring our way every day, Monday to Friday, 6 o'clock in the morning like this to 6:30. And by the special grace of God, what we have been looking at since the beginning of this week, finishing successfully by the mystery of divine intervention. But before we go into the subject this morning, we'd like to remind all of us that our much-announced 2 days program commences this morning by the grace of God. This morning, 2 services, 6:30 this morning to 7:45. That is first service. Second service is 8 o'clock to 10 o'clock by the grace of God this morning. And tomorrow, Friday, is going to be vigil by the grace of God. 10 o'clock on the dot, we gather. It's going to be awesome by the special grace of God. Now, this 2 days program is a fasting program. Please come fasting at your level. Maybe your level is 12 o'clock. Maybe your level is 1 or 3 or 6. Just come fasting at your level. And most importantly, be ready to pray. The place we are meeting is Dynamic Prayer Chapel, number 106, Iju Road, Agege. If you are coming from Agege Pen Cinema, under the bridge, you are going to see a bus. You are not coming with your own personal vehicle. They will be saying, Fagba, Fagba, Fagba. Enter that one. Tell the driver you want to stop at Dynamic Church beside Sokidile Police Station. They drop you in front of the church. And if you are coming from a Jewish Aga area, board the bus going to Agege Pen Cinema. Then drop at church bus stop. Just walk a bit like 2 poles, cross to the other side. That is Dynamic Prayer Chapel. This morning, we commence the 2 days program, and it's going to be awesome. The power of the Lord will rest upon you in the name of Jesus Christ. Amen. Finishing successfully by the mystery of divine intervention. This is what we've been looking at since Monday. So going forward this morning, we took our anchor scripture from the book of Exodus chapter 14, verses 21 and 22. The Bible says, "And Moses stretched out his hand over the sea, and the Lord caused the sea to go back by a strong wind all that night, and made the sea dry land, and the waters were divided. And the children of Israel went into the midst of the sea upon the dry ground, and the waters were a wall unto them on their right hand, and a wall unto them on their left. So God parted the Red Sea to deliver Israel from Pharaoh and his armies. Divine intervention is grounded in who God is, that is, his ability, his all-knowing power, and his ever-present in every situation. We said divine intervention operates when God deliberately steps into human circumstances to alter outcomes, to protect his people, and to ensure that they fulfill their purpose in life. And in the course of the week, we tried to look at seven major ways by which divine intervention operates. We say when God initiates an action in response to human need, divine intervention comes in. We say number two, that divine intervention operates through prophetic declaration and through faith. God's intervention is frequently preceded by a prophetic word or declaration that set the stage for the miraculous. We say number three, divine intervention operates by supernatural power over nature and over circumstances. That is, God intervenes by overriding some natural law, like the parting of the sea, for example, shutting the lion's mouth, walking on the waters. This is overriding natural laws. We say number four, divine intervention operate through angelic ministry. We have an example in the book of Acts chapter 12, verses 7 to 11, where Peter was locked up in the prison of Herod, and the Lord intervened by sending an angel to enter into the prison house to set Peter free. We say number five, divine intervention operates by internal transformation, where the Lord will lay something to your spirit, and by the time you look at it, you are out of the wood and there is a new story. And in the course of the week, we tried to let us know that there are about 14 categories of people that need to cry to God for intervention. We said number one, the critically ill and medically hopeless. People facing terminal diagnosis, incurable diseases, or complications where medicine has reached its limit. We said this set of people need to cry to God to intervene. Doctors may have written you off. Doctors may have given all manner of names to that ailment. But God is all powerful. He can still

0: But they cannot just make ends meet. They walk as if they are not walking. We said they need to cry to God for intervention. We said number three, barren couples and those struggling with conception. Doctor can only find out what is behind the issue. They couldn't give any medical explanation to the reason why things has not happened. And yet, this has not happened. We say at this level, we need to cry to God to intervene. Number four, people in broken or threatened marriages, those facing some challenges, domestic conflict, and marriages that are under severe spiritual attack. That battle is beyond you. You need to cry unto God to intervene. We said number five, looking at 40 categories of people that need to cry unto God for divine intervention. We said number five, victims of oppression, injustice, or false accusation. Where people just gather around you and they put up an accusation that you know nothing about, but you cannot defend yourself that it is a lie. This is a situation where some lies look like the truth. So at that level, it is only the intervention of God that can set you free. We say number six, those under persistent spiritual attack and demonic oppression. Every time they go to bed, they have to go through some terrible nightmares. They have to have some terrible issues in the night. It's either way they were forced to eat at all costs, or they were forced to sleep with something just happened. Each time they close their eyes in sleep, it is nightmares. Those set of people need to cry to God for divine intervention. We say number seven, they're deeply discouraged and emotionally broken people. Those in despair, those in depression, or people who are going through grief, or people who have suicidal thoughts. At this level, it is only God that can rescue the person. It's not about you sitting down before someone to counsel you. Your heart is already heavy. You are deeply discouraged. You are already tired of life. At this time, all you need is God defined. All you need is godly intervention. We said number eight, we are looking at 40 categories of people that must cry to God for divine intervention. Number eight, we said, people that are already addicted to some destructive habits. If a person is addicted to some destructive habits, you cannot easily get yourself out. You need godly intervention to bail you out of such an addict. There are some addictions that are so terrible that it will take God by his intervention to bring you out of such addiction. And this is the problem that most addicted people always go through. People thought they could just make up their mind and get out of that addiction. But it's not like that. Number nine, we said students and learners that are facing academic blockages.
1: Music advice. Awesome.
0: They were bright but struggling. Repeated exams, failure in most of the exam, memory issues, and unexplainable underperformance. You enter into the classroom, you want to write the exam, your whole body is shaking, sweat came upon you, all you study just disappear. All these things are not ordinary. You need God intervention. Most students fail an exam not because they do not read, but they just enter the exam hall. Some people will just go blank. Some people will just be shaking. Some will read the question upside down. So people like that

0: need to cry to God to intervene. We said number 10, we are looking at 40 categories of people that need to cry to God for divine intervention. Number 10, entrepreneurs and workers in business or career crisis. People facing sudden business collapse, job loss, repeated failure, or closed doors despite competence and effort. They need to cry to God for divine intervention. Number 11, destiny hijackers and those with stalled progress. Individual whose promotion, marriage, or breakthrough keep getting delayed.
1: From Lagos, this is
2: Jordan.

priest to release the blessing. The Lord bless you. The Lord keep you. The Lord cause his face to shine upon you. The Lord be gracious to you. The Lord lifts up his countenance upon you.

0: that this intervention comes in. We said number two, that the person. It's not about you sitting down before someone to counsel you. Your heart is already heavy. You are deeply discouraged. You are already tired of life. At this time, all you need is God defined. I mean, all you need is godly intervention. She's fires, flood, violence, or sudden calamities. We are survivor itself. It's a miracle. Those people need to cry to God for intervention so that affliction will not come the second time. Number 13, we said backsliders and those spiritually dry or distant from God. Believers who have wandered, lost fire, or fallen into sin, you need godly intervention for your restoration. Number 14, orphans, widows, and vulnerable people without helpers. Those with no strong family support, no support system, nobody is ready to assist them or help them. So, this set of people need to cry to God for godly intervention. Number 15, we are looking at 40 categories of people that need to cry to God for divine intervention. Number 15, ministers and ministry leaders under heavy burden. Pastors, evangelists, and workers that are already facing burnout, attack on character, financial pressure, or threat to their calling and family. They need to cry to God for divine intervention. Number 16, we said those that are already boxed to a corner. People who are already hedged, they are hedging by circumstances. No money, no friend, no option left. Such people need to cry to God for divine intervention. 17, the medically written off and terminal cases, where patients are told there's nothing more we can do. Those people need to get back to God for divine intervention. Number 18, we are looking at 40 categories of people that must make up their mind to cry to God for divine intervention. Number 18, they're deeply broken by pain or betrayal. Somebody just betray you, somebody you trusted with all your heart, just betray you. That healing can only be carried out by God. So you need divine intervention. Number 19, they're lost, confused, and people without direction. That they don't even know what to do. They don't know how to go. They are just at the junction of life. Either to go to the right or to the left, they don't know. So people like these need to cry to God for divine direction. Number 20, we said those overwhelmed by guilt or past mistakes. Maybe you have done something bad in the past and you are still going through the guilt in your mind. Every attempt to forget those things, you couldn't do it yourself. You need to cry to God for divine intervention, that as the Lord is forgiving you, he can take the guilt from you too. Number 21, we are looking at 40 categories of people that need to cry to God for divine intervention. Number 21, they're spiritually dry, distant, and disconnected from God. Believer whose prayer life is dead, who feel far from God, or who are battling coldness and indifference in their walk with Christ. These people need to cry to God for intervention so that they can be restored. Number 22, who are the people who should cry or that need divine intervention? 22, people consumed by fear, anxiety, and inadequacy. Those paralyzed by worry, panic attack, low self-esteem, or constant dread that steal their peace and productivity. People like this need to cry to God for divine intervention. There is a way fear can grip a person that the person will lose his peace. So it's only God that can intervene. Many people go into fear without necessarily pinpointing to anything that is responsible for the fear. Some go into anxiety unnecessarily. Number 23, who are the people who should cry to God for divine intervention? 23, the rejected, the misunderstood, and the people that are unfairly treated. Individuals sidelined at work, sidelined in family, misjudged, insulted, or excluded. They need to cry to God for intervention. There are people anywhere they turn, it's like they were rejected. Anywhere they go, they were rejected. There's a kind of hatred all over them. Even in church, they still go through this kind of rejection. So people like this need to cry to God for divine intervention. It is a battle that is bigger than you, that God needs to step in. Who are the people who need to cry to God for divine intervention? Number 24. Those living in persistent failure and repeated setbacks. They look at their life. If they take 3 steps forward, they will take 10 steps backward. They look at their life. They are just growing age. Nothing to show for that age. People like that need to cry to God for God to intervene in their life. Who are the people who need to cry to God for divine intervention? 24. People who try and try but keep failing in business. They try and try but they keep failing exams. They try and try, they keep failing in relationships. People like this need to cry to God for divine intervention. They could rush to start a project, but they couldn't complete the project. They discover that when they move a little, they will be stagnant. They start a relationship, beautiful relationship. All of a sudden, everything will go dry. And they look at it. They couldn't find out, this is the thing I've done wrong. The battle is beyond you. Invite God so that you can come out. Bring in God factor. That's what they call divine intervention, is God factor into whatever you are going through. We are looking at 40 categories of people that need to cry to God for divine intervention. Number 25, families falling apart beyond human repair. Homes with constant fighting, separation, rebellious children, or generational conflict. Where reconciliation seems impossible with God. Bible says with God, nothing is impossible. There are some family like that. They couldn't explain what is happening among them. There's everyday fighting, constant fighting, separation, rebellious among the family. So this kind of situation need godly intervention. The case could be beyond you, but it's not beyond God. So bringing God factor, that is the essence of divine intervention. We are looking at 40 categories of people that need to cry to God for divine intervention. Number 26, parents with wayward, rebellious, and prodigal children. Fathers and mothers whose children are into drugs, cults, sexual immorality, crying, or have completely abandoned the faith. So it's not as if you have not been trained as parents, but at this time, cry to God to intervene. At this time, cry to God to come into it, to step into the matter. It is a battle that is beyond you. 3 years ago, a woman brought her daughter to us, and the lady had some issues. I mean, medically, he's been to the hospitals. They couldn't solve it. Then in the course of talking, I tried to ask some questions. And she told her mommy to excuse us. And the woman left. He left me and the lady there. And they said, Pastor, I just want to talk to you as a man of God. And I believe you are not going to discuss anything with my mother. I said, trust me. pastors are like medical doctors. We don't reveal things like that. And she told me that she's a graduate working in a federal ministry on the island, but she's a professional prostitute. She has a room in one of the hotels that customer comes in and go out. This happened to be a lady who is not suffering. She came from a very beautiful home. And with that, again, she's working. But here is a lady who is a professional prostitute. Now, this kind of thing is beyond her. To the glory of God, that case was resolved, because I gave her some prayer points that this matter is beyond you. It's beyond you are not disciplined. It's beyond you are promiscuous. This is a special case that you need the hand of God to come in. Number 27, we are looking at 40 categories of people that need to cry to God for divine intervention. Number 27, those facing unjust accusation, facing unjust persecution, facing unjust legal battles, you need to cry to God for intervention so that the Lord can set you free. Ladies and gentlemen, the essence of this message this week is to let you know that it is not all battle you can fight. Thank God for your wisdom. Thank God for your education. Thank God for counseling here and there. But ladies and gentlemen, most of the time, you need God factor to fight some battle. You need to invite God to the scene to get out of some issues of life. And this is the essence of this message this week, by the grace of God. And I pray with you in the name of the Lord. I don't know what you go through that makes you to be fed up of life. I don't know the situation confronting you that you already boxed to a corner. I don't know the circumstances that is telling you to surrender. All I'm advising this day, this morning, is that please bring God into the situation. Cry to God to intervene. Don't mix words. Don't pretend you don't have a problem. Identify you have an issue. Identify you have a problem. And recognize that you cannot handle it, so that God can come in. And when you are praying, your whole heart will be there. That is what they call humility in prayer. Acknowledge your level and bring in God factor. By the grace of God, our two-day program commences this morning. 6:30 this morning to 7:45, first service. 8 o'clock to 10 o'clock this morning, second service. And please be ready to pray. What we are praying about these 2 days is the mystery of divine intervention, supernatural intervention, that God is able to do anything we consider impossible. I don't know what you go through. Please come. Let us pray together. And tomorrow, Friday, by the grace of God, please organize your itinerary to accommodate this program. We meet 10 o'clock in the night by the grace of God. And please be ready to pray. There is nothing this our God cannot do. It is true you are already fed up. It is true you are already tired. It is true you thought you have reached your wit end. But with God, all things are possible. And I pray with you in the name of the Lord, God will intervene in the name of Jesus Christ. Amen. Don't forget Dynamic Prayer Chapel, number 106, Iju Road, Agege. You are coming from Agege Pen Cinema under the bridge, board the bus or keke. You'll be saying Fagba, Fagba. Enter that one. Tell the driver you want to stop at the church beside Sokedile Police Station, Dynamic Prayer Chapel. They drop you in front of the church. If you are coming from Iju Shaga area, board the bus going to Agege Pen Cinema. Drop at church bus stop. Walk forward, it'd be like two poles, cross to the other side. That is the church, the Nepra Chapel. It's going to be awesome. I pray with you in the name of the Lord, God will intervene, and your joy shall be full in Jesus' mighty name. My name is Pastor Roland Oluwole. In case you'd like to talk to me, you can call me on this number, 080-230-4378. There's nothing you go through that God cannot intervene. And in the name of the Lord, you are going to celebrate the faithfulness of God in Jesus' mighty name. Amen. Once again, good morning.
1: We are sure you've been blessed. You can reach on to our Father in the Lord, Pastor Roland Omuole, on 0802-304-3778. God bless you.

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And smart investment strategies. I am your regular host, Olumuyiwa Adelaja is my name, and today we will be exploring one of the fastest growing sector in the world, and that is in the area of technology. We'll be looking at technology investment. How can we key into investment in technology area? You know, many people believe technology investment is only for programmers, for software engineers, or billionaires in Silicon Valley. Nah. The truth is that anyone with the right knowledge can participate in the technological technology revolution and benefit financially. The biggest companies in the world today are technology driven. We all know that. We all know the great things artificial intelligence is doing, from AI to cloud computing to digital payment to cybersecurity and e-commerce. Technology is transforming every industry, even in the blockchain industry. Those who understand these trends are positioning themselves for long-term financial success. So today we'll be discussing where the opportunities are and how Nigerians can take advantage of it. Of course, the blockchain technology is also part of the technology industry. As usual, today again, I'll be joined by Daniel Akinyemi. Yes, you know, there was a training last Saturday. Just give us a brief about how it went, and we'll also talk about the next one that will be happening around Egbeda in Lagos here, you know. So Daniel Akinyemi will be joining me later on the show, but before then we'll quickly look at technology investment and why technology is an attractive investment. We will be maybe from next week or so we'll be going deep and very practical about this area, because that is where the money is at the moment. Not just there, but then it's part of where the money is flowing. So technology businesses has several advantages. We will look into that, but let me quickly go on the short break. Stay tuned, the Investor X show. We'll be right back.

All right, y'all, welcome back to the Investor X Show right here on Jordan 105.5 FM. Of course, I have to quickly run through it. Maybe we'll have from next week, of course, like I said, we'll go very practical, and I'll be sharing with you some of be very, very specific on some areas that we can look into. But first of all, let's look at why technology is an investment is an attractive investment. Technology businesses have several advantages in the sense that they can grow very rapidly. They reach customers globally. It's now a global world. You can be here in Nigeria and work for companies all around the world because it's already a global village. And many operate with relatively low physical infrastructure. That is why you see a lot of fintech today, they can afford not to give discharge a lot of charges that commercial banks are, you know, charging you every now and then. You can see a lot of fintech coming up that they don't even have to bill you to charge you for all those because they operate minimal physical infrastructure. It's now software. There are a lot of you now that you have a lot of bank app that you're banking with that you don't even know if they exist physically. You just downloaded their app and you're doing a number of them right now. Even big organizations are using some of this fintech. So many operate with relatively low physical infrastructure, which has drastically limits their infrastructural expenditure. So that's why they can afford not to give you this charge. You know, they can afford that even when you save with them, they will add this money to you. So innovation creates continuous opportunities, and demand continues to increase across the world. So this is why many of the world's wealthiest individuals build fortune through technology. Elon Musk is heavily into technology, is into blockchain, you know, and we all know a lot of giants in tech that are doing very well, you know, Mark Zuckerberg and a whole number of them. So let's quickly look at the major technology investment opportunities. Of course, the number one, the leading one there is in artificial intelligence. You know, I keep saying it because, like I said, from probably next week, we'll really begin to break it down and probably organize a symposium or a platform where we can really go really deep into it. So businesses use AI to increase productivity. As a matter of fact, there is no business that you are doing now that you can't find AI tools that can be of benefit to you. And like I made mention, fintech, Nigeria has become one of the Africa leading fintech markets. Fintech simply means financial technology. Digital payment platforms, online banking, digital lending, and financial technology companies continue to experience significant growth. As cashless transactions increase, fintech remains one of the strongest sector for investors. So if you're looking at platform to invest in, you can begin to look into the fintech, the organization that are doing well in the fintech sector. You can begin to take advantage of the opportunity offered because the more their business grow, the more people are using the services. Of course, the richer it becomes and the more valuable their share become. There is also cloud computing. Many companies now store information online instead of buying expensive servers. 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Businesses that provide cloud infrastructure and related services remain attractive investment opportunities. We all know about e-commerce, and I think last week I also made mention of some of those things. From next week, there are other areas that we'll look into, but then there is also a constant need to make us understand that one of the most profitable sector now in the technological area, in blockchain, in fintech, in digital education, in renewable energy technology. Of course, technology investment opportunities for Nigeria. You don't really need millions before investing. Here are the practical ways to start. Buy shares in technology companies through regulated stock markets. Then you can invest in technology-focused mutual funds or ETF where available. Then you can also support promising Nigerian tech startup after careful research.
Learn valuable digital skills that increase your earning power, and you can also build your own technology-enabled businesses. Now, let me quickly talk about the important risk. Every investment carries its own risk. Technology changes very quickly. Some companies become successful while others disappear. Never invest simply because something is trending. Always research before committing your money. Diversify your investment instead of putting everything into one opportunity, and avoid promise of guaranteed returns. If it sounds too good to be true, it probably is. Of course, myself and Mr. Daniel Akinyemi also made mention of that last week, and we will continue to educate our people in that area. Okay, still the Investor Extra right here on Jordan 105.5 FM. Let me go on this break to bring in Daniel Akinyemi so that we can have discussion on the next training and how you can take advantage of that, you know, to expand your scope and to expose you to some of the opportunities that exist in today's investment sector. Yes, my name is Olumuyiwa Adelaja, and if you just tuned in, this is the Investor X Show right here on Jordan 105.5 FM. I will be right back.

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4: 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My name is Olumuyiwa Adelaja. All right, I already have on standby Daniel Akinyemi. Daniel Akinyemi is a leadership expert, business coach, and a blockchain expert, one of the leading experts in blockchain technology in this part of the world. Mr. Daniel, good morning to you.
5: Yes, good morning, sir.
4: Yes,
5: good morning to our listeners.
4: It's good to have you back on the Investor Air Show this morning.
5: Yeah, it's my pleasure to be here.
4: Okay, a quick one. Trust, how was the training last Saturday?
5: Yes, the training was explosive, was impactful, and people show up powerfully. The entire hall was sealed up, and it was an exciting experience.
4: Okay. I must commend your efforts at educating people all over Lagos and all over Nigeria. I must really, really commend that you're doing very well in that area. And I know that there is another training that is scheduled for Egbeda Axis of Lagos. The last Saturday was at GRA. The next one is at Egbeda Axis. Now, let's delve right into it. What makes the output? I know you talk a lot. We've been discussing about different areas in AI. We've been discussing digital marketing. We've been discussing real estate. We've been discussing real world assets. Now, let me ask you, what makes the opportunity we have been talking about for some time now, what makes it different from others in the market? And what practical skill will participants leave with after this coming one, the training that will be coming? I think that should be on the 15th of August, right?
5: Yes, on the 15th of August, the next seminar will be coming up at Egbeda Kunwojo at the Posh Hotel beside Access Bank, Dark City 8, Akunwojo Road, Malcolm Bus Stop. All right. Okay, so the time for that particular seminar is from 11 a.m. to 2 p.m. prompt. Of course, myself and my team, we are going to be there on or before that particular time that the training is going to start. And of course, people are going to be leaving that seminar with 4 high impact skills. That's what we call these skills, 4 high impact skills. And the skills cover from blockchain technology, digital marketing, AI, and real estate. Because on blockchain, there is something that we call reward assets. And that is a moving business models, both product-based and services, including real estate, into blockchain, including commodity, goods, anything. Just think about it. Any business model that are generating money for people, we are actually moving them on blockchain, such that the digital asset industry will not only be based on marketing and hype alone. It's going to be based on real value, that generates money. And what makes the opportunity we are presenting to people, and we are training people and coaching people to be different to any kind of opportunity that people have come in contact before, is because this particular opportunity gives people real life skills, money making skills, and it sets them on the right side of the cash flow quadrant. And the right side of the cash flow quadrant is where both the big business owners are and also the investors. So in other words, the participants are going to learn how to start, grow, and scale their own business. And at the same time, they are going to learn how to become an investor. And not just a kind of investor that is looking for get-rich-quick syndrome. No, we are talking about the real investor that make their decision based on their interest, based on their values, and based on their belief after doing their due diligence about the business.
4: Okay. All right. You know, part of what you mentioned, that people will be learning, you mentioned blockchain, there is a real estate, there is a digital marketing. Now, let me ask you, can digital marketing become a full-time source of income for maybe people that want to attend to learn about it? Can it become a full source of income? I'm talking about digital marketing now.
5: Yes, in fact, there is no business in the world that does not require digital marketing skill. Because if you are doing business and the person is complaining about losses, or no business, no this and no that, it's because that individual is not selling. And digital marketing tackled that very problem. The problem of no sales, the problem of customers are not coming, the problem of market is dry, and all of this talk. You know, it's because the skills that people have seems not to be enough. That is why they talk about all of those things. We have more than enough people online. For example, Facebook has over 3 billion users. Google has over 4.1 billion users worldwide. And even the Nigerian market, we can target more than 100 million people, you know, in Nigerian market alone. So the opportunity there are massive, but people need to acquire the skill. So it doesn't matter the industry that anyone is operating from, whether it's manufacturing, whether it's textile, whether it's service industry, it doesn't matter. The digital marketing skill is the foundation, because for entrepreneurs and business owners, their major problems are the marketing and sales and the payment of salaries. And if sales are not coming into the business, the entrepreneur is going to have problem paying the salary of the staff. One of my clients was complaining to me that last month was tough for him in his business because the sales was low. And he found it difficult to pay the salary of the staff. He owed them for 1 month because the sales was low. So digital marketing skill solved that particular problem. So if you are listening right now and you are a business owner or an entrepreneur, even if you are an aspiring entrepreneur, you need the skill of digital marketing,
4: okay,
5: because that is how you generate sales in your business. So people can learn that business, that skill on a full time.
4: Okay. Before we talk about how people register for the training, I want to ask, we've talked about digital marketing. You also mentioned AI-related skills. Now, what AI-related skills are currently in highest demand?
5: In fact, the AI, we actually give business owner individual speed. And it's going to 10x your productivity level. So what that means is that one person that have a required AI skill, right, can actually do the work of almost 10 to 50 people. So that skill is improving productivity and is actually increasing income. And when we talk about which of these AI skills is in high demand, I think machine learning and robotics is in high demand, and automation is also in high demand. Agentic AI. Agentic AI take the skill further to use AI from, you know, being like your PA doing some task, right? Doing some task with you to move you to the level of automation, whereby you can set up your AI system. And your AI system is handling some tasks for you, hands-free. That means you don't need to be involved again. You just automate the entire system. For example, maybe you want your AI to summarize meeting and then send an email after summarizing the meeting, then also post on social media. You know, after all of that, the AI can do all of those kind of stuff. So the art of doing that is actually in high demand. That is machine learning and robotics and also automation.
4: Okay. Now you are going to be exposing attendees to all of these skills for free on the next training, right?
5: Yes. The next training at Edgeda is absolutely free, and people are going to be learning these four high impact skills, you know, including the blockchain technology, the art of digital assets trading and investment. They are going to learn about digital marketing as well. They're going to learn about AI as a business tools and also about real estate business. So we call it four high impact skills. And of course, the training will be taking place at Edgeda this time around, because we want to be taking the training around Lagos. So the venue is at the Posh Hotel, 58 Akonjo Road, Mycon bus stop, beside Access Bank, Edgeda, Lagos. And the time is 11 a.m. to 3 p.m. prompt. So the prospective participants are expected to come with their writing materials, with their mobile phone, with access to internet, with open mind, and of course with their required startup capital. And we are going to be diving into it. Last week, Saturday, we were able to help a good number of people to set up their wallet, get them started, and all of that. And after the training, people were super excited, and they were like, this is like any other kind of training.
4: All right. If I were you that I'm tuned in Jordan 105.5 right now, I will book my seat for this particular event. I will, for this training, I will book my seat right away, because, of course, this kind of training is always for a limited number of people. So, Mr. Daniel, very quickly, how do people register? What is the process for, how do they register? Very quickly, sir.
5: Yes, for registration, people just need to send a WhatsApp message. I'm interested. Just send I'm interested to 08057268864. 08057268864. Just send I'm interested, and then your seat will be reserved for that particular training.
4: All right, so for everyone that is tuned in right now, I will advise you to grab your phone right now, send I'm interested via WhatsApp to this number that I will call now, book your seat for that training. What will you be learning on that training? You'll be learning digital trading and business investment. You'll also be learning digital marketing for business growth. You'll be learning AI for high impact, productivity and speed. You'll also be learning real estate for long-term financial security and how all these things are related to technology. Very, very important that you register for this training. All you need to do right now is to grab your phone. It's absolutely free to be part of it. Knowledge is key. Knowledge is power. Grab your phone right now and send "I'm interested" to this number via WhatsApp or via SMS. The number is 0805-726-8864. What will be your parting shot in 30 seconds or less, Mr. Daniel, for today? 30 seconds, please.
5: Yes, my conversation with people is that just take action, and then motivation will come along.
4: All right.
5: Take action, motivation comes along.
4: All right. Thank you so much once again, Mr. Daniel, for talking to us on the Investor S Show today.
5: Thank you, sir. Bye.
4: All right. So I don't really have any time to go on break again. I just have to call it a day here. So let me just end by saying, you heard it yourself, in life, one of the things you must understand is that you get results from action taking, not just from what you heard. Mm-hmm. So take action. And how do you take action? Number one is that you learn. Very, very key. Very, very important. There is nobody in the world that makes sense out of life, out of ignorance. So the number one thing is to learn. So you need to be part of this training that is forthcoming. Like you've read, it's going to hold at Egbeda, Axis of Lagos. Register to be part of that. Go and learn the latest trend in technology and how you can key into it. All right. So that's it today on the Investor X Show. 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So set a reminder on your phone to always be part of this program, because trust us to bring to you very, very valuable information that can enhance your finances. So that's it for today. Make sure that you stay glued to Jordan 105.5 FM. Oroluwa and Rookie Karim is here ready to give you a wonderful radio experience of the breakfast show. And it's going to be a wonderful one, so don't change that dial. My name is Olumuyiwa Adelaja. Bye for now.

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0: A fantastic, fantastic morning to you. Tuned in right now to Jordan 105.5 FM Lagos, the station promoting entrepreneurship and value. It's another beautiful Thursday morning right here in the city of Lagos with a beautiful weather, I must say. It's not hot, it's just pretty much very cool. So we're thankful for another beautiful day. Today is the sixth day in the month of August, and that's to remind you that time waits for nobody. So if you have plans, you have goals, you have things you want to achieve for this year, 2026, do make sure every single day you wake up, you are doing your absolute best towards achieving those goals and those plans that you have set for yourself. It's another breakfast show right here on Jordan 105.5 FM Lagos, which comes your way Mondays to Fridays from 7 a.m. all the way to 12 p.m. And we get to make your mornings as better as possible. We get to educate you, inform you, and of course entertain you as well. So there is no better way to start your mornings than starting it with us, because we have amazing shows during that time to make your mornings better. And starting right about now is The Review, where we take a look at the stories making the front page of the Nigerian dailies, and we also get to analyze some of those headlines with our analyst of the day and with you, our listeners, when we open up the phone lines for you to do so. And this also comes your way Mondays to Fridays from 7 a.m. all the way till 8 a.m. So if today's your first time ever tuning in, we're welcoming you, and we do hope you always keep it a date with us and forth right here on The Breakfast Show. My name is Oreoluwa Ogunsholu, and I'm so happy to be here for another Thursday. Ricky Kareem will be joining us shortly. And talking about our analyst for today, Thursdays is usually a constant. So Thursdays, we usually have our analyst, Mr. Olumuyiwa Adelaja, as our Thursday analyst. And he's here already to fire on today's talking points. Good morning to you.
1: Yes, good morning, Oreoluwa. How are you doing this morning?
0: I'm okay.
1: Yes, I love what you said. A time wait for no one.
0: Yes.
1: Yeah. 2026, we started just how many, just like yesterday, we're already in the 8 months.
0: Absolutely.
1: And by Ember months now, we're already talking about 2027. So if you have any dreams, please put work to it. Mm-hmm. Let the boot be on the floor right now, because we are getting older every day. And nobody stays here forever.
0: That one, I don't know if I want to agree. I'm not getting older.
1: Okay, you are getting younger, right?
0: Younger for life.
1: You look younger because for the past 4 or 5 years,
0: I've not changed that.
1: Nothing has changed about
0: you. I'm a vampire.
1: But that doesn't change the fact that you're not getting younger.
0: Yeah, absolutely. I do agree. Thank you so much for being here again for another Thursday.
1: And
0: talking about The Review for today with the papers, we're going to be taking the headlines from The Punch newspaper, Nigerian Tribune, Daily Trust newspaper, The Guardian newspaper, The Nation, and Vanguard newspaper. That's where the headlines will be read out from this beautiful morning. And let's start out with The Punch for today. We have the big story and also one of our talking points: NBA faults EFCC as Osun account freeze sparks row. The writer to the story says opposition accuses federal government of using EFCC to weaken Adeleke 10 days to governorship poll. Election timing irrelevant. Suspicious transfer forced Osun account freeze, says EFCC, as Osun governor kicks. And the writer here says NBA lawyers insist EFCC must obtain court order before freezing government account. Mm. This is on page 2 in the Punch newspaper for a Thursday. Fake agency probe. Adeyemi rejects closed door rep squeeze. This is on page 9. We also have WAEC result review 38.5% failed 5 key subjects. This is on page 9 in the Punch newspaper. Boss preaching ban threatens religious freedom, PFN says. This is on page 7 in the Punch newspaper. And lastly for the Punch, we have Tinubu hails military as 308 Kwara Niger abductees rescued. This is on page 7 in the Punch newspaper. Things we love to see.
1: 308,
0: yeah.
1: The way sometimes, you know, you begin to question yourself what exactly is going on in this country. We just ban the number that save 308 human beings.
0: Yeah, so, at least we're happy that they're now rescued.
1: Yeah, but this shouldn't be something that we should hear again. 308 human beings. You hear 200 and you hear their numbers as if, and this agent time.

0: out about that. But then beyond that, there are other things that need to be put in place. But to me, is I don't know how it sounds in my ears to just hear that terrorists moving and kidnap 300 and 200 and 100 and we should put mechanism in place that this is virtually not possible.
1: Mm.
0: Because how do you move 300? Just imagine that 300 people.
1: Well, collectively from Niger and Kwara, not just from one state.
0: Oh, okay.
1: Yeah,
0: okay.
1: Niger and Kwara. All right. Yeah, thank you so much for that quick analysis on that. Now, Ruki Karim has now joined us. Good morning to you, Ruki. How are you doing?
2: Good morning. Good morning, Ore. You look fantastic as always.
1: Yeah,
2: and
1: too.
2: Good morning to you, Mr. Olumuyiwa Adelaja.
0: Yes, Ruki Karim.
2: Thank you for always joining us on The Review on Thursdays.
0: It's always good to see you guys. It's always a pleasure doing this with you guys.
2: All right, now I'll be moving on to the next front page, which is right here on The Vanguard. Outrage greets EFCC's freezing of Osun government's accounts. Why we froze accounts, EFCC. Adeleke to challenge action in court. Anti-graft agency lacks power to freeze accounts, Osun AG. It's an attempt to aid APC Accord Party. This is political terrorism, ADC. Lawyers slam EFCC, call for adherence to due process. This is all on page 5 of The Vanguard. Moving on to the next story right here. WAEC releases 2026 results as 1.2 million candidates pass English and math. This is on page 9. I'm happy about this. I have someone that actually passed a WAEC exam, so I'm really proud of her.
1: Congratulations.
2: Yeah. Corruption claims police accountability inside the VDM AIG GMO saga. This is on page 7. Federal government to deepen consultation with Catholic bishops, SGF, as OB Kwankwaso defend Onayeka Catholic bishops. This is on page 8. Dangote refinery drops PMS to 1,165 naira per liter, diesel to 1,570 naira per liter. This is on page 22 of The Vanguard. Your rainbow coalition will be tested in 2027, Farah Dagogo tells Wiki. This is on page 12 of The Vanguard. MTN hits 3 trillion revenue, reinvests 1.6 trillion naira in network. This is on page 9. Above the masthead, we have federal government orders payment of civil servants outstanding wage award before August 15. This is on page 18. Page 8. NICOM revokes Nigeria reinsurance license. This is on page 8. And lastly, right here on The Vanguard, we have NESG says business confidence rising despite soaring costs. This is on page 19 of The Vanguard.
1: All right, so moving on to Nigerian Tribune newspaper for a Thursday, we have the big story. Anger as EFCC freezes Osun government account. The writer here says this is power abuse taken too far, Imole Campaign Council says. Action unlawful, politically motivated, Accord National Chairman says. It is political terrorism, ADC, state government goes to court. Why account was frozen, EFCC. And 15,000 police officers deployed. All of these stories you can find on page 3 in Nigerian Tribune newspaper. Moving on, we also have federal government to pay outstanding wage awards to public servants before mid-August. This is on page 28. I'm quite happy about this update because we discussed this on Tuesday.
2: Yeah.
1: And we also have Makinde Obi blame Nigeria's woes on poor leadership. This is on page 5. Female candidate leads as WAEC releases 2026 May-June result. This is on page 30. We also have Oyebanji Award Spelling Bee World Champion Full Scholarship. Gives student school coach 5 million naira. This is on page 5. I'm also quite happy about this news because I think it's high time that educational content or educational competitions get as much reward as entertainment competitions and content as well. Moving on, we also have Nigeria's domestic economy expanded by 3.87% in 2025. CBN gives report, and this is on page 7 in Nigerian Tribune newspaper. Troops rescue 308 abducted in Kwara, Niger. Military pressure forces 17 family members of terrorist group to surrender in Borno. This is on page 16 and page 5 respectively. And we also have national challenges. Federal government to forge stronger partnership with Catholic bishops, other stakeholders. Akume says, and the writer to this says dialogue with faith group, civil society essential for peace and development. We affirm Tinubu's commitment to reforms, democracy, security. this around.

0: 8:15. And lastly, for the Nigerian Tribune this morning, we have health. Malaria still affecting newborns in Nigeria. Study says, and you can find the story on page 5 in Nigerian Tribune newspaper.
1: All right, now moving on to the nation. 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This is on page 4 of the nation. 65% pass recorded in WAEC. 167,000 results withheld. This is on page 16. And above the masthead, we have Adeleke kicks as EFCC explains Osun State account freezes. This is on page 27. Above the masthead, we have consultation with religious bodies to go on, says SGF. No plan for one party state. This is on page 5. And lastly, right here on the nation, we have from welfare to war fighting, Tinubu building armed forces. This is on page 2, and that's all we have on the nation.
0: All right, moving on now to Daily Trust newspaper for Thursday. We have EFCC freezes Osun account 10 days to election. This you can find on page 4 and 5 in Daily Trust newspaper as well. Protest in Lagos, Abuja over insecurity hardship. This is on page 6. Four passengers burned to death in Abuja Lokoda Road crash. This is quite a sad one. This is on page 20. Federal government orders payment of outstanding wage awards to civil servants. This is on page 30 as well. How three brothers guarding Plateau Village were killed. Quite sad. This is on page 31. WAEC records 61% pass rate with old 167,486 results. This is on page 8 as well. Onaeka presidency to deepen consultation with Catholic bishops others. You can find this on page 8. And lastly, for the details, we have 176 Kwara abductees regain freedom after 6 months in captivity. This you can find on page 10 in Daily Trust newspaper for a Thursday.
1: All right, now we're moving on to the last paper on our front pages, which is The Guardian. The big story right here is Osun 2026 at the Adeleke APC bicker over fraud, vote buying plot, intimidation. This is on page 6 of The Guardian. Moving on to Tinubu Lord's rescue of 308 kidnapped victims, 6 enhanced security. This is on page 2. A federal government seeks renewed pact with faith leaders as Obi Kwankwaso back on Ayekon. This is on page 6. Four oil firms grow profits by 185% in H1 on as revenue hits 5 trillion naira. This is on page 15. Reps to sanction NILDS DG for alleged participation in APC primary. This is on page 31. Showery group protest in Abuja, Lagos against hardship and insecurity. This is on page 3. Above the masthead, we have Oyo APC pushback on marking this criticism of Tinubu's economic reforms. This is on page 3. Federal government orders measures to protect health workers nationwide. This is on page 3. And lastly, on The Guardian, we have Dangote Refinery cuts petrol ex-depot price by 15 naira, diesel by 18 naira, and this is on page 4 of The Guardian.
0: All right, so now let's move on to analysis for today, and we're starting off with this one story of the Punch newspaper. NBA faults EFCC as Osun account freeze sparks row. And like we mentioned earlier, that our analyst for today is Mr. Olumuyiwa Adelaja. Let's get some part of that report. It says the Nigerian Bar Association has faulted the Economic and Financial Crimes Commission over the reported freezing of Osun State Government bank account, saying the anti-graft agency lacks constitutional power to impose a blanket restriction on a state's finances without due legal process. The FCC on Wednesday directed that no money be withdrawn from the Osun State Government's statutory allocation account as part of an ongoing investigation. Now, this, of course, this report reads for that. You can grab a copy of The Punch to get more details. But now let's get the thoughts of our analyst on this report. Now, what do you think about the, you know, the ban or the restriction on the Osun State government account? Do you think EFCC is doing its job, or as some have been able to point out, is it a targeted, plan at Osun PDP government?
2: You see, the as far as I'm concerned, one of the most irresponsible action on their part is what they have just done. I read their statement that they put out yesterday. They put out a statement around 8 p.m. yesterday, and listen to the excuse that they gave for freezing the account. They said they are investigating 11 billion naira FAC allocation, and according to them, they have had interview with the state accountant general, and they now move on to say that there is a transfer from the state, the commission notice you transfer, I'm quoting them now, the commission notice you transfer of funds into different corporate entities and how to swiftly halt the trend by freezing the account from which such heavy funds are being moved. And
0: also to just add to that report, he also did mention that this has been going on since March 2026 into alleged fraudulent handling of ecological funds, intervention funds and FAAC allocations accounting to 11 billion naira. That's the reasons, some of the reasons given by EFCC as well, that they've been noticing they've been investigating since March 2026.
2: Now, when they say they've been investigating, they said they have interviewed the accountant general. They have not said their investigation have actually revealed anything. Now, when they now said that they notice that there is a transfer into corporate account, you begin to question the intelligence level of some of these guys, honestly. Because how do you say they transfer money from state coffers to a corporate body, you have to freeze the account? Does that make any sense? Now, when you give a contract to other organization, where do you transfer the money to? Do you transfer money to federal government or to your personal pocket? Is there any investigation that have pointed the fact that the money transferred to this corporate organization is for fraudulent purpose? They have not done any. They have, at least in their statement they put out, they didn't tell us that they have done the investigation, it's for fraudulent purpose. They just said they are transferring money to corporate entities, and it sounds very dumb to me, honestly, with due apology, due respect to whoever is involved. Then look at the timing of this. You see, I want to expect, and let me sound a little bit maybe what some people might look that a little bit sentimental, a little bit. I want to believe that there is a need, and the people that are in charge now, they should be intellectually sound enough to show the rest of the nation how politics should be played. But I'm getting disappointed by the day. Because when election is in 10 days to go, and you tell me you are freezing the account of a state, of the whole state, nobody with any common sense will agree with what EFCC is saying. And the chairman of EFCC, he must be very careful not to rubbish everything that organization stands for. If you said they are transferring from state coffers to corporate entities, what reason? Have you established the fact that it's for fraudulent reason? And again, in a state that election is happening in the next 10 days and is contesting, you know, the state is in opposition, and anybody with their common sense should know that if at all there is investigation takes time, that and there are recovery, there are things, but you said you are freezing the account of a state, that it doesn't make any sense at all. And thankfully NBA, you know, I like calling out NBA because I believe they have a lot of resources to ensure things are done right. They said, you know, there is no even court order. So you just stand up, see that election is coming, you go to a state that's purported an opposition state and freeze the state account. You see, sometimes you wonder the way these guys are thinking. And personally, I'm highly disappointed in the leadership of EFCC for taking this kind of action at this time. Because there's nothing you want to tell me. There is no justification for that at this point in time. That you will freeze the entire activity of a state just because, and the excuse you are telling us, we tell about the ecological fund, that you are telling us they are transferring money to corporate accounts. I if I have my way and they are listening, I'm sure either their agent or somehow this will get to them. To stop insulting the sensibilities of Nigerians. These guys need to stop insulting our sensibilities.
0: Okay.
2: In the sense that, tell us the money that was transferred, because state government will always transfer money to corporate entities. They are what contracts every now and then. So you can't just come and tell me because they are sending money to corporate entities, you have to freeze their account. It makes no sense to me.
0: Okay. All right. Thank you for that.
1: All right. The next question right here on this particular talking point is, after these accounts have been frozen and stays frozen, who suffers the most? Is it the politicians or the ordinary ocean workers and citizens?
2: Definitely, when states' accounts are frozen, how do they pay the salary of civil servants? How are they going to pay? So you see this attitude of that make it look like some of these people in some of these organizations, they don't look back and they don't think about the future. They just take steps, even if you discover fraudulent activity. And I keep repeating it, as a responsible organization that wants to be fair, this is the wrongest of the wrongest, if there is any English word like that, to carry out this activity. Because someone like us, a lot of Nigerians won't even, if care is not taken, and EFCC has to be very, very cautious here. Because if care is not taken, that nobody will take them seriously anymore. The leadership of EFCC will just be looked at maybe some jokers. So we, and I want to believe this, the especially the current chairman, should be intellectually strong enough, or you know, to understand that even if you want to take certain actions, when the timing is wrong, everything about other actions can be wrong.
0: Okay,
2: so it is absolutely wrong to take that decision at this point in time. There is everybody now is beginning to look as it will be begin. There is people are saying it already that EFCC is this, EFCC is that. But if you are still people like Yaya Bello, that you, the ESC chairman, you know, was spitting into the air that he will do this, he will do that, they are still there already. They are not in government anymore, that you tell this and that and that and that. So you can't tell me that freezing the state coffers at this point in time, and to me it even makes no sense, because even the family that is contesting, at least from what is available, they are buoyant enough maybe to take money elsewhere, and when they unfreeze it, they can get it out. So to me, it's just something that you don't think deep. You just want to, if care is not taken, destroy the image of EFCC, you know, make people to begin to question the democracy of Nigeria.
0: Okay, talking about, you know, questioning and, you know, destroying their plan and the rest of that, let me also mention that NBA has also faulted federal government for withholding Osun local government funds. And then there is a question, is this a pattern of using federal agencies against opposition states? And also to add, now the NBA has listed several ways that the EFCC has gone against the rule of law. Do you think that there will be any consequences to these actions that have been taken? Because the NBA also mentioned that there was supposed to be a court order before the account was frozen, but the account was frozen even without getting a court order. Do you think now, after going against all of these rules, all of this, you know, due process, there will be consequences for the EFCC or for those involved in the freezing of the account and handling of this, all of this content?
2: As it is now, there can't be any consequences because they are under the protection of the executive. But that is why we need to take the appointment of some key head of organization away from the presidency, from the executive. It should be transferred or given to the judiciary. Maybe the judicial council should be appointing this guy. So when you go against the law, they can easily come and say, okay, you are going against the law here. If you don't follow the law, the judicial council, to me, is just a suggestion. Now should have the power to hire. Because if the president that appointed you, and if it seems you're doing what benefits, definitely there are no consequences.
0: Okay.
2: But the most important thing is that we, at this point, I think we need to look into how these head of processors are appointed. To me, I still feel it should be shifted to the National Judicial Council to appoint these guys, so that anytime they are going against the law, they can easily be punished. But as it is now, I don't think there can be any consequences.
0: All right, thank you so much for that. On our first talking point of the morning, NBA faults EFCC as Osun account freeze Parks Row. This is in the Punch newspaper for a Thursday.
1: All right, moving on to the next talking point is also on the Punch. WAEC withholds 1,167,486 WASSCE results over malpractice. The story further reads, the West Africa Examination Council has withheld the results of 1,167,486 candidates representing 8.59% of those who sat for the 2026 computer-based WAEC Africa Senior Certificates Examination for school candidates over alleged malpractice. This figure, however, represents a decline from the 9.7% recorded in 2025. My first question right here is, what factors contributed to the withholding of this result, and what does this reveal about the current state of exam malpractice in Nigeria?
2: Well, The first question again.
1: What is the state of exam malpractice in Nigeria right now?
2: I may not be able to provide a straight answer to that, but if WAEC need to put mechanism in place, I think at this point in time they want to curb malpractice, then there should be CCTV in every examination hall. It's not out of
1: I'm even saying, what is causing this exam malpractice?
3: Like, why almost every year
1: year we had exam malpractice this year too, so why do we, does it keep happening again?
2: There is a lot of reason that is attached to that. Number one, you know, some schools and teachers make a lot of money from malpractice. Secondly, of course, school principal too makes a lot of money from it, because they were asking them to pay this. But in fact, you know, we do hear that there is one, there used to be a special center where, and some parents who are not helping matters, you know, they just want that result. Nigeria is hard, so I don't want to pay for WAEC twice, so let me just, so the factors responsible for that are multifaceted. But one thing is just that if we want a better nation, we must encourage honesty, we must encourage children to develop at their pace. Then secondly too, we must develop a system that will not continue to encourage malpractice. And what do I mean? You know, there are some schools now that they have started their post-UTME and have a way of testing them. But I'm aware that there are some schools, they said if you don't have A's in your own level, you might not be admitted into certain courses. And that does not make sense in itself. What I think should be done, because if you tell people that, okay, you want to do XYZ, if you don't have A's, so we have already placed them under pressure. So parents are also under pressure to make sure that they have all these things. So it should be done in such a way that each schools at this point in time, each school should be able to also have a way of accessing these students, not just based on the result that they brought in. Because I remember back then when I was in school, I went to Great Obafemi Olo University. Back then in school, we had some students that came up that got admission with high scores that they couldn't cope after a few months. I think first or second semester, they couldn't cope. So it is multifaceted. The system in itself must ensure that you don't unnecessarily, you know, there are some courses now that if you want to do, they say they want the best of the best. But then there must be mechanism in place to really check the best of the best. And how do we do that? WAEC should begin to encourage teachers, I mean schools, to have CCTV in their hall. So with CCTV, at least you can be sure that, and they should make it mandatory. I'm giving them free advice now, and they are not paying me for this consultancy, but it's free. It's okay. As a good Nigerian, I will offer them for free. If there are CCTV, and this is these days now, there are CCTV that you can mount real time, you can hear everything that is going on, not just see, you can hear. If they mandate that all schools, it's not even that expensive to install, all schools should have that kind of CCTV, so anybody can monitor, and they should give the code or access to WAEC. So that will really give them real time information on how to curb malpractice. I think that was one of the most effective way of curbing malpractice.
0: All right. Also, you also mentioned something quickly that I want to address in your statement. You did mention that some schools require you to have all A's. I'm not quite sure about that, but I do know that some schools you also have to have credits, at least 6 or 7 credits
2: For certain courses.
1: Maybe like medicine, engineering.
2: Yeah, the standard is having credits.
0: Yeah, are you saying that that demand or that request is too high, or it's supposed to be?
2: No, I'm not saying it's too high. What I'm saying is that sometimes it puts people under pressure. Again, for instance, if you know that, okay, you're an average student, or normally you're a B student, so to say, and maybe you want to go for course that you know you can cope with, but you already know that if you don't make this particular A, you may not even be considered at all. So, you know, they want to put together mechanism to ensure that that result comes out the way they want it. So that is why I said...
0: But then, that statement, is that not a justification for malpractice?
2: If you are saying that
0: schools who request you to have all credits are putting pressure on the student, should that not be a means for the student to work harder and to study harder for them to be able to make this credit?
2: Very correct.
0: If schools then say, for this course you need to get, let's say 6 credits, for example, and then a student who thinks, I'm an average student, and the way for me to get this credit, my only solution is to, you know, involve myself in malpractice, or parents of this of that same student say, oh, because I want my child to get to study this course, I have to pay for malpractice. Or schools say, oh, because I want my student, or I want most of our students to get the course that they want to study, and because they are average students, we have to, this is the only way or method that they can meet up to the
1: requirement.
0: The requirement of this said universities. Don't you think that this then justifies the reason why malpractice has been done?
2: No, there is no justification for malpractice at all. So that is why I said that ab initio, what WAEC needs to do is that they should ensure that the means of this malpractice is reduced to the barest minimum.
0: Okay.
2: And one of the ways they can do that right now, there is no justification at all for malpractice, either for whatsoever reason. Fraud is fraud. And you know, like I said, back then, I even remember a lot of students that came in as for medicine with all the A's. Mm-hmm. A lot of time they couldn't cope because probably the system that brought them in is not very, very, what's the word now?
0: They didn't meet up to it by themselves.
2: So if WAEC can just make it a standard that the all that you are writing the exam, you know, during as the exam is going on, you must provide you must install CCTV that gives us not just the visuals alone, mm-hmm. the voice. Once that is done, I can assure you that, you know, this malpractice will be reduced to barest minimum, and all this season of 100,000 results, 300,000 results, it still shows that the process itself is faulty.
0: Okay.
2: If the process is not faulty, before the act itself is carried out, it will be nipped in the bud.
0: All right. Thank
1: okay.
0: you.
1: I'd like to also add that when it comes to malpractice, everybody have a role to play. Mm-hmm. And Mr. Olumiyo is saying that the schools should also be realistic about their cutoff marks. It's like the role they have to play. Parents as well have role to play. The students themselves to have a role to play. Yeah. In order to round up this, I want you to shed more light on the issue of taking phones into the examination hall, because that has been one of the prevailing issues from last year. There's a ban on it, but then most of the withheld results, they have caught students in the examination hall with their smartphones.
2: Of course, it is wrong. If it is against the rules, against the rules. Well, nobody should be allowed to go into the exam hall with smartphone. In these days of AI everywhere, so going into the hall with smartphone is should not be allowed. But then we also need to update our curriculum to ensure that the right skills are being imparted into the student. Not back then in secondary school that they were asked us to draw cockroaches and be labeling cockroaches, all those things. So I don't know. Did you do it already?
0: Of course, in biology.
2: These are
0: the
2: normal thing.
0: The normal things.
2: Tell me the usefulness of that.
0: It's for studying
2: cockroaches. I can still remember antenna, this and that and that.
1: I think it was useful for me. It helped.
0: I think, except you are not in that field, because again, all of these things, you know, you have to study.
2: Even if you're a medical doctor, what is the advantage of cockroach?
0: Okay, let's not dive into that this morning.
1: All right, this is all we can take for this particular talking point right here on The Punch.
0: All right, so now let's move on to getting your thoughts right here on the show as well for those who are listening. Before we open up the phone lines, let's lay down the ground rules that we do all have to follow. One of which is when you call in, you have 1 minute 30 seconds to share your thoughts. So when you call in, we always advise to give us your name, where you are calling from, and straight through your thoughts right here on the show. Also, you do not have the right to attack any other caller's opinion. You don't have to agree. It's okay. Just call in to state yours and keep it moving. Also, if you call in, please do not send in a WhatsApp message. If you send in a WhatsApp message, please do not call in. This is to allow us to take more calls and more messages from other people as well.
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0: All right, we'll go on a quick break to play this disclaimer. When we come back, we'll continue with the show. Don't go anywhere.
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0: Well, Welcome back to The Review right here on Jordan 105.5 FM, Lagos. My name is Orelua Ogunsholu. Our analyst for today, Mr. Olumiwa Adelaja, is still here. Rookie Karim is here as well. 090-6000-3352. Hello, good morning to you.
5: Yeah, good morning to everybody in the studio.
0: Good morning. Your name and where you're calling from?
5: That is my name. Olumiwa, I really want to appreciate you this morning. You are really representing us as a good colleague. Mm-hmm. Thank you. You know, my only pain now is that at times I regret that they said Tinubu I followed for 22 years. I was a die-hard follower of Tinubu. 22 years, from 1992 to 2014. In fact, I discovered that he was not a real Democrat. You understand? Mention any president, even Obasanjo was a military president, military man. Have you ever? He established ESCC. Was there any state? And even Tinubu was on opposition, even 2003 to 2007, he was on only opposition governor. Was their kind of Lagos State frozen?
0: Well, we should hold EFCC responsible for that. I don't think that the hair is...
5: Under EFCC, like what you said, have you not under a Democrat president? That chairman, Kayode, that vowed that if he does not prosecute Yaya Bello, he will resign. Has he resigned? What happened in Delta State, Okowa? Is he not the one that told us that 1.3 trillion Okowa stole it? What has he done to that man? Even the local government money of Osun State was withheld.
0: Yeah.
5: Even those states, that was what they did. The election was coming. The governor removed all the local government chairman.
0: Thank you so much, Evangelist, for your thoughts this morning. 090-6000-3352, or just send a WhatsApp message to 08072214389. Concerning this Osun account freeze, well, according to the report right now, it is the EFCC that froze the account, and of course NBA is has shared their thoughts, and other people have shared their thoughts as well. I do think we should direct the anger or the opinion towards that until it is stated that it was a president that asked them to freeze the account. Then you can have an opinion on that. I do hope that clarifies it. Hello, good morning to you. Please reduce the volume of your radio. Good morning.
6: Good morning. Jordan FM.
0: Good morning.
6: Baba Moiwa, God bless you.
2: Good morning, sir.
6: Ore.
0: Yeah, good morning.
6: Okay, it's well with you.
0: Amen.
6: God bless you, people.
0: Amen. Your name or where you're calling from?
6: This is Mazubio.
0: Welcome, Mazi.
2: Good morning, sir.
6: This is so cool. The world will have seen where this thing is going now. Look at EFCC to frozen a state account. It's very, very bad. They cannot turn this country to one party. It's wrong. Now, on the side of a so-called repentant Boko Haram, I don't know where they are repenting from. I'm begging federal government to destroy these people, eliminate them, not to soak love for them or to waste government food. The repented, are they going to bring the blood of people back or the life of people they have shed? I don't know where they're repeating from. God bless Nigeria.
0: Amen. Thank you so much. Thank you so much, Mazi, for your thoughts this morning as well. Hello, good morning.
7: Good morning.
0: Please reduce the volume of your radio. Good morning.
7: Good morning.
0: Good morning. Your name or where you're calling from?
7: My name is Adeshina.
0: Adeshina, great to have you. Go ahead.
7: I'm calling from Ogba.
0: Welcome.
7: Yeah. What I want to say this morning is regarding the issue of Osun. I don't know if you are read or listen or read or listening to the complaint of EFCC.
2: Yes, I read it.
7: We should be very careful most time when we talk. These people are doing their work. There are some things they notice that are anomalies. The way they are moving money, the way they are moving ecological fund, moving different fund to different accounts without doing anything. But you see, I don't know where something is wrong, because you are in opposition or you are in the other party. People complain. What is wrong? It will be right at that time. I don't know why we are like this. And anybody say, does Tinubu instruct everybody in all agency that you must go and do this work? There are many things happening that Tinubu doesn't know about. I love what this lady said, that the last billionaire, the anchor,
0: right,
7: I just forgot her name now, to manage that man that was running to Tinubu.
0: All right, thank you so much. Thank you. And just to address, you know, one of the points that he made about, you know, they're doing the right thing. Nobody's saying that they do not have the right to freeze the government account if they have, you know, reasons.
2: Let me even say this.
0: Okay.
2: He alluded to the fact that the reason they gave, I read out the reason they gave. Yeah. They said, according to UFC, that money is moved out to corporate entities.
0: Yeah.
2: And you ask yourself
0: and misappropriation of some funds for ecological, you know.
2: They said they have been investigating and they have asked questions,
0: yeah,
2: according to them. And they said money is moving to corporate accounts.
0: Mm.
2: Now, have you investigated that this money that is moving to corporate accounts is for wrong reasons? Have you established that fact? And no matter what you even said, freezing a state account 3 days to election, it's not the best way to go about it.
0: Additionally to that as well, I do think that whatever the case may be, even though there are reasons to freeze the account, the problem here, or the problem that has been raised by MBA, for example, is the fact that it has to follow due process. In order to get your justice, or so to say, then go against the rule of law. Everything still has to follow its present process. That being said, we'll take another call and then some messages. Hello, good morning to you. Please reduce the volume of your radio. Yeah, good morning.
8: My name is Peter Usifo. I'm calling from Abaranja in Ikotun.
0: Welcome.
8: The federal government, through EFCC, should please defreeze the accounts of Russian state government. Otherwise, it will be seen as victimization by the federal government, by APC. Though the reasons for freezing the accounts may be okay, but the timing is very, very wrong. And this will give sympathy votes to the sitting governor if care is not taken. Many Nigerians are against it. In fact, most Nigerians are against this freezing of this account, no matter what. Mm. Please, my appealing to the federal government, Bola Tinubu, to make sure that all is well in the Osun State gubernatorial election come 15th of August 2026. We don't want to go back to Ife Monakake problems before the 2014-2015 elections. Please, I'm appealing once more that the government should defreeze the account of Osun State government.
0: Okay.
8: Thank you, and God bless Nigeria.
0: Thank you, Peter. Thank you.
1: All right. Now we're moving on to the message. The first one right here is, good morning, Jordan FM. Osun account freeze. This is a very unfortunate, a gross misuse of power. I wonder when we shall have anything close to true democracy, and for people to remember that God is the final judge. Dangote cut petrol price. The price of petroleum products will continue to suffer manipulations as the federal government have left us in the hands of capitalists to do what they want. God save Nigeria, Gbemi from Ibafo. Thank you, Gbemi. We've got another message right here. Good morning, Jordan FM. Nigeria and Nigerians know freezing of Russian account is politically motivated, so no need for EFC to be telling Nigerians and Nigerians their reasons. Look at the timing. Is this the way it should go? Elvis from EDMO. Thank you so much, Elvis.
0: Thank you. Hello, good morning. Hello.
9: Good morning.
0: Good morning. Your name and where you're calling from?
9: How are you for today?
0: Fine,
9: this
0: thank
9: Madam
0: you.
9: Ife.
0: Welcome, Madam Ife.
9: Can you imagine? They've been investigating movement of funds since March. Then 10 days to the time of elections. They're not saying that they are moving funds. So they will not pay contractors. They will not pay salaries. So in the next 10 to maybe 12 days now, nothing will happen in Osun State because of ESCC. And who gave them the temerity to even flag that account? A state account, not even the former account, my own account. Eh? Mm. You flag it. A state account, that means you're telling them not to do anything in that state because people are in power. You know that somebody can go and sleep today or Muiwa.
2: That's
9: I will not wake up tomorrow. Do they have the share of God in them? Of course, they are dealing with the wrong people because that family is very rich. They will run that election with their money. Good morning.
0: Good morning, Madam Ife. Thank you so much for your thoughts this morning on the show. We'll go on a quick break. We'll be back to continue with the review today, so don't go anywhere. My name is Oreoluwa Ogunsholu.
1: And my name is Ruki Karim. And our analyst for the day is Mr. Olumuyiwa Adelaja.

0: family. Before we go further with the show this morning, we do have a guest who is here to share something with you, our amazing listeners. Today we have in the studio Mr. Ashadi Olaiwola from Pertinence Group. Good morning to you, sir.
1: Yeah, good morning.
0: Yeah, great to have you join us this morning.
1: Yeah, thank you.
0: Yeah. So you have a Wealth Summit coming up, which is, of course, a major subject of conversation. What is Wealth Summit by Pertinence Group all about?
1: Okay. Yeah, Wealth Summit is actually the conference that brings people together in finance, business, and entrepreneurship. And we've been into this for the past 7 years. This is the seventh edition of Wealth Summit. And every edition that we've had in the past, we've been able to expose opportunities, challenge old money mindsets, and create the kind of connections that build empires. Okay, this isn't just another conference, actually. Okay, so it's one of the major conferences that you can see in Nigeria, even globally, as far as business, finance, and entrepreneurship is all about.
0: Okay.
1: And in the past, we've been able to host some of the great business magnates in Nigeria, like Dr. Lumide Emmanuel. He has been one of our guests for the past 6 years. Yeah, this is the seventh edition, and it's also coming for the one that we are having this year. Also, we've been able to host Dr. Sam Adeyemi. Also, Pastor Matthew Ashimolo have been in World Summits in the past. And then we also have Dr. Maduka also. That is Cosmos Maduka, the owner of Kuskarisa Group. So he was also part of those people that we've been able to bring to actually help people to see how business is done and how to have a better mind shift when it comes to creating wealth.
0: Yeah. All right. So it's been 7 years of holding this conference. What can you say is a major benefit that people have enjoyed from attending the summit, and what is different this year for the summit?
1: Okay, yeah. So in the past years, people have been able to benefit high level of networking from the events. Also, people have been able to see these business owners face-to-face, like Dr. Samadi, I mean, Dr. Lumide Emmanuel, and others like that, and they've been able to get direct information or discussion from them and be able to see that they push their own business also forward. And also, it has even helped many people in wealth creation journey, and that is one of the major reasons why Wealth Summit was actually created for businesses and individuals to be able to create wealth and then manage wealth, multiply it, and see how they can make the best out of Lagos. Because as far as this is concerned, we do normally call it the Wealth Summit, and the theme year in, year out has been the real money of Lagos.
0: Okay.
1: So trying to get to know where the real money inside Lagos is hidden. And most of the time it's hidden inside one business or the other.
0: Okay.
1: And that kind of information ought to be known to people, and that is the reason why Wealth Summit is the major conference that exposes people to the kind of opportunity that is embedded inside Lagos State and even in Nigeria at large.
0: So this particular year's edition, what really makes it stand out from a previous edition that you've had?
1: Okay, so the previous edition that we had, I know people have been here, people were able to even get to enjoy things like getting to win houses, getting to travel to Qatar and some other places like that, and even someone also won car in one of the conference that they had in the past. And this year home is not going to be totally different. It's just like upping the game a little more this year, as some people are going to go home with cash prizes, some people are going to go home with free business mentorship, some people are going to go home with cars, and some people are going to go home with landed property. Okay, so, and then some people are going to travel out of Nigeria to Canada,
0: all from this conference.
1: Yes,
0: interesting.
1: So because people can actually win travel draws at the events. Okay, and right now we already have more than 20,000 people registered for the event.
0: Okay.
1: And we just believe that people can still join more, because there is still room for people to join.
0: Okay.
1: Okay. So, and it's not a paid event. It's a free event.
0: I was about to ask that all of this, chances to win these goodies, it's going to be paid or is it a free?
1: It's a free event. Yeah, it's a free event. Nobody is paying for the event. Yeah.
0: Okay. However, is there any requirement to be a part of this summit? Is there age restrictions? Do they have to be of certain profession, or is there any requirement or restriction basically for them to for those who want to be a part of this event?
1: Okay. I know there's no restriction. Okay. So there is no age limit as far as where summit is concerned.
0: Okay.
1: Anyone of any age that is yearning to start creating wealth can actually come to Wealth Summit. Okay, it's not limited to anybody.
0: Mm.
1: Because several of our speakers are actually coming out, coming from us in Nigeria, so
0: okay,
1: we don't really want people to be caged like that.
0: Mm.
1: Let people come, no matter the age. Okay. So just come and learn how wealth is being created.
0: All right. So for those who are now listening and are interested in being a part of the summit, how can they get to be a part of it? Do they have to register, or is there an address going to be given that they just show up on that day? How do they get to be a part of this event?
1: Okay. Actually, they can get to register by going even to just search on Google, just search Wealth Summit.
0: Wealth Summit.
1: Once you search Wealth Summit, it will by itself take you to
0: your
1: our
0: website.
1: Platform,
0: okay,
1: where you can register for the events. And if you are having, if you are finding it a little bit difficult,
0: okay,
1: or not really tech savvy like that, you can also call this number 081-6293-1682. I will take it again, 081-6293-1682. They will just help you, they will direct you through what you need to do, even if you cannot register online by yourself.
0: Okay, so you can either go through your website or, you know, call that number for direction. Now, before we also wrap up, let me ask you again, for those who are just probably met us in the course of the conversation and have no idea what the Wealth Summit is all about, can you just go over what Wealth Summit by Pertinence is all about?
1: So Wealth Summit is actually gathering of best minds, okay, in finance, business and entrepreneurship.
0: Okay.
1: And this we've been doing for the past 6 years, as I said earlier. This is the 7th edition of Wealth Summit. And what we've been trying to do basically is just to expose people to opportunities.
0: Okay.
1: Challenge your money mindset and then create the kind of connection that build empires. Because as far as business is concerned today, even if you are
2: social media, Facebook,
1: starting a business and you are not really having the mindset that the business should outlive you, that means that the person is actually not doing business. Okay, so that is the reason why Wealth Summit is actually very, very important. And in the past, we've been able to help people to create wealth through the Wealth Summit conference that we've been having. Also, business mentorship with top-notch CEOs have been made possible through Wealth Summit, and at the same time, networking, because part time when we have the events, we normally maybe at times have more than 10,000 attendees.
0: Okay.
1: So you can easily, okay, network with people around. Okay. And that is one major thing that the Wealth Summit is all about.
0: Okay. So now, can you go over how people can be a part of this summit once again? And also, when is this happening? If I didn't ask earlier, when is this happening? What date is this going to take place?
1: Yeah. So this edition, the 7th edition of Wealth Summit, which is Wealth Summit 2026, is going to be happening live at G3 Event Center, okay, on 8th of August 2026, which is this coming Saturday, okay? So 8th August 2026, that is when we are having this event, and it will be starting by 10 a.m. in the morning.
0: This Saturday?
1: Yeah, Saturday. G3 Event Center, Mende, Maryland, Kenya.
0: All right, so can you go over the website again and or how they can get to register for this upcoming summit to be a part of it once again?
1: Okay, so for you to be part of the Wealth Summit, just go through our website, pertinencegroup.com/Wealth Summit.
0: Okay.
1: pertinencegroup.com/Wealth Summit. You can register online through that particular route. And if you don't want to go through that route, you can call this number also, 081-6293-1682. I take that again, 081-6293-1682. Again, 081-6293-1682. 9316 82.
0: All right.
1: So you can just contact us through that line. We'll just put you through how you can register and then be a part of the conference.
0: All right. Thank you so much, Mr. Shade Olaiwola from Pertinence Group. I appreciate you for bringing this opportunity to our listeners this morning. I wish you the very best in the coming summit on Saturday, right?
1: Yes. Okay. Yeah, fine.
0: Thank you so much.
1: Yeah, that's good. Thank you.
3: 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The Review on Jordan. 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
0: Welcome back to The Review right here on Jordan 105.5 FM, Lagos. My name is Oreolua Ogunsholu.
4: And my name is Ruki Karim, and our analyst for the day is Mr. Olumiyiwa Adelaja.
0: All right, so let's get back to taking some of your calls this morning. 090-6000-3352. Hello, good morning to you.
5: Hello, good morning, Ari.
0: Good morning.
4: Good morning.
5: Yeah, good morning, Ruki.
4: Good morning.
0: Can you speak up a little bit more?
5: My name is Mark.
0: Yeah, great to have you, Mark. Go ahead now.
5: Yeah, good morning. So, the question is this. If this is the wrongest time for the EFCC to do its job, is this the rightest time for Adeleke to put its hands into the coffers of the state and begin to move money into suspicious accounts? Right? Remember, in Kwara in 2019, Kwara is an APC state, yet EFCC froze Kwara accounts 10 days or a week before election. Nobody cried foul. But because it is now an opposition state, EFCC cannot do its job. Under the Money Laundering Act 2011, EFCC is empowered to freeze accounts for temporary 72 hours. Temporarily. The court holder that EFCC cannot freeze accounts based on EFCC Act 2004. But for the Money Laundering Act,
0: it has
5: the power to
0: freeze
5: accounts for 72 hours.
0: Then, Mark, can I just engage you a little bit? Now, the problem is, again, the report that we did treat this morning, one of the concerns of that report is the fact that the rule of law is not being followed through, or the right, or the due process is not being followed through, because first of all, there was supposed to be a court order gotten before the accounts
5: that
0: got
5: freezed.
0: That was
5: for the EFCC Act. That's what I'm telling you. The EFCC Act is different from the Money Laundering Act. Is when you are moving money into suspicious accounts. It's not moving money.
0: If they went through the process duly, the concerns being raised now will not be raised, because the only reason why NBA is raising this concern
5: is because only can you file. Okay. If they can file when EFCC first quite asset account in 2019,
0: that's
5: before election.
0: Thank you, Mark. Thank you.
5: Can file.
0: Thank you. Thank you so much. Time again is not on our side this morning. Let's take two messages and then we get the parting shot quickly of our analysis this morning.
4: All right. Okay, good morning, Jordan FM. As much as I do not agree with the EFCC decision to freeze the Osun State Government account, however, we should collectively condemn the action of the government using collective resources of the states to engage in vote buying in broad daylight. Tosin from Oshogbo.
0: Again, the EFCC has still not given us, you know, a conclusive investigation. There is still investigation going on. There are suspicions of this going on. There is no a definite conclusion from the said investigation. What they are still doing out right now is still carrying out an investigation. So we cannot say for a fact that the reasons given are, you know, true or not until, of course, investigation concludes and we get the result. That being said, in 10 seconds, give us your parting shots.
6: In 10 seconds, okay. Be a good citizen. Do your own little bit to make Nigeria a better place.
0: Okay.
6: That's my parting shot.
0: Thank you so much. I want to thank you to everybody who has been a part of the show this morning. We appreciate each and every single one of you. Those who called in, those who sent in messages, and those who just listened. We appreciate each and every single one of you. My name is Oreolua Ogunsholu.
4: And my name is Ruki Karim.
0: Do not turn that dial. Spot Beats is coming up next.

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0: Good morning. Welcome to Thursday's edition of Sports Beat on Jordan 107.5 FM. Olushola Adebayo. Is my name Lincoln Dixon. Is here. Radio Fab is also here. And the trial offers will take you through all of the actualities of everything sport in Nigeria and abroad. And that's what we do Monday through Friday on Jordan 107.5 FM. We'll call it the Sport Beat. Can also check for all of the updates on our website, talking about the Sportsbeat website, sportsbeat.ng. We have more stories breaking on the website. Why not check that out this morning while we complement that with what we do in the studio. Good morning, Lekan. It's good to be back in the studio.
1: Good morning, Olushola. Good morning, everyone, Peter, and everybody listening to us, wherever you are. It's good time to come into the studio, although it's been a case of lamentation and quote unquote this morning, but it's good to be in the studio to talk about the Flying Eagles qualifying into the finals against the country that beat them in the group stage, Burkina Faso, and also coming here to see that despite Zambia doing their own thing yesterday, the Super Falcons still qualified to go into the quarterfinals. And it's been a long time. We want it and we got it both ways. So I think it's a good morning to talk sport.
2: Oh, good morning to everyone listening to us. I think for the Super Falcons, yes. Kudos to Monday Gifts. Yes, she was superb all too. And let's see what will happen the next time, because the World Cup ticket is at stake. We must not miss out.
0: All right, Nigeria defeated Egypt by 6-2 yesterday. 3 penalties for Nigeria, 1 for Egypt. 4 penalty goals in that 8 goal. Is it a thriller? I can't really call that a thriller. It was just a end-to-end Navy game. Maybe the nature of the qualification in that group makes that game look so tense, because at the point it boils down to, no matter the number of goals that Super Falcons scores, once they win that game, it will not matter again, because Zambia was leading on the other side, and that takes the table to 6 points for all three top teams apart from Egypt that were on zero as the game draws on. And Zambia scored the second goal, then that is enough to eliminate the Malawians at halftime. So they knew they have to score one goal at least, or push the narrative to 3-2, because Nigeria have considered two already. And at the end of the day, they got one, and the Zambians were on the edge of being pushed out. They needed to score one more. And if the Zambians could get one more, then the Malawians need to get one more again. It was so nervy for the Nigerian team, I must say, because their mind was no longer in the game they are playing. It's on what is happening on the other side. But at the end of the day, we got results we won, because Malawi hold on to that slim advantage that they got. 2-1 is enough to take them through and top the table, while Zambia were knocked out after the final scoreline of 2-1, and Nigeria maintained their 6-2 victory over Egypt. It's all down to the tiebreakers for three teams. CAF really worked on the cycle of the Nigerian team. They said the tiebreaker this time will be a three-way tiebreaker, and what that means is if three teams tie on the same point after the group stage, then you remove the other team's result from all the matches played, then that rendered the 6-2, 6-0, and 3-1 result of Malawi useless. So it now boils down to result between these three teams there. So we beat each other, so a 3 points across the board.

0: The Zambians have to go home, despite how they managed 6 points.
1: Well, like I was telling Peter at the lobby this morning, that from time to time, Nigeria has always been the bane of the Zambians. Whenever they are on the high, whenever they are on the road, and whenever it seems as if they are going to progress beyond and above every other team, somehow they are always unfortunate to meet Nigeria, and somehow we end up pouring sand in their gari. And I think that the bane of that 1-0 defeat, it's something that they never recover from, and at the end of the day, knock them out of the competition. If all things are equal, by virtue of what we've seen in the group stages, I felt the Zambians with the Malawians should have qualified, because even from the game we saw yesterday, despite the high score, there was nothing enterprising from the Super Falcons. It was just kick the ball and inshallah, and this is not good enough. But we progress for the sake of the flag and for the nation. We are in the quarterfinals.
0: So later today, we have two more games at the WAFCON.
2: Exactly. So Cape Verde against Cameroon. For Cameroon, they have 6 points already. They're 2 to the net. And for Mali against Ghana, this game is a 6-pointer, because for Mali, they have 3 points. Ghana also on 3 points. So winner takes all here. But if it ends in a draw, I think Ghana will progress to the next one. So 9 p.m. is the kickoff time, and this game, it will be also very, very interesting.
0: All right, the winners of our group is Malawi. Nigeria comes second, so we're playing the winner of that group. Likely that is going to be Cameroon. Mm-hmm. And I think the Super Falcons can finally get out of the jaded start that they have and kickstart their defense in a with the performance that every Nigerians will love, and with the scoreline that everybody will love.
1: I am not as optimistic as you, because unlike the last edition whereby we were not satisfied with the manner of play, but we still saw them doing something that gave us a little hope. But in this competition, I'm not seeing that. But the good thing is that Cameroon has not been that nation that we always give us the trouble. Even when they tried to usurp Ghana that year as the second best Africa playing football country when it comes to the women games, they still didn't even usurp us one way or the other. We still went to their own turf to defeat them in the finals. So I think Cameroon is a team these ladies can navigate very well. But if they happen to have improved in a manner that we didn't
3: FM, Twitter, Jordan 10,
1: say like the Malawians, then I want to say
3: 5FM, Instagram, Jordan 10,
1: that it may be something that will be difficult. But my own, it's to that stage whereby we can qualify for the World Cup, then even if we are bundled home or defeated, it wouldn't be any problem. Because realistically, everybody watching the Super Falcons, we know that this team is not just it.
0: All right, I will say it goes against Cameroon, but any which way you want to look at it, the Falcons remain the favorite against a Cameroonian side, and that game is very, very key. It's one of the most important game of this competition. They have to win it to book a place in the FIFA World Cup in 2027. But meanwhile, another team is also trying to book a place at the World Cup, and they are very, very close to being eliminated yesterday, but they have to fight back, got ahead, then pegged back again, then it boiled down to who gets the third goal, but none of the two sides were able to do it. But the game went into penalty shootout, and then the Nigerian goalkeeper Clinton made two fantastic saves, and Nigeria defeated Cote d'Ivoire in the semi-final of the WAFCON WAFU-B under 20 championship, which the qualifier for the AFCON under 20 that'll be coming up in Ghana in 2027, and the Nigerian team qualified into the finals, where they will be defending the title won last year. They will also be looking to qualify for that AFCON if they can beat Burkina Faso, who defeated Niger Republic by 2-0. It's Burkina Faso once again, and they're the only side that has managed to defeat the Flying Eagles of Nigeria in this competition. What a kind of cycle should the coach be working on going into the final of that competition?
2: I think for the coach Mekaba, he has to check the play of that first game in the group stages, check what they did right and what the way the things they have to improve on, because for the Burkina Faso side, they are a well coached side, they are very compact, and in the history of this under 20 championship, we've never defeated Burkina Faso at least 4 times. I think we lost about 3 or 4, and we lost about 3 and just a draw one. So this is a final. This is another game entirely.

0: Ali, I believe that hopefully, with Niger spirit, you should be able to come good and just win this competition and progress to the next round.
1: Having gotten the luxury to defeat the host country yesterday, I think a lot of weight and pressure is off the neck of these boys and off their shoulders. And I think this will propel them in a way to remedy the kind of lapses that occur when they face Burkina Faso the last time. And hopefully...
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0: some talk.
1: All right, welcome back from that break. We were as well as Chris other side of the this time to the United States of America, where the under 20 World Athletics Championship started yesterday, but Team Nigeria endured a disappointing opening day at the 2026 World Athletics Championship in Eugene, Oregon, with the country missing out on the 100 meters finals and mixed 4x400 meters relay final. Chigozie Rosemary Nwankwo and Tejidi Godwin both advanced to the 100 meters semifinals but failed to make the final. Nwankwo clawed 11.57 seconds in the heat before improving to 11.54 in the semifinal, where she finished fifth. Godwin, who ran 10.39 seconds in the opening round, finished sixth in his semifinal in the 10.34 seconds. There were also concerns for Gift Bright, who appeared to suffer an injury midway through his 100 meters heat. He still completed the race in 10.60 seconds, finishing 50. His participation in the 200 meters 4x100 meters relay will now depend on his recovery. Nigeria also failed to advance in the mixed 4x400 meters relay. The quartet of Dominia Udo, Jacinta Lawrence, Perfect Faye, and Faith Ezechukwu clocked 3 minutes 26.35 seconds to finish 6th in their qualifying. The opening day therefore ended with a Nigeria finalist, with no Nigeria finalist in either 100 meters or Miss Relay, as the Nigerians has no medal as we speak. The quest continues later today, and a 15-member team was announced, and the four of them did participate yesterday with nothing to show after they won. These are the future, and they are competing against the best in the world. In the final list that I saw, two Africans made the 100-meter list for men.
2: I don't know, but since it's a developmental, let's believe that the kind of exposure or the training they've had got into this stage cannot be compared to what other people from other countries have gotten at their age level. So probably in the next few years they will have improved in leaps and bounds and get us the glory we want. But I wouldn't want anybody to pile on them at this moment. Let's just keep hope with them. It's good that they are even getting the global exposure at their age range. But the only downside might be the fact that IAAF started introduced the junior circuit, then Nigeria was one of those teams dominating, where we have people from the country going into those games and, you know, blazing the trail. But right now, reverse might be the case. But whatever it is, it's still developmental. They will come good when they have constant facilities to training, maybe when they get to Europe or the Americas to continue their development. But as it is, it's disappointing, truly it is, because coming from the high we recorded in the Commonwealth to these, of course they are different personnel, but at the same time they are still representing Nigeria. And whenever we don't do well in any competition, the first thing is to always react in a way that we discard those people that have gone to do us proud. But this time around, hopefully the remaining races that are left will get something tangible out of them.
1: All right, the competition continues till weekend, so a chance for Nigeria to win medals is all athletics. But I think we have a crack squad that should be able to get us one or two good medals at least for a start, for us to start looking at getting them into that state where they can now compete as full senior athletes. Okay, let's go to Cote d'Ivoire now. Last time the Flying Eagles played in Yamoussoukro, but this time is in Abidjan, where the under 18 Afro basketball is going on. And Nigeria started yesterday on the opening day. Nigeria Junior, the Tigers, and the Junior Tigers recorded contrasting results on their opening day of the championship in Abidjan, Cote d'Ivoire. The Junior Tigers.

0: Junior Tigres started a campaign on a winning note, edging Tunisia 54-50 in a very tough Group C opener. Before Joy Anari led Nigeria with 14 points with 9 rebounds as Junior the Tigres early enough to withstand the late Tunisia comeback. Nigeria will now face Cameroon on Friday before taking on Senegal on Sunday. A very tough group. Good start for Nigeria, no doubt. But meanwhile, the Junior the Tigers suffered their first defeat in a long time after they were defeated by the defending champion Egypt 95-68. It was a demolition as Nigeria struggled from the start, trailing 23-32 after the first quarter and 56-43 at halftime. Egypt dominated control in the second half to secure a convincing victory. The Junior the Tigers will look forward to bounce back against Chad tomorrow before facing host Cote d'Ivoire on Sunday. Another tight group for the boys to navigate, even though they won all of their qualifiers in the West Coast of Africa. The FIBA Under 18 Afro Championship also serves as Africa qualification pathway to the 2017 FIBA Under 19 Basketball World Cup in Czech Republic. It's a winning start for the Tigers, a bad start for the Tigers. What can we look forward to from these two underage teams playing and representing the nation?
1: I think for the other side, that started very well. That is work in progress, and hopefully they also do very well when they get to that senior level, because it's more or less like we are building for the future. And for the other side also, I believe they should be able to bounce back. Let's see what will happen, because sometimes some teams will not start very well, but when the competition progresses, they will also get better. So hopefully, hope they also get better and get a good result in the next game.
0: All right, let's bounce to Europe and also open the phone lines for you to be part of the show. 090-6000-335-2070-516979-12. The calls are here. I was an impression of yesterday's decisive Wednesday for Nigerian sports.
2: Good morning, Omishola.
0: Good morning, boss.
2: Yeko and Ridwan. You are building on the line for further.
3: Good morning, good chief.
2: Night. Yeah, good morning. Well done. Omishola, this qualification, well, thank God we qualify, but I'm confused. I'm a bit confused. You know, I told you that we need more than 3 goals. But however, we top the group. All of us have 6 points. We didn't even talk. We qualify. Let me just put it there with that. We qualify. All of us have 6 points. But CAF, I don't understand CAF. If you consider head to head, Olushola, we beat ourselves. No one is superior than one another.
0: Yeah,
2: we are
0: superior
2: Zambia. Zambia is superior more than Malawi. Malawi is superior more than Nigeria. 6 points. If they will consider goals forward, I think Zambia scored how many goals? Nigeria scored about 9 goals.
0: Before you go on that trajectory, there is a tiebreaker that has been established before the competition starts, and that is head to head. If two teams finished on the same point, and they will look at who wins between these two teams, and there's another three-way head to head if three teams finish on the same point.
2: We beat ourselves head to head now.
3: And yes, that is what Shola is trying to explain.
0: That's what I'm explaining. So they will now remove, the implication of that is they will now remove the result of the other team that was beaten by the three teams, and that is where all of those goals scored by Nigeria and Zambia against Egypt didn't count.
2: Why can't they consider Zambia, Malawi head-to-head?
0: Because three teams are on 3 goals, on 3 points. 3 teams, not 2 teams. They could have said, why not consider Malawi and
2: Jare. If you look at everything, Zambia are more superior than Malawi at the end of the day.
0: And Malawi is more superior to Nigeria.
2: Nigeria is more superior than Zambia.
0: Then it's a three-way thing.
3: That's right there.
2: Goes different. Zambia is superior more than Malawi. That means that we are not encouraging goal scoring.
0: That's an implication, anyways. But what they did was remove those ones and go for.
2: They are not always sincere. They I don't like CAF system. It's better we forget about this head to head and consider goals forward and goals difference.
0: Well,
2: period.
0: Okay, no
2: the
0: problem.
2: The way they are doing it in Europe is perfect.
0: I think it's the same standard everywhere. Just depend on which one you want to apply.
2: I don't like the way these guys were eliminated Zambia. I'm not happy at all.
0: But me, I love it. They can stop us. Better they got knocked out early.
2: Okay. It happens to Zambia today. When it happens to Nigeria,
3: it has happened to us before.
0: We actually enjoyed from this fact that Rita also withdrew. And that was the way it happened. And we also benefited. And that's why we got to the FIFA World Cup playoffs for Africa in the first instance. Anyways, that's the rules. And like they say, it's always blind. Hello, who is there with us on the line? 090-6000-3352-0705-169-7912. Assuming they announced that before yesterday's game, it will have been,
3: exactly.
0: They have something in mind, but it has been there. And the 3 weeks might just be applicable. Hello, good morning.
4: Hello.
0: Good morning, sir.
4: Good morning. This is Lucky.
0: Lucky, your wishes come true.
4: we just need to thank God, sir, because you understand me. Nobody they cry. Nobody go there against us now. Everybody go lament. But at least on a good day now, can't wait to sit down to find something to about this because. This on normal thing is goes supposed to decide this
0: go scored first, but it was better change to go defense. That football is not played by attackers alone. Defenders to have some job to do.
4: We just thank God. But our guests, they need to step up.
0: They are not playing. They are not playing well. They are not playing well.
4: They are meeting Lyon, Cameroon now. They need to step up. I get them before not be proper there. I don't see they don't win 10 trophies, but they need to step up just to qualify. That first slot, I mean my own concern. And all this about that 20 when they went to America now, but we need facility in Nigeria. We have the talent. The talent is here, but no doubt about talent. Facilities. I am telling you, if you go down now, I am telling you, now Shabusha, there's so much. Go to national team, go to anywhere. This is Abuja said, there's so much. Look at all this Ajayi, where are Ajayi in Nigeria? We're in Nigeria. You know him now. We accept the Lagos City for the festival. You understand me? But when we went to America now, look at the way he's running because he needs good facilities here. You understand me?
0: Okay.
4: I don't know when this is under 20. I beg you, they just help us just collect one slot for the interfinal. They try that match, not be small match against Abricos.
0: They try.
4: Okay, thank you.
0: All right, thank you, Lucky, for supporting the national teams. You are always patriotic when it comes to that. 090-6000-3352-0705-169-7912. Let's look at some of the results yesterday in the UEFA Champions League. The ladies have their time yesterday. Lots of football from UEFA Champions League. They are still playing qualifiers. Let me see if I can pinpoint one or two results that matters to you. Ajax beat Bromby 2-0. PSV defeated Sarajevo. FFSK 2003-2 Malmo lost, defeated Vallaranga 1-0. Lots of results. They are still playing qualifiers, just like the men as well. But some of the friendlies that was played yesterday, some big teams fell off. Arsenal lost to Real Betis 3-1. Is that the Emirates?
3: No, it's at Dublin.
0: Okay, so Maloka beat PSG 3-0. Juventus beat Chelsea 1-0. AC Milan and Inter Milan play 1-1. But Manchester City beat K-League All-Stars 3-2-1. This season is gradually shaping up. And a lot of movement yesterday as well. Christian Ødegaard to Everton confirmed. Gumarez, due for Arsenal Medical, also confirmed. £77 million. I think that's not bad.
3: Yeah, considering the fact that he's one of the best box-to-box midfielder in the world at this particular moment, and the person that has the wealth of experience is just it's a statement standing from Arsenal that we want to consolidate what we had last season and we want to improve from it. And the news, one of the news that got me glued to my phone all through the day was the minute-by-minute dropping of events with Vinicius and Real Madrid. At least, one thing that is certain is that the pressure finally got to Real Madrid, that they had to increase their offer three times yesterday. And although what they were doing is increasing the annuals, they are not touching the image right. And I think for Vinny, the image right is what is really, really, really hammering on. But not all the same, I think it's a good one. And before we want to talk, I want to say that Franco Baresi was finally laid to rest yesterday. It marked the end of those old guards.
0: Hello, good morning.

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1: Yes, so my people, this is not Jordan Drive, and I've been listening to, so we'll get better information.
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3: Something a lot of people are calling for is this.
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4: Hello, Lagos.
3: Ignition even before the next election, but he said, I'm sorry for my errors.
4: Welcome to the Jordan Knight Show, and today we'll be discussing
5: the voices.
3: Let's football unite us, and let's look at the side of those good things
5: you need at work all day, every day, till payday.
3: That have kept football going the last 10 years.
6: Yeah. I think you have to just pardon him since he has apologized. Yes, but I still believe that the UEFA group and some other confederation will not like that he should return to office.
7: I think you were involved in wanting to destroy the football that unite us, and you now want to hide under it to get back to office. I think it's not going to work. A lot of for the pressure to get to Arsene Wenger the day before yesterday to release a statement distancing himself from that action, you should know that it has gotten that tough. A lot of people in FIFA also have been talking, and a lot of confederations are also not comfortable. And the funny thing is that there are even allegations of subtle bribes that especially in the case of Morocco, knowing fully well the power Morocco wield in Africa, that if you support me to get into office again, we will make your country host the finals of the 2030 World Cup. These are some of the things that got Blatter and the rest arrested the other time. So Infantino had to go.
3: All right, we have to go as well. It's time up on the show. But meanwhile, news coming from Uganda is not cool at all. Day before yesterday, four of their boxers eloped in Glasgow. They are still looking for those four guys. And yesterday, strength gang or robbers beat one of their footballers to death. Talking about David Omori, who was beaten on the street to death by this gang in an attempt to steal his mobile phone and other belongings, prompting an outpouring of grief and renewed public anger over violent crime in Uganda. May God bless the footballer's soul. And the government need to do more in terms of crime prevention and also apprehending those that committed crime so that it can be a deterrent to others not to do it. All right, that's all we have time for today. Tomorrow is another great day on the show. Don't forget to join us. 0816-3378-429. That's the phone number you can use to reach us for business on the show. I'm out of here. Enjoy the rest of your day. Special thanks to everyone that has supported production.
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9: 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Faulty steering, poor or faulty braking system, worn-out wipers, etc. are related causes of serious accident. 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Cars and vehicles in advanced countries have a culture of regular maintenance. 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It will give you peace of mind. 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

0: 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nkan to ba ti jo mo pe I'm buying some way, no. I'm buying some way, no. You know, you turn it le. You want first side la unit, see. I want to man share VTU services. I want you want man share your business, buy it. 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Ti wan share business in VTU. Ba ole she ma jiri. Ni ba ti a wan MTN. A wan Airtel. 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
0: 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Epsilon, why, you know, kiwe je pede pede ma egun awon soro soro to to loro wa agbalagbo omode tin pegbe baba e loko ago mewa la fi pade fe mo kan manda ina ni mo fi yo to lorun ba mi fi science

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4: Hello there, good morning and welcome to Health Lemon Radio and Jordan FM 105.5. Entrepreneurship version health station. I mean, where else would you rather be on a Monday and Thursday? My name is Chris Aquanan, welcoming you to today's edition of the program. Now, the rains have come back as usual. I mean, a little bit of respite for a couple of days, but now they are back and the cold is back as well. So don't expose yourself to the cold. Avoid cold drinks and then avoid things that would impact on your health. Today we're looking at the hidden mental impact of vision loss and how families can help. The whole idea is you were seeing for some time and suddenly you lose your sight. So you would have seen some things and now you're not seeing them. That's harder than you were born with vision loss, you were not seeing at all. So in other words, you don't know what colors are. But if you had the fortune of seeing before not seeing, it's the impact is worse, than born without sight at all. So, but we're going to discuss how families can help, how people who get into that can manage it without necessarily falling into despair and then feeling that all is finished, life has come to an end, and then you don't know anything to do. So I'm going to talk to someone who had seen it all, who went through that, but who is a success in capital letters, and then we're going to discuss that. And it's not just about vision loss, other aspects of life. You know, the problem, why people don't go for diagnosis, because they're afraid of getting to know what's wrong with them. But it's better that you get to know what's wrong with you, and then you get to the professionals and they manage it, than that you don't have an idea. Ignorance is never bliss, actually, when it comes to that. So these are the things we're going to look at today. So, stay back and then listen to what we're going to discuss today. Don't go away, I'll be right back. Now, the news bits, the National Agency for Food and Drug Administration and Control, NAFDAC, has sealed through three alcohol manufacturing companies in the Songo-Ota and the Dinroko axis of Ogun State for producing banned sachet alcoholic drinks and sub 200 milliliters PET bottles or PET bottles. Now, the enforcement operation led by Assistant Director of Investigation and Enforcement, Kuliojo, uncovered multiple violations. Meanwhile, the United States has recorded 2,318 confirmed measles cases in 2026, the highest in 35 years, according to the U.S. Centers for Disease Control and Prevention. Health experts blame declining vaccination rates and rising vaccine hesitancy. Now, the outbreak highlights the importance of routine immunization in preventing the highly contagious disease. Join hands and say no to fake medicines, our health and economy comes first. And that was the news bit for today. Then go away, be right back. Now, welcome back. It's time for Health Hazards of Zone. Some producer Rao Alato says safety is a real emergency response. Ambulance services are vital lifesavers, but reckless speeding on busy Lagos roads can create new dangers. Emergency responders must balance urgency with safety, showing patience and civility to protect all road users. It's teaching time, they say, saves nine. Our health and economy comes first. Now, that was the Health Hazard Zones for today, and I was talking about the hidden mental impact of vision loss and how families can help. And my guest today is Mr. Olu Akiola. He's a founder and chief executive officer of Access Tech Innovation and Research Center. And you would recall that I spoke with his wife a couple of weeks ago. And then, Mr. Akiola, are you there?
5: Yes, good morning.
4: Good to hear you again. How are you?
5: I'm fine, thank you.
4: Great.
5: Great stuff you guys are doing. Well done, sir.
4: It's a pleasure then. So, probably what we're going to do is do a bit of a summary of what you and I discussed the last time. You know, someone was seen and suddenly the person not seen again. The impact, it's as bad as someone who was running away from being diagnosed and suddenly now is diagnosed and is not, you know, is not cancelled, and the person is told, oh, you have HIV. And then his mind goes to a high. I didn't know I was going to die this early, you know. So let's look at such impact before we can then go down to how families can help, because families have a lot of roles to play, and we're not emphasizing that enough, you know. And that's what has been affecting, you know, us, you know, in so many ways. So let's do a bit of that summary. So that there are people who are coming into such situations or are in such situations and are confused and they don't know what to do because nobody is there to help. So can we do that?
5: Okay, so the first thing is when people lose their sight, they are devastated. That's a big word. Well, I think basically they don't know what to do next.
4: Mm-hmm.
5: They didn't, like you said, they didn't expect to find themselves in that situation.
4: Mm-hmm.
5: And they lose their sight. They don't know what to do next. Some people are maybe they are the main breadwinner of the family.
4: Mm-hmm.
5: And then they find out that they cannot see. And probably the profession they're following is something that requires sight.
4: Mm-hmm.
5: So they don't know what to do next. They are now dependent on people who were dependent on them.
4: Mm-hmm.
5: And everything looks like the whole world seems to have stopped. The whole world seems to have scattered.
4: Absolutely.
5: For them. So that's the immediate feeling. But, you know, the next thing is, what do you do?
4: Mm.
5: In extreme cases, people go the extreme mile, which is something we don't want to contemplate or to encourage.
4: Yeah, they commit suicide and so forth.
5: It's a total waste of time, of life, of opportunities, of everything, and, you know, and it's a sin in his own self.
4: Absolutely.
5: So it's a crime, actually, in any case.
4: Mm.
5: I mean, it's a crime. So I think the best thing is nobody should contemplate suicide in those situations.
4: Mm-hmm.
5: Think about it. What can you do?
4: Mm-hmm.
5: A lot of people do not know that black people go to school, for example.
4: Mm-hmm.
5: But black people go to school. I mean, people start even from primary school all the way to university.
4: Mm-hmm.
5: There are black people in this country who went all the way from primary school to a PhD right in Nigeria here.
4: Mm-hmm.
5: And they're lecturers, they're doing that. So it's possible for you to get educated as a blind person.
4: Mm-hmm.
5: Increasingly, more vocational opportunities are opening up. So I think the first thing that the parents have to do, or whoever is able to make communication especially, is to go online and look at maybe vocational training for the blind in Nigeria, or school for the blind in Nigeria, or what happens to me if I get blind in Nigeria. Just a simple phrase like that.
4: Mm.
5: And you see all kinds of responses. So it's thank God for the internet. That has made things a lot easier to access, you know, for information. Because without information, people perish.
4: Mm-hmm.
5: But when there is enough information, then you have opportunities. You can now channel your energies into a way of remedying the situation. What can you do?
4: Mm-hmm.
5: So, for example, we have clients in the office who were in that situation.
4: Mm-hmm.
5: Somebody lost his sight as a senior banker and he didn't know what to do. The bank was ready to let him go. Maybe give him some lump sum so that they would look like they are good guys.
4: Mm-hmm.
5: But he wanted to work because he said that it was still a career, it was still of the career age, so he didn't want to stop like that.
4: Mm-hmm.
5: And so that conversation was going back and forth. And luckily, somebody who knew about us told him, and he called, and he's back on the driving seat. And you know the interesting thing?
4: Mm-hmm.
5: He found out so many things.
4: Mm-hmm.
5: Within the short time, he started learning to use his phone and his computers, and he became independent. He learned how people were actually already fleecing him off.
4: Imagine.
5: I mean, people that he thought were helping him because he's a blind person were actually taking advantage of him.
4: Imagine.
5: So that also happens, and that can also be very depressing, because you find out that people that... Really, you lose your sight, you expect someone who has been faithful to you to keep being faithful, but now you realize that you are helpless, and the next thing they want to do is to cheat you.
4: Fleece you, eh?
5: So, to fleece you off of your whatever you have. So you have to be very, very careful. You have to be, so your mental alertness has to improve, and then you again, I think it's for people to take their destiny in their hands. Even if you cannot use the internet again, get someone who can. And then please Google this for me, search for this. and this is what we can find for me. Mm. It is very, very, it is very important thing that that people know exactly what to do.
4: Okay. Let me, in this day and age, that's why you have Access Tech Innovation Research Center. Technology has now made things a bit easier. In other words, people who had been in that position are now able to think, and they have opportunities to develop certain technological assistance that can help, you know, other people. Now, using you as a focal point, as now you have a can-do spirit. Now that doesn't mean that every other person has a can-do spirit. Now I'm happy you used the example of the banker, who must have felt, well, okay, if this man had gone through this, why can't I? Now that's a can-do spirit, isn't it? But there are those who are laid back, who don't have such mental capacity to say, okay, we're going to go through this, and whatever it is, we will conquer it. So now, let me see you, hear you counsel, you know, tell the person from the first stage of, first of all, denial, then second, look, it is over for me, whatever happens, I don't know, I don't want, and, you know, to the position of now, oh, really? I didn't even know this existed. Okay, so can we quickly go through that?
5: Mm-hmm. Yeah, it's a very good thing you talked about denial, because I mean, I'm sure it just came like out of the blue for a lot of people listening.
4: Yes.
5: Now, denial is the first thing that happens. You want to say, no, it can't be me. So you go to the hospital where maybe they discovered and settled you this, and then you say, no. And you now start asking people for referrals to different hospitals. Mm-hmm. The next thing, when the hospital
4: to
5: say,
4: prayer houses, to juju houses.
5: You go for the herbalist and whatever. And before you know what's happening, they can make your situation worse. Because they can put things in your body that will give you other health conditions. I mean, these are not unusual things. We've seen it.
4: Mm.
5: It happens to people. They give you all kinds of things to drink, and something destroys your liver, something destroys your kidney.
4: Mm-hmm.
5: In the process of trying to solve one problem, you find out that you're in the second one.
4: Mm-hmm.
5: So, firstly, denial is good. It's good to try things. If you are a man of faith, to try faith. But please, when you're doing it, be careful that you don't make things worse. And then, while you are at it, remember again that even in the Bible, there were people who were blind. It's not as if it's a curse. But it didn't go around Israel healing everybody.
4: Exactly.
5: Healed some.
4: Mm-hmm.
5: And there are some that were still like that. Even the old man Simeon, who he went at the temple, was probably blind.
4: Mm-hmm.
5: So people have been living blind, and it's not going to be the end of the world. So don't deny.
4: Mm-hmm.
5: Don't get. Now, I think it's easier. It's a lot cheaper for the person when they say, okay, now I am blind. What do I do to put myself back in order? How do I take control of my life again?
4: Mm-hmm.
5: How do I become assertive? How do I become productive?
4: Mm-hmm.
5: Even if I cannot do what I was doing before, what other things can I do that will keep me moving, that will keep me relevant to myself and to my community?
4: Mm-hmm.
5: So that's a very important aspect of the question
4: of the
5: once it happens. Right. So don't let denial rob you of the rest of your life.
4: Mm-hmm.
5: I mean, look at it. If you look at it, like I always tell people, look at the physical situation. How much of the body is the eyes? The eyes constitutes less than 10% of the muscle. Do you want to tell me that God is going to waste 90% just because 10% has? They say, oh, Juni Moli Ara, which means that the eyes are the light of the body. It's not true.
4: Uh-huh.
5: The brain is actually the light of the body. The eye is just a medium by which
4: the brain can work, yes. Okay.
5: Yeah, but the brain is where it is. And so once your brain is intact, there are so many things you can do.
4: Absolutely.
5: So think of it immediately. What can I do? And then look for how to get information. As soon as you do that, then there are things you can still do around your own environment.
4: Mm-hmm.
5: Move around. Try and find out about your house. You can learn.
4: We'll come to that. Let's quickly bring in the listener. If there's anybody out there who wants to ask my friend here, some questions, or you have an experience that you want to share, or you are confused about something, because that's why he is on this program today. You can call us on 0906-000-3352, and as the case may be, 0705-169-7912, 0705-169-7912. You can send in a message, and then we don't call on this number, just WhatsApp message, 0807-221-4389. Okay, let's go straight to your experience. This is where now I want to bring in the family or the helper or the neighbor, whoever is around to actually assist this individual. So let's use your own experience to extend to these other people, because there are families who also can abandon these people. There are families who may feel, well, his life is ended, why don't I continue with mine? And if he's a lady, oh, well, what use will she be and stuff like that? So can we take it up from there now?
5: Well, yeah, so from my experience, my own parents were very interested in ensuring that I still had a proper... I started out as a child. I was less than 6 years old when my parents discovered I had sight problems, and eventually, so the first thing was to go to a school for the blind. But before the issue of the school for the blind, what was I doing around the house?
4: Mm-hmm.
5: So my parents looked at the work in the house and looked at what can you do even without your sight.
4: Mm-hmm.
5: And so they gave me chores to do.
4: Okay.
5: Things like washing plates, things like things that could hang. And when I was growing older, they started allowing me to iron clothes.
4: They became busy.
5: Yeah, I became busy. So what they never allowed me to do was to sit down and say, it's all over.
4: Okay.
5: My parents never settled down for that.
4: Mm-hmm.
5: Even it was so serious that when I went to the school for the blind, I was following the mannerism of some blind people. I started eating in a funny way. And later I went home for the day, no, you can't eat that way.
4: Yeah.
5: The fact that you're blind doesn't mean that's how you're going to eat. You have to eat the way you used to eat before.
4: Mm-hmm.
5: And they were very strict on it. So they settled down to me to ensure that whether I was blind or not, I had a proper life. I had a life. That's a very important thing.
4: Mm-hmm.
5: And so I think it's at this point, I want to tell people, as a blind person, there are so many things you can do in your immediate environment, even in your home. You can learn to cook. You can cook your food.
4: Mm-hmm.
5: You can sweep your house.
4: Mm-hmm.
5: You can take care of yourself. You can wash your clothes.
4: Mm-hmm.
5: So you know, there are things, if you say, well, what of colors? It's simple. If you are someone that has good and need work, just put a little bit of thread, maybe on the edge of a shirt somewhere where nobody will see it or somewhere. So you know when you touch this one,
4: This is that.
5: One of my elderly friends, what she would do, she's very good at it. She has different kind of buttons.
4: Okay.
5: So she would look for a button of different shapes.
4: Uh-huh.
5: She had different buttons of different shapes and put them inside where the button part of the shirt is, in the inside part. So when she touches on, so this is the blue shirt.
4: Uh-huh.
5: Touching on, that's the red shirt.
4: Okay.
5: Yeah, people are very creative. And then also in your house, you have to learn. Now you cannot see.
4: Yes.
5: Now you want to cook.
4: Uh-huh.
5: How do you, if you have salt and, salt and pepper in the same container, just change it. Change the container of the salt to be a different type and the pepper.
4: A different shape, right?
5: You know that this one contains pepper, that one contains salt.
4: Mm-hmm.
5: So just sort out your things. Make sure that you use different kinds of shapes to divide things in your house.
4: Mm-hmm.
5: And then your furniture, arrange your furniture in such a way that you can move around without bumping into things and all that.
4: Mm-hmm.
5: So you learn to, you just plan your life again. But one thing for sure, don't sit in one place in the house. Don't let it happen.
4: Mm-hmm.
5: I mean, move around your house and learn to do things. Even if you are a married person, your spouse says, no, don't worry, I'll do it. No, say, no, let me do some of the things. If it's to sweep my own corner of the house, my room, or let me wash plates, you learn. It's not easy, but learn to do those kind of things.
4: Absolutely.
5: Because once you start that, you begin to get more confident. You begin to build a sense of self-confidence, of importance, of the fact that you are not totally useless.
4: Mm-hmm.
5: But if you don't do something, if you sit down, just settle down and say, no, I'm not doing anything,
4: then you become dependent.
5: Yes, and the brain deteriorates very fast when a human being is not
4: absolutely
5: active.
4: Absolutely.
5: So you don't want your brain to deteriorate.
4: Mm.
5: So you want to keep being there. And then, of course, as blind person, you can see play games. The are you all up on the one we play?
6: Mm-hmm.
5: It doesn't need sides to play. It's a mind game. You mm-hmm. calculate. It's 4-4 in each one you start. Calculate.
6: Mm-hmm.
5: And the movie, it's very tactile. You can feel the hold. You can feel the seeds. You move around.
6: Mm-hmm.
5: So there are so many things you can still do. You can play games. You can watch TV. You can listen to radio
6: mm-hmm.
5: and contribute to radio programs and mm-hmm. Make your learn. Listen to the radio a lot. That's
6: great.
5: Something I would advise you.
6: Great. Listen to other people a lot too.
5: Lot, yes. Yeah, so okay. You can get information.
6: Okay. Okay, let's now see the role Access Tech Innovation Research Center is playing in terms of bringing in new technology, new ways of doing things. I mean, if Mr. Braille didn't discover Braille because the son was blind, how will people have gone to school? So in other words,
5: exactly.
6: Necessity is the mother of invention. Something happens, and then you now find that, it's possible for me to also do things, in a different way, isn't it?
5: Exactly.
6: So how is that Access Tech helping a lot of people who have lost their vision? Because I do know that you're actually helping a lot of people who have lost their vision to regain first self-confidence, which is very important, and then secondly that there are other aspects of life other than I have to see.
5: Exactly.
6: Okay, let's quickly paint that
5: so
6: picture.
5: The first thing we do is we build people's confidence. We talk to them, we show them examples, we show them people who are doing things maybe probably they were doing something before. We showed that we link them people who were doing exactly what they were doing before and who got blind, and this is what they are doing now, so they can to relate. Because you know, when you have not gone through what somebody has gone through, advising the person is not very, very easy. But when we now link you with someone who's got the same kind of experience as you, we work with the community of blind people through the Nigerian Church of the Blind and other organizations. So we link you with people in those places so that you can talk to people who have shared experience with you. And apart from your phone, you've gone blind, you were someone who was very busy on WhatsApp, on social media, how do you do it again? So we teach you how to use a screen reader on your phone and your computer so that you can do the things you were doing before. I mean, you were communicating on social media, you were a secretary, you were writing letters, or you even if your PowerPoint presentation, we teach you how to do PowerPoint presentation. We teach you Excel. So if you're someone that is working maybe as an accountant or you're in an accounting situation and you need to be able to do your spreadsheets, we teach you those skills. Then we teach you how to move around, because that's very essential, daily living skills. How do you sort your environment? We visit you at home, we help you to reorganize your house in a way that is more convenient for you to move around and safer for you, because you need safety. And then we, you know, if you are someone that cooks, we help you with your kitchen. How do you arrange your kitchen? If your cooker, your gas cooker, is the kind of cooker that doesn't have tactile markings on the buttons, we will show you. We can give you bumpers, things like you can stick on that on the controls of your cooker, so that you know which control this is. We know when you've turned it, whether it's on the on position, whether it's on the off position, all those kind of things. Because those are the things that you need to know to take control of it. So we help you to take control of your life again. And in some cases, by God's grace, if you have the skills and we know you have, you were already a talent, and then you lost your sight, and we retrain you, and then we try to link you with potential employers. Another thing, even if you left your job because of the sight thing, and we know you can still work, we try to talk to your former employers and say, look, this person
6: can do this, can do that,
5: can do this now. So even if you are not going to give them the former role they were playing,
6: they'll have other jobs they can do.
5: So we help people to find back their space. And then if you are an entrepreneur, we teach you how to do your bookkeeping. We teach you how to do digital marketing, so you can go online and and also we show you the apps that can help you to identify currency. So if you don't give you money and say this is 1,000 and you are not sure, you just scan it on your phone and the phone tells you immediately whatever the denomination is, so you know. So that's a way of protecting. And then we also teach you mobility. You learn how to move around within your house without using a cane, and then you learn how to use your guide cane if you're going outside or in an environment that are not familiar. So you learn those skills as well, so that you can take control of your life.
6: Okay, finally, government also has come to this to assist in terms of procuring these technical assistance materials and so on and so forth. We just have about 30 seconds to go. How would government come in?
5: Okay, so for Lagos, if you're in Lagos, you go to the Lagos State Office for Disability Affairs in Alausa. Once you get to the secretariat, just tell them you're going to Lasoda. Everybody knows that place. So that way you can access whatever the government has in plan. Ogun State government hasn't got a formal agency yet. So that's a bit difficult. But if you get to Lasoda, you say you're in Ogun State, or you can also, of course, reach me. Mm-hmm. If you do reach me, I can link you people in Ogun State or any of the other states in Nigeria who can help you out and link you with what government services are or what NGOs are available to assist.
6: Great. All right.
5: So you can call, of course, you can call you. They can call the producer of this program or the Jordan FM and they will refer you. So
6: okay, great.
5: Let's start with that.
6: Great. It's been quite interesting, but in 20 seconds, tell me the role your wife has played in helping you get this far. Quickly.
5: Okay. So my wife saw what I was doing. She keyed into it and she learned the skills. And now what's happening, she is even more, a lot of blind people of today know her more than me because I stay on the computer, I do things. But she is more in the community, even not just blind, persons with disabilities. Mm-hmm. And so she's making people comfortable. She talks to spouses, you know, because she's also sighted.
6: Yeah.
5: She can talk to sighted people and say, look, these are the things. So she helps with parents, spouses, and relatives. Mm-hmm. She gives them ideas on and lets them build confidence that this person who has gone blind is not useless. These are the things you should let the person do. These are ways you can help the person to get better.
6: Wonderful.
5: And so she's really complimenting what I'm doing
6: because it's
5: easier, yes.
6: It's a pleasure talking to you, Bolu Akinola, founder and chief executive officer of Access Tech Innovation and Research Center. Now you know that being sightless is not a death sentence. So thank you so much, Akiola. I hope to talk to you again soon.
5: Oh, yes. Thank you very much.
6: Great. It's also time.
5: Bless you, too.
6: Sir. Bless you.
5: Bye. So, and keep up the good job on Jordan FM.
6: We are grateful. Thank you so much. So it's time to thank our listeners out there who participated in this program. Thank you so much. Don't forget that we'll be here again on Monday for another edition of the program. And then, of course, the indefatigable Peter Olani has been on the console doing a good job. And Ridwan and Fabi, my friend, has been smiling across. And there, of course, that's the size of our program today. Rehwa Aito has been my producer. I'm Chris Akwarando. Let's do this again on Monday. Until then, nothing should stop you from being who we're supposed to be. Bye for now and God bless you.
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Welcome back to the Breakfast Show. If you hear this voice, you know this is the voice of Rookie Kareem. Good morning once again. This is my second good morning for the day. I hope you're doing great. I hope you're having a wonderful day because today is a Thursday and the weather is pretty chilled. Like, it is just smooth. It's not too cold. I mean, it's drizzling right here, but I just think it's a perfect weather for perfect things, if you know what I mean. Yeah, so welcome to the HRM radio show. This is a segment of the show where we close the gap between employers and employees. If you have been thinking, what goes on into the mind of my employer? How is my HR thinking? How is my CEO thinking? Where are they gravitating towards? Then this is the show for you. And if you, as an employer, have been having issues with your staffs, having issues hiring them, maintaining them, upgrading them, all of that, this show is for you because we just marry everything together. We put every single thing together. And like I said, this is the voice of Rookie Kareem, and good morning once more. Today, just like every other episode of the HR radio, we focus on value. We give you something that will benefit you and all of that. And today I want you, my dear listener, to call me so we can talk about this together. And what I'll be talking about is why good employees leave. Why? What happens? Why do people leave their workspace? And this question is kind of answering the question for employers. If you have worked in a place before and for some reason you left, what was your reason for leaving? Did you leave because the salary was a problem, or is there any other reason why you'd leave, like, a place that you're working? Why do people leave? So yeah, we want you to call in and discuss that, because a lot of employers, after, you know, doing the whole rigorous recruitment, putting out applications so people can apply, and just putting out vacancies for people to apply for their jobs, eventually some people will apply and they'll leave that job in no time. So what is the reason? Why are they leaving this workplace? So I want you to call on 090-6000-3352. Or you can send us a message on WhatsApp 080-722-14389. Today we are discussing why good employees leave company, and I want you to call to participate in this conversation as well. Before we go into the topic in full, I will be going on a short break. When I get back, we will be talking about that in full.

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3: 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Okay, we've got our first caller right here. Hello, good morning.
6: Good morning.
3: Yeah, your name, please, and where you're calling from?
6: I do with you from Oribam.
3: Oh, welcome. Welcome to the show. Go ahead, please.
6: The main good thing is that they are paying so large salary every year now. No increment. When you are working, they are even giving that they will increase the salary. End of the day, they will not be able to increase. So that's why me, I leave the job.
3: Okay.
6: So that's, they will promise you they will increase. By the time you are using many years, they will not be able to increase.
3: Okay.
6: So that's a lot of things. We always reject the work.
3: Okay. All right.
6: I do it for money, man.
3: Okay. Thank you so much. Thank you for calling. Okay, that was fantastic.
5: I might be listening to, so get better information. I won't give you no move, I need you. But if you don't say one move, move your radio.
3: Take right here. So he said that one of his major problem, right? They never, like, if you're working in a place and the salary doesn't get reviewed, always in the same spot. That's the reason why he left his previous place of work. If you want to join this conversation, the number to still call is 090-6000-3352, 090-6000-3352, or you can send us a message on WhatsApp 08072214389. My name is Ricky Kareem and this is the HR on radio. So employers are listening, HRs are listening, employees are listening. There's a whole lot that you might not be able to tell your boss, but you can tell us right here. And today our topic of discussion is something that is so relatable. It is, why did you leave your previous workplace? Is salary the reason? Could it be that your employer is toxic? And from what our caller just said right here is that salary was the main reason. It had been promised that it was going to be reviewed numerous times, but it was never ever reviewed. And I think that what he's trying to say is the lack of growth. A lot of people leave places that they work because there's no growth. How do you expect someone to work with you for years and the person cannot say, oh, while I was working here, this was where I was before I started working here?

0: And when I left, this is how much I've grown. Some people, no promotion, no training, no salary increment, no new responsibility, nothing. They begin to look elsewhere. People don't want to feel stuck. In life, people want to always feel like they're growing. So even when you employ people and you do not give them the room to grow, there will be problem. So that is why he actually left his previous job, because there was no room for growth. The number to still call to join this conversation is 090-6000-3352. What is that thing that will make you leave a job, even if you like it? Next caller, oh my god, we lost that call. To call again is 090-6000-3352. 090-6000-3352. Or you can send us a message on WhatsApp, 08072214389. My name is Ricky Kareem, and this is the HR on Radio show. This is where we close the gap between employers and employees, people that are employing people and people that are being employed. What do you need to know about your staffs? What do you need to know about your recruiters? And today we are focusing on staffs. Staffs, it's time for you to voice out. What is the thing that has made you to like leave your job?
1: Hello, Lagos. Welcome to the Jordan Knight Show. And today we'll be discussing,
0: what is that thing that made you feel like, I don't want to work in this place again? What?
2: The voices you need at work all day, every day, till payday.
0: They are just, you know, disrespecting you here and there. Hello, good morning. Oh, we lost that call. The number to call is 090-6000-3352. 090-6000-3352. Or you can send us a message on WhatsApp, 08072214389. So another major reason for people like leaving their jobs is bad leadership. When your boss doesn't know how to communicate, they will be screaming and yelling and all of that. There's also micromanagement. So when you employ someone, right, you need to be able to delegate responsibility. If you say that someone is your receptionist, or somebody's your manager, or someone is your accountant, it's important to be able to delegate responsibility. Like, to be able to tell them, okay, this is your role, this is your job specifics. But after delegating responsibility, you are micromanaging the person. You're not even allowing the person to be creative in the work. Every time you're hoping,
3: this is Jordan.
0: What you do, they see you and they always criticize you. The moment they see, in fact, once you are even making progress, that's when the criticism becomes more, because now you're doing something and then they will criticize you, but they will never ever appreciate you. That also contributes to people leaving their workspace and looking elsewhere, because this life is short. Every day they're insulting you, every day they're on your matter, and you know you're doing a whole lot, but there's no form of appreciation. It makes people to feel discouraged. And there's also favoritism when you are at the workplace and you know that you have a fellow colleague, and this colleague can decide to walk in to the office at any time, but you cannot do that. You have a clock in time and a clock out time. You have when you resume to the office, the time you're supposed to resume to the office, but your colleague is not doing that because somehow the manager or the leader likes him. So because of that, it can come at any time. But you, on the other hand, you'll be being scolded and all of that. So poor leadership really, really does affect people in workplaces, and that is why they leave workplaces. If you have another story as to why you left your previous place of work, what happened? Why did you carry your hand and resign? I'm like, you know what? I'm not doing this again. I don't want to work in this place again. Call us on 090-6000-3352, 090-6000-3352, or you can send us a message on WhatsApp, 08072214389. You know that some employers, they do not actually know that they are so toxic. They are not aware that this is why their employee decided to resign. They have no idea. They just know that, this person, I like this person. This person is working. I think I'm compensating the person. Maybe I'm paying on time and all of that. But somehow the person just wakes up one day and resigns. And that is why we're bringing this topic. And you, our listener, should call in, and so that employers will

0: know what they are doing wrong. If you are currently at your workspace and you are thinking that I want to leave this place, I cannot continue to work there, why? What is the issue? What is the problem? Bring it to limelight so that even people that are starting business or they've been in business for a while and they want to employ people because they're also listening to us, they can be aware, they can know that, okay, this is what people are complaining about, and so I do not make that mistake again. You're saving yourself, you're saving another person that may become a victim to that situation. And I love, like, our last caller that, you know, said that one of his main reasons for leaving his previous place of work was that they kept on, you know, delaying promotion. There was no room for growth. They didn't pay his salary at all. And they kept on saying they'll review it next month. They'll review it next month and another month and another month. I know, and that thing that is quite surprising that makes, that frustrates employees and makes them to leave where they are working is the lack of, well, it's the lack of making growth available to them and lack of paying their salary at all. It's one thing to not review people's salary. It's another thing to not pay. Some people owe workers 1 month, 2 months, 3 months, they won't pay. And then when the worker gets up and say, you know what, I've had enough, I don't want to work here again, they are surprised. Why are you surprised? In fact, like, if that employee should even decide to say, okay, I don't want to work here and leave, you should be glad, because anybody that has worked for a wage, like they have done a certain amount of job and there's an agreement that you're supposed to pay them their salary, when it's time, you're supposed to pay. But you owe them this month, you owe them the next month, you owe them. How do you expect their morale to be boosted? How do you even want them to cope with the economic situation of transport, of rent, of feeding? People are coming to the office every single day, paying transport fare, eating, and you're not paying their salary. And one day when they decide to drop a resignation letter, it surprises you. There is nothing about someone deciding to quit after not being adequately remunerated. And yeah, this is one of the real life situations that we're facing in Nigeria. I had a friend that told me that in a place of work, they had not paid her for 6 good months. 6 months, married with children, and they didn't pay for 6 months. In that 6 months, has she been going to work? Yes. Yes. Diligently, Steph. She has been going as diligent as possible, but she hasn't been paid. Please call us. Let us talk about this real life issue as to why you would leave your place of work, or why you have left your place of work, or why you are considering leaving that place of work. Whatever experience it is that you've had, call on 090-6000-3352. 090-6000-3352. Or you can send us a message on WhatsApp, 080-722-14389. My name remains Ricky Karim, and this is the HR Radio Show. Hello, good morning. Hello, good morning. Oh, you're live. Good morning. Okay, your name, please, and where you're calling from.
1: Yes, it must be from Igodo.
0: Welcome to the show. Go ahead, please.
1: Yes, I think you are invited. Very interesting to hear.
0: Yes.
1: You see, Nigeria, we are so with wickedness in the land.
0: Mm-hmm.
1: The blood of slavery have ruined for some people's lives.
0: Hmm.
1: Somebody will work for you, doing the work diligently. After the person supposed to be honored or to be given salary, they will not be that time they started behaving wrongly. In fact, God will deliver us in this country. You know. It's happening. Mm. It's happening to a friend of mine right now as I'm talking to you.
0: Wow.
1: He has been working for more, but in the private sector.
0: For how long?
1: For more than 6 months.
0: Wow.
1: Eh? Oh. 6 months. There is a wife, there is children, and he's going to pay school fees.
0: Wow.
1: And the wife is the one that

0: Nice.
1: Awesome talk.
2: This is for reaching the house. The husband now come to him now.
3: Thank you so much. Thank you for voicing this out, because this is what we do right here on Jordan 105.5. My voice is your voice. We bring out real life situations so that people can know what is going on, because we know that these employers, they are listening. They're listening to this show and they are hearing what people are going through. And that's why it's important for you to air out your opinion and to let them know that this is what's happening. How can someone that has a family, children, and has been working for more than 6 months and is not being, you know, paid? What is the law with regards to this? What are the consequences they're supposed to face? All of you CEOs, all of you HRs, you're listening. And we'll obviously bring CEOs. Last week, we had a CEO join us right here talking about this. And we'll still bring CEOs because we need to know what... Now, at this point, I'm even thinking we need to know the right way to go about this. Is it okay for them to sue them? Because... this cannot continue. But if you want to join this conversation as to reasons why you would leave your workplace, or why you have left, or why you are considering leaving your workplace, please call on 090-6000-3352, or you can send us a message on WhatsApp 080-722-14389. Okay, I think that we have a message right here. Jordan FM, good morning, Ma. I left my workplace because no job security, and also we are not on pension scale. No matter the number of years an individual spent, our boss just decided that the amount he will pay us as gratuity, okay. For example, someone spent 18 years and the compensation of gratuity is up to 1 million. Okay, wow, it's not up to 1 million. Is it justified? That little token, you cannot get it on time. Wow. Gosh, I don't know where we are going to in this country. What's really happening? Like, why does this keep happening over and over? Regardless, we'll continue to talk and we'll continue to put our voice out there so that these employers and HRs, CEOs, they can all know what is going on in the minds of people and they can do better, because these are the reasons why people quit their jobs, or people even find it difficult to leave. Because at the end of the day, people want to work so they can make money. People are working because they have like this thoughts that they'll make money and they will be able to take care of their family. So why would they be going to work and they won't be getting paid, or they will not be treated with respect, or and all of those things? I believe that we can do better and we'll continue to speak the word of truth. Regardless, I think our time is fast spent. The HR on Radio show is coming to an end. It always airs every Thursday. Every Thursday from 11 a.m. to 11:30. So obviously, like, we have to, like,
0: every day, all day,
3: those that come on air and they speak on matters, and you can contribute, you can talk. Sometimes they will drop their email so you can submit your CV if you're interested in the job. So we just try as much as possible to bridge the gap between employers and employees. All the issues that people are having in corporate space, this is where we bring solutions to that. My name still remains Ruki Kareem, and I hope you had a wonderful time with me on The Breakfast Show. I'll be leaving the studio now, but do not worry. Jordan is still active. There's still a lot more packed for you on the afternoon belt and even on the evening belt all together. So stay locked on Jordan 105.5 FM, and bye.

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0: property is one of the biggest investments anyone could make. Now, imagine you spending your hard-earned money on a piece of land, and the seller gives you what looks like a real document. So you go ahead, you make payment, you go ahead and start celebrating with friends and families, you share biscuits, you share sweets, you share rice. And only for you to realize that at the end of the day, someone else comes to that land that you have bought and says, I am the real owner. Or even worse, some government had even revoked the title of that land. How would you feel? Yeah, so this is why title verification is very, very important during land transaction. Any kind of land transaction or property transaction. You want to buy a house, you want to buy land, you want to rent. Always make sure you verify title. So good morning, listeners. Welcome to Buyer's Market, a show where we educate you about why you should check for title verification and every other factors that are included in during land verification or title verification or land transaction. I am Faith Samuel Singh, but everybody calls me Riri. And of course, I am not in the studio alone. I have with me Mr. Deji as my analyst and my co-host, Nifemi. Nifemi, how are you doing today?
1: I'm fine, thank you.
0: Yeah, of course, I have Mr. Deji with me. Mr. Deji, do you want to say anything?
2: Very important. I'm happy to be here this beautiful morning. Very, very important. Nifemi, you're welcome to the show once again today, because this is very important to have Nifemi as a co-host or analyst on the show today. Maybe go ahead, please.
0: Of course, yeah. This is Jordan 105.5 FM. And once again, welcome to Buyer's Market, a show where we educate you about everything land or property transaction. And today we're looking at why land verification is important. You know, I highlighted a story where you buy land, you buy property, and somebody comes and claim ownership of that land. And then you go to court, you present a document, and the court says, oh, this document is false. Nifemi, how would you feel if you were in that kind of situation?
1: Man, I feel like I'll be so upset. And I'll really feel like a loser, because what do you mean by my property is not mine?
0: Wow, that's true. A property that is not yours. If it were me, I'll be very, very upset too. I'll be like, ah, BCD. After I have shared sweets, what will I tell my mommy? What will I tell my dad? What will I tell people I have shared jollof rice to?
2: All right, anyway.
1: So, Mr. Dejim, why is it important for a land buyer to verify property title before buying or making buying decisions?
2: Okay, I like the angle you're coming from. she said something very important. Mm-hmm. She said she'll be very upset. She'll feel like a loser. You said you'll feel so bad, feel embarrassed. That what will you say?
0: What will I say? What
2: to
0: will
2: the
0: I tell people
2: that you already invited to
0: after
2: come
0: I've
2: and celebrate?
0: You shared testimony.
2: I have shared testimony. All right. It sounds funny because we're laughing about it, but it is not funny.
0: Yeah, it's really
2: all
0: happening to a lot of people
2: right now. You know, land investment is a capital investment. Whether you like it, it is not 50,000 naira. So anything that starts from 500K, 1 million naira, 5 million naira, 10 million naira, 20 million naira is huge.
0: A very huge one.
2: Imagine 500K to someone who has about 500 million naira. It's nothing, right? But 500K to someone who has 500K.
0: 500K to me, that's life. My hard-earned savings.
2: It's life itself. So imagine, this is very important. So I like the question that Nifemi just asked right there. Why is this important? First, so that you will not be embarrassed, so that you will not be upset, like you said. That's the first thing. So that you will not feel like a loser, like you said. Because it is too necessary. You cannot... Okay, there's something we call due diligence in the real estate industry. Mm-hmm. You cannot buy property and buy rights if you don't do due diligence. And what is due diligence? Make research, ask questions. You might not know a whole lot to ask or what to do about the location you want to buy. Imagine you want to buy somewhere around, say, Kola, Alagbado, AIT, and you do not know about the history of the location because people are living there or they've been building there for years. Does not really matter. Ask questions from people who know better than you. That's where you need experts. That's where you need even the locals around the environment. Imagine someone who bought... this happened... Let me just share this scenario quickly. Something happened around last year, around July last year. Someone bought property around July. Someone bought property around July, around that AIT, Alagbado, Kola environment. All right. So it is very Peter. All right, that's what is necessary right there. So it is very important that you get it from this angle right now. So someone bought property around AIT Alagbado Kola around July last year, and around November same year, the property got demolished by the state government.
0: Wow.
2: And you're wondering, he's given testimony, he brought a family, he bought a building. She understand, he was so happy. Mm-hmm. I bought a place. So he bought it for investment. So he was so happy for on this already. But at the end of the day, because he didn't do his due diligence as at when you before making buying decision, before dropping the money, he lost everything at the end of the day. Trust me, the person he bought from knew about this beforehand rather.
0: Mm.
2: AIT Alagbado is a location that is under the part of the location that is under acquisition, government acquisition, around that power line. You know, imagine people building under power line and close to power line. You know, if the setbacks around power line is not observed and you build around it, even if it's not directly under it, if it's a bit away from it and it is not up to the required setbacks professionally required by the town planning, trust me, it is an acquisition. It is an acquisition. You will lose the property at the end of the day. So the person bought at July, lost by November.
0: Wow.
2: Because what? This is where the question comes in. The question she asks, why is it necessary?
0: Why is it
2: because
0: very
2: she didn't do, he or she didn't do title verification. You know, as little as people have been living there, you will not know, right? But now, checking the title given to you to verify, it is not you. You don't know anything about title when they give you a document. It looks like a paper, just a paper that they write something, right? But you need to take it to the right quarters, to the right authorities. Oh, look for an expert who could help you take it down to the Ministry of Land. Check one or two things about the title. Has it been revoked? Like you said, you know, you mentioned something. You said someone might not even know that the property you're buying, the title on it, the property itself has been revoked. And you're buying. Nobody will tell you. The person that want to sell just want to sell. That's where you hear these words more. It's a distress sales. Most of these distress sales are disguised sales. It's a lie. It is not distress. Somebody just want to run away. They are disguising. Like it's distress.
0: They will so give you 10% off.
2: Look at that. I'm giving you discount because the person who owns the property want to travel out.
0: With the
2: So yes, this is very important. We've seen a whole lot. So one of the major reasons you should investigate or verify a title documentation or the property you want to buy before dropping your money is so that you don't get scammed, so that you don't lose your money, is so that you know the land usage before you buy. Imagine you want to buy a land around, there's a part of Ikorodu that is typically for agriculture. Let me be mentioning locations. I just finished with Alagbado Kola now.
0: Yes.
2: Let me go to somewhere around Ikorodu. There is a part of Ikorodu that is typically for agriculture. Imagine that because a few people are building there, does not make it a residential environment. You need to ask. When they are giving you title document, they are giving you whatever you want to buy. Ask for land usage. What is the usage here? What is the status of land here? Is it for agric or residential? Is it forestry? Most of these things are things you need to know. Ask questions. When you ask, they might not tell you the truth. So take title or bring a surveyor, an expert, to come help you pick coordinate and check at the Ministry of Land. Doing that, you will have confirmed the usage of land, confirm the status of the land, confirm whether the title given to you has been revoked or still valid. So most of these things are very, very nice. I don't want to just buzz talking over and over, but majorly, you don't want to lose your money. Verify titles given to you.
0: Of course, that is very, very impactful. I can relate to what you're saying, and I'd like to add an analogy. It's more like you're buying a fairly used car. You know, when someone wants to buy a car, a fairly used car, you go, you check the engines, you check if the car is in good situation.
2: Okay.
0: Now, relate that with also buying of land. But buying property, it is now much more special because you're paying special attention, not just to the land, you're paying attention to the document
2: as well.
0: So I was now thinking, how do you actually verify this document? How do you verify title document? And what are the documents you are actually verifying?
2: Okay, this is necessary. Okay, that's two questions right then.
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0: you a document that is not valid. So you have lost something definitely big time to you. So first, how do you...
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2: Station with
0: the... Comment on it. Whatever document. If they, even if they say, survey is all I have. Or I only have survey on my on the house. And that is why I want to send it. Or I only have a deed. Collect whatever they have.
2: Mm-hmm. Best show. And today...
3: Hey, everybody. This is The Sweets. And it's about to get all funky today. Great music and fantastic teams in making you the best entrepreneur.
0: And go and verify. And if they say to
3: possibly be, yes, so my people, this is not Jordan Drive, and I they listen to, so get better information.
0: Don't have any document, it's just received. Beautiful, what is your name? Get their names, get the name of the owner.
2: Mm-hmm.
0: Now, go to the Ministry of Land or get a surveyor to come help you pick the coordinate of the land you want to buy because you want to verify something.
2: Yes,
0: I don't have a document, right? They said they don't have any document, mm-hmm. they want to sell. So when you sell, you can do your document
2: mm-hmm.
0: now. Pick the coordinate of the land or the property, the building you want to buy. Every building is first in land, right?
2: Mm-hmm.
0: So pick the coordinate of that space you want to buy and take it to the Ministry of Land. Someone will do that for you, whether the surveyor can always help to do that for you.
2: Of course.
0: Right there. The surveyor will check at the Ministry of Land to confirm the authenticity of the property you want to buy.
2: Mm-hmm.
0: It will confirm the validity of the title you're being issued. Mm-hmm. Right there, it will confirm the status of the property you want to buy. So it is very important that you take the first step to check by taking the coordinate of the space you want to buy. Two, take it further to through the professional experts right there in the field, or you go to the Ministry of Land. Imagine you want to buy land in Lagos, or you want to buy a property in Lagos, and you want to verify the title. Where do you go? Ministry of Land at Alausa. Alausa Ikeja, right mm-hmm. there. That is where the Ministry of Land, the Land Bureau in Lagos State is. If you're going to buy a property under Ogun State government, all you need to do is go all the way, or you ask an expert to go all the way to Abeokuta, where we have the Land Bureau in Ogun State. Shansa, most of these mm-hmm. different states has where they have their Ministry of Land. You go there to verify, as long as that is the state you want to buy the property. So all you need to do, if I don't see anything at all, how you verify is by having an expert around you, a surveyor, picking mm-hmm. the coordinate of whatever you want to buy, or if you have a title already, collect the copy of the title, request for the copy of the title, take it down to the Ministry of Land right there at the state or in the state you want mm-hmm. to buy the property to verify the authenticity, verify the validity, or verify the status or usage of the property you want to buy.
2: So we keep hearing documents. For someone out there, what are these the actual documents to verify? Because receipt is not a document. It's not just about them tearing you receipts and then you say, oh, I've paid. This is receipt is not an evidence to prove. It's not a reliable evidence for you to prove the ownership of a property. So okay. What are these documents that we're talking about?
0: Very important. Documentation. You know, we cannot overemphasize the importance of documentation mm-hmm. in the real estate market. Imagine, yes. like you asked, what are the documentation? You said something which is very important, which is valid. Mm-hmm. Receipt on its own is not sufficient enough.
2: At all.
0: It's not even a title.
2: It is not.
0: It's just
3: it won't give you no move an inch, but if you know
0: say paper, a document, say, okay, I have paper to say someone transacts.
2: Just to confirm transaction.
0: And
2: that is it.
0: It is not registered anywhere. If documentation in the real estate market, right there. Aaliyah, mm-hmm. I said Aaliyah. If I wanted to say something. Okay, let me look like she's learning. Okay,
2: she's grabbing a lot.
0: All right, right there. So, the first document I will mention right there, which is very important, your receipt is good because mm-hmm. it's necessary. At least mm-hmm. it proves transaction, something yes. has happened. Now, you need to go a step further. Get a land surveyor to help you do the survey. Whether it's a building you're buying, you know, because you need the survey in your name as well
2: mm-hmm.
0: to do a survey of the property you want to buy. They will do the survey for you. It will carry your name. And why is survey necessary? Survey is necessary because it will prove one...
3: Move your radio. Please.
0: One thing first. That the state where the property lies right there knows you
2: mm-hmm.
0: as a property owner in that state. Because it is the state that approves a survey. A registers of not a provisional survey. Somebody just come do a sketch and give it to you. This is the boundary of your property.
2: Mm.
0: No. Now, they've taken it to the Ministry of Land to register the survey so that they can get to confirm, oh, the land is safe, it's free. Now, this is the new owner. We have a previous owner, Abby,
2: mm-hmm.
0: who has the name of the previous survey. The new survey now has or carries the new name of the new owner. So, First, you need a survey, a registered survey plan. Two, you need a deed of assignment.

0: Deed of assignment is a legal transfer of ownership document. Mm-hmm. It transfers ownership to you legally, meaning the law in Nigeria recognize you as a landowner or property owner. So the statutory now, government knows you. Survey.
1: Mm-hmm.
0: Now, the law recognize you. Deed of assignment. You don't go a step further. You know, the one people say, CFO is not, it doesn't just work in isolation. It does not, it's not cast in stone. It starts from somewhere. You need a deed, you need a survey before. So if you want to now register the survey, you register the survey by applying for a CFO. If the property you want to buy already has a CFO, you want an equivalent of CFO, you need a governor's consent. Take your deed of assignment down to the Ministry of Land in that state to go and register it, to upgrade, automatically upgrade, because you apply, you pay for one or two things and all those stuff, you get a governor's consent. So we can keep talking and talking. There are several land titles. We have gazette, we have excision, depending on the location. We have so many land. In fact, there are deed of gifts as well too. There is deed of gift depending on the location or the kind of property we're talking about. Imagine property. I want to give a property to Riri. I want to give a property to Nifemi right now.
1: Mm-hmm.
0: I just want to give it to her, not selling. I'm not collecting a cobalt, maybe as my daughter or maybe as my sister. I need to give her a document to prove ownership. At the end of the day, I will give her a deed of gift. It is very important so that in the next video, nobody will bother or disturb her, say lie, our daddy didn't give her any of this property, but she has a deed of gift registered right at the Ministry of Land. You want to say something, Nife?
2: Yes, I wanted to ask a question.
1: Mm-hmm.
2: So let's imagine that I am not in Nigeria, mm-hmm. and I want to get a land here in Nigeria.
0: Okay.
2: How would I be so sure that I am not getting scammed? Like, how am I going to prove that, okay, this land is, like, for me, and then there's nobody else that is going to, like, claim
1: the land, yeah.
0: Okay, that's a beautiful one. I know we discussed something around that. That's a brilliant question right there. How will I know nobody else is claiming this? I said the first thing you should do, don't do audio inspection, no. If you're living in diaspora, you're not living in Nigeria, don't let anybody do a video and send to you, this is the video of the place you want to buy. The first thing you should do is get someone who you trust who can go inspect for you first. And two, get someone who can take the document they want to issue before you make payment. Don't make payment, ask them the copy of whatever you want to buy. Okay, do you have a title document on this one? They do. Can I have a copy to check one or two things to verify? It is not hidden. Ask them, you want to verify before making buying decision. They will give you if indeed the title is valid. Then the person will collect it on your behalf, check the validity or check the authenticity. Once the person confirms it is safe, then go ahead to buy. And then immediately you buy, then you need to do your own survey, need to do your deed, and get your own governance contract, whichever way. So all of this comes in your name. The person will do it for you in the state. Imagine you're buying in Lagos State. Now you pay a lawyer or pay a surveyor or a real estate consultant to help you perfect all of this at the end of the day, and you will have them in your name giving you assurance that yes, these are my property, or this is my property and nobody is taking away from me, even though I live in the diaspora. We have so many Nigerians outside the country right there who they are the major investors in the real estate industry in Nigeria, because they sees the I would like to put that they see the potentials of the industry in Nigeria. Nigeria real estate industry back to back for about how many years now? For about 12 years, it's been back to back major contributor to Nigerian GDP.
1: Wow.
0: So it's huge. That's huge right there. So our time is running.
1: Of course, our time is running before we go on the short break. Yeah, so do not always rely on just audio inspection and do not neglect due diligence. We'll be right back.

0: stacks.
1: Welcome back. This is still Buyer's Market on Jordan 105.5 FM. And I have Mr. Dejas, my analyst here. And of course, I'm not alone. I have Nifemi here in the studio as well. So we're coming to the end of today's show. But before we go, we've educated you enough already. And remember, buying property is not just about finding a beautiful location or buying at affordable price. It is also about making informed decisions. And of course, we have various lands available for sale here, and on here at least we have one at Aviation City Estates around Gateway International Airport, location at Ikenne Ilishan at Ogun State, and it is going for 950,000 naira per plot. Nifemi.
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1: Of course, yeah, there you have it, people. Do not rely on audio inspection. Always verify title. Always verify title before going ahead to pay for whatever property you want to buy, land, house, or even renting. Always verify title. That includes your CFO, your deed of assignment, your survey plan. They are all very important. This brings us to the end of the show today. I'm not happy I'm leaving, but I have to leave. And of course, I remain Faith Samosi. Everybody calls me Ri, and I am here with me
2: Nifemi Kodaolu.
1: Goodbye for now.
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I am Rukaya Abdul Karim. In the highlights, Nigeria targets $30 billion to $50 billion offshore oil investments from 22 projects by 2030. Sanwo-Olu Fashola urge wider use of non-interest finance to drive growth. Experts discuss AI-driven workforce changes at Lagos Summit. On the foreign scene, Iran, Oman near landmark deal on Strait of Hormuz management.

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1: the voices you need at work all day, every day till payday.
2: Upstream regulator, the Nigerian Petroleum, major offshore oil and gas projects are expected between 2026 and 2030, with potential investments of $30 billion to $50 billion. The project should boost crude production, create thousands of jobs, expand infrastructure, and improve energy security, according to the Commissioner of Chief Executive Obisemeyiwa Eyesan. Her remarks were delivered on her behalf at the Society of Petroleum Engineers Nigeria's conference since 2024, and the NUPRC has approved more than $57 billion in field development plans, some of which have reached final investment decisions. The regulator attributes rising investor interest to reform under the Petroleum Industry Act and more transparent licensing. In the 2025 licensing round, 31 companies won 37 blocks. Preparation from the 2026 round are already underway. The government aims to raise national oil output to 2 million barrels.
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0: October for the 2026 Beyond HR Conference, organized by HR Talent Hub and the DAC Consulting. The two-day event will focus Founder Dr. Omotola Dayo Adedapo said organizations...
1: Everybody, this is the sweet and it's about to get all funky today. 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
0: ...must align people, strategy with business...
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0: that and networking, plus the annual HR Excellence Awards. 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
4: The voices you need at work all day.
0: Iran and Oman are close to finalizing a landmark agreement on the joint management of the Strait of Hormuz, one of the world's most critical oil shipping routes. Iranian Foreign Minister spokesman Esmail Bangai said talks are in the final stages and could conclude soon, if not disrupted by certain third parties, widely seen as a reference to the United States. The proposed deal would give Iran a major role in overseeing vessel traffic, both inbound and outbound, through the waterway. Washington has repeatedly rejected any agreement that grants Iran control over the strait, calling free navigation essential to the global energy security. The discussions come amid ongoing tensions between Tehran and Trump administration. Despite the geopolitical significance, all markets stayed calm, with Brent crude trading near $79 a barrel and WTI around $75. You have been listening to the business news at 12 on Jordan 105.5 FM. To end the business news, here are the highlights. Nigeria targets $30 billion to $50 billion offshore oil investments from 22 projects by 2030. Sanwo-Olu Fashola urged wider use of non-interest finance to drive growth. Experts to discuss AI-driven workforce changes at Lagos Summit. On the foreign scene, Iran, Oman near landmark deal on Strait of Hormuz management. That's the business news at 12. At 12, as produced by the news team. Just before we go, consider this business proverb. 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

And I focus, and I do love. Get the killing to go to me. And I do most I do about yourself.

Money Constant, The Sounds, DJ Tunes, Whiskey, DJ Maforisa, and Mavo on this very one. It's Jordan 105.5 FM, 37 minutes gone past the hour of 1 o'clock, right here in the studio. My name is Vaughn Michael. Welcome to The Switch. Lagos, what's good? What's going on? How are you guys doing? I mean, it's a pretty rainy season. It's a rainy day in the city of Lagos at this very time, and in Nigeria generally. So it's important that you stay dry. The rain is not even giving notice. It just start pouring anytime it feels like. So it's important you stay dry. It's important you stay active out there. There's a whole lot of saying. I don't know how true it is, though. I mean, if you've observed it, if you feel it's true, I don't know. They say when it rains, money don't flow. I know the rainy season disrupts productivity at times for people working in construction sites and stuff like that. They don't get to work when it rains for people who do some particular kind of job. When it rains, they don't get to work, and by so doing, money doesn't enter and things like that. But the idea that money don't flow during the rainy season, I think it's just for some certain people, for few people. I'm just saying, though. Welcome to The Switch. How are you guys doing today? It's a super Thursday afternoon right here. The sixth day in the month of August in the year 2026. We up and we are active. You know, www.jordan105fm.com. That's how you can get to listen to us on the go anywhere you are all around the globe. You know how we do it right here on The Switch. This is the only show on Jordan FM where we get mixed good music and great talks right here. Stay with me. I'll be back in a bit. God.

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It is good maintenance that will sustain its value. 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More than 80% of accidents are due to poor maintenance of the vehicle and car neglect. Regular servicing of your car is to secure you, your family, and others who are traveling on the road with you. Faulty steering, poor or faulty braking system, worn-out wipers, etc. are related causes of serious accident. Regular visits to Rock Foundation will help you in ensuring everything is working properly. The maximum performance of your car for your peace of mind is our business. It will prolong your car's life. Cars and vehicles in advanced countries have a culture of regular maintenance. This is the more reason when they are brought into the country after 15 years of lifespan, they perform as brand new vehicles. At Rock Foundation, we will help you to prolong the lifespan of your car so that it can serve you better and you can invest the money to buy a new car or vehicle in a business that will double your money. It will increase resale value. A buyer usually looks for the condition of your vehicle to place value on it, which is the result of your maintenance records. 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It will give you peace of mind. 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Good maintenance will keep you away from worry, which is not also good for your absolute health. 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

secret women they use. 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
16: 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I'm Michael Irumaka. In the highlights, Tinubu orders EFCC to lift freeze on Osun State accounts ahead of election. Sanwo-Olu Fashola urge wider use of non-interest finance to drive growth. In business, experts to discuss AI-driven workforce changes at Lagos Summit. On the foreign scene, Hamas Red Sea tariff and traffic drops sharply as region awaits deal. Now the news in detail. President Bola Tinubu has directed the Economic and Financial Crimes Commission, EFCC, to immediately return to court and vacate the order freezing Osun State government accounts. In a statement issued Thursday, Tinubu said he was not opposed to the EFCC exercise its statutory powers, but was deeply embarrassed by the timing. The agency obtained the court order on August 5th as part of an investigation into alleged financial infractions just days before the state governorship election. He ordered the EFCC to discontinue the action against the state government in the overriding public interest of perceiving confidence in the democratic process. Lagos State Governor Babajide Sanwo-Olu and former Works and Housing Minister Babatunde Fashola have called for greater adoption of non-interest finance as a key tool for mobilizing long-term investment and boosting Nigeria's economic growth. Speaking at the Beyond Interest Capital Innovation and the Future of Wealth Forum, organized by Alternative Bank in Nigeria, Lagos, Sanwo-Olu, represented by Finance Commissioner Abayomi Oluyomi, stressed the need for government to create an enabling environment through infrastructure and innovative financing. He cited projects such as the Lekki Corridor and the state's dual bond issuance as example of efforts to attract private capital. Fashola described non-interest finance as a means of directing capital into productive assets that deliver lasting economic and social value, urging investors to prioritize long-term developmental impact over short-term returns. In business leaders, HR professionals and policymakers will gather in Lagos in October for the 2026 Beyond HR Conference. Organized by HR Talent Hub and DAC Consulting, the two-day event will focus on artificial intelligence, shifting workforce dynamics and corporate performance under the theme Beyond HR, Leadership, Growth and Business Success. Founder Dr. Motola Dayo Adedapo said organizations must align people's strategy with business goals amid rapid advances in generative AI, automotive and hybrid works. It is open to executive entrepreneurs and HR practitioners, both in person and virtually. On the foreign scene, maritime traffic through the Strait of Hormuz and the Red Sea has fallen sharply as the Middle East awaits for progress on a broader regional agreement. In a related development, Israel and Lebanon are preparing to resume talks in Rome after the previous day's discussions ended early amid rising tension on the ground. You have been listening to the news update at 4 on Jordan 105.5 FM. To end the news update, here are the highlights. Tinubu orders EFCC to freeze on Osun State accounts ahead of election. Sanwo-Olu Fashola urge wider use of non-interest finance to drive economy growth. and business experts to discuss AI-driven workforce changes at Lagos Summit. On the foreign scene, hummus, Red Sea traffic drops sharply as region awaits deal. And that's the news update at first, produced by the news team. Just before we go, consider this business proverb. Business is full of challenges. The one who wins are the ones who keep solving them. Follow and like our social media pages. 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
11: 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Faulty steering, poor or faulty braking system, worn-out wipers, etc. are related causes of serious accidents. 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It will prolong your car's life. Cars and vehicles in advanced countries have a culture of regular maintenance. This is the more reason when they are brought into the country after 15 years of lifespan, they perform as brand new vehicles. 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It will increase resale value. 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
4: You can also listen to my beautiful voice because it's time that we drive together. Good evening once again. This is the Market Square segment where we give you amazing conversation. Yeah.
5: Your favorite
4: right there, the Market Square segment features everything going on in the marketplace from the buyer's perspective.
5: Things are just a click away.
4: You feel it? Let me tell you that this is the best place for you to be. You should not be anywhere else, and do not change that down.
2: This is Jordan.
4: The issue going on online to the so many that my mouth cannot even talk about. Today, we will be discussing content creation over emergency in the marketplace. And when I say in the marketplace now, I'm not just talking about the physical market. I'm also talking about the online market space. Now, you see somebody outside and you see that they need help. Instead of us as a citizen that we had, that we claim to be, oh, let's look out for our people. The government are not doing so much for us, so let's be different. And you see that these people need help. A shop is burning, flood is happening, their products are in the water. You are there, you are picking it up. Now, they are the set of people that are picking the goods up. There's another set of people that, instead of rebuking what those ones are doing, you are picking up your phone to record and to be saying, ah, see you, see this shop, what I don't carry, I'm go. See as people, they pack them. I mean,

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3: Hello, Lagos. 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
4: And they brought out their phone and they were recording this man. Today, you will not believe what happened next. The next clip we saw was that same vehicle of that man that was dozing off while he was driving. Had an accident. Thank God it was not something severe.
3: They will be discussing
1: the voices.
4: If not, I mean, this is not what we'll be saying. There would have been some lives that were lost. Some people were injured. That the driver was safe. That the driver was safe. You that you are the passenger, that you know that my life, I left children at home. Children are on holiday now. I left children at home, but they told me to buy goody, buy chocolate, buy this, buy that. They are expecting you. You left your wife at home. You did not wake him up. The next thing, you brought out your phone and you were recording him to the point that you people had an accident. I don't know. Content creation that I know is supposed to educate, entertain. It is not supposed to cost
1: you need at work all day, every day,
4: any form of casualty at all, because there is no way grown up people are doing that on the internet. I mean, when you sat down to edit it, something in you did not tell you that this thing I'm doing, am I sure that this is what I'm supposed to be doing? That vehicle had an accident, you still came back again to post it. I don't know how we got here. I really do not know how we got here. That vehicle was also carrying products for Market Women. Hey there, journal, please, unbox. I beg, please, we are begging you. Content creation in the marketplace, online and physical market, is not meant to cause any form of casualty. In fact, you should not choose content creation over calling for help, because that's what we do now. We want to be the first to record it, we want to be the first to post it. This shop that is burning, you want to be the first person to instead of you to get

get water or call the fire people. No, we're not doing that. So we are rather recording. Please, that's the conversation on the show this evening. And if you know that you've been a victim of these, your shop had an accident or you had an accident, and instead of people to gather to help you, they were recording you, the next thing you saw yourself on the internet, because I'm sure that one will be so surprised. Imagine you seeing your daddy on the internet that he's sleeping while driving. My country people, that's not what we're supposed to be doing, you know. I just thought to come give you the breakdown of the show this evening. And if you like to call in, the number for you to call is 0906000 3352, 0906000 3352, or send a WhatsApp message to 0807 2214389 to be a part of the show. I'll see you right after this break. Make sure that you are not going anywhere. Stay tuned to the show, because I'm bringing you so many gist. In fact, some of you, apparently, you might even be the one I'm talking to right now, because maybe you are the one that posted or you've done that video, a video regarding you choosing content creation over calling for a man Jesse up, and you're about to post it. Please don't post it. I beg you in the name of God, but don't go anywhere. We'll be right back.

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1: All right, welcome back. And this is Jordan Drive right here on Jordan 105.5 FM, the station promoting entrepreneurship and value. My name is Oluwa Funke Obisheso, and it's still the Market Square segment where business owners are giving their thoughts, their opinion on everything concerning them in the marketplace, from the buyer's perspective to the seller's perspective. We also take conversations going on in the marketplace. And this evening, we are discussing content creation over emergency in the marketplace. And I'm sure that you've seen Siri. Or videos. Sometimes you see videos of a shop catching fire. People probably call the fire emergency service, or for items that they could just grab. We have a caller on the show. Hello, good evening. Please turn down the volume of your radio. Thank you. Hello. Whoops. Oh, let's try again. Please turn off your radio completely. Hello. Good evening. Good evening. Welcome to the show. Good evening. We're fine, thank you. So, Pahanju, welcome. Pahanju, there's a lot of, at the background. Could you just turn off your radio? Pahanju, I'm listening. I'm listening, but the sound is still there. I can't hear you very well. No, it's still there, Pandra. I think you should just call us back. Thank you. Please just call back 0906000-3352 or send a WhatsApp message to 0807-2214-389 to be a part of the show. And this evening, you have the microphone. If you have ever been in an emergency situation as a seller or as a buyer in the marketplace, and instead of people coming to your help, coming to help you, coming to your aid, they took their phones and they were recording you. And I'm sure that for some people, you've just met yourself on social media. You don't even know how you got there. The only thing you remembered was, oh, I went to the marketplace, you met yourself in the hospital, and then the next thing, you are trending online. That's just it for some people. They literally just fainted in the marketplace, and instead of people coming together to help, gone are those days where we even hear and see that, oh, people are giving birth in the marketplace. Now, it's content. You meet yourself online. Although, say you're pregnant. Hello, good evening. Welcome to the show. Good evening, your name and where you're calling from?
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1: Can we do what?
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1: Okay, alright, your name please. 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Okay, we lost our call. I think the weather. Please just call back. You can send a WhatsApp message, please. Send a WhatsApp message to 0807-2214-389. 0807-2214-389. And I have a text message here. This essay says, "I phone care, well done." And this particular topic has happened to me before. Funnily, I begged them not to post the video online. I was in an emergency situation where my clothes are torn and these guys were recording and making a jest of me. Oops, I'm so sorry. I'm so sorry about that. And I had to beg them. In fact, I gave them money not to post the video online because I know what people can do nowadays. I'm so sorry about your experience. I said I want to remain anonymous. That's fine. That's really fine. That's another part that we don't even talk about. Now, and you see, personally, me, I've told my mommy too. I've told her, okay, mommy Sheyo, mommy Funke, mommy Zainab, just in case you see anybody shine in the marketplace, Pilar Venture, okay, they now left their house naked. They decide to leave their house anyhow. Please remember that you are not their mommy. I'm sure a lot of you remember the time where they were slapping people's mommies and daddies. Well, I trust my mommy, sharp, but I still decide in case. You know when you're in the marketplace and different women are talking and you just want to put your mouth you would not be surprised that you don't used to talk on a normal day, you are the one that the slap will not land on your face. Could any that oh my god, mommy, epilepsy? It will not be gold. It didn't do okay like that. So I told her, wait, please, see you in case somebody walk in front of you naked, just carry your face away. Oh, somebody's zip is coming down, somebody is doing this. Woman, it didn't concern you. If you cannot help them, please don't insult them. Don't take your phone to record them, because for some people it is just a wardrobe malfunction. You see some of them, and I've been in the marketplace whereby there are some people that they just have to start dragging their clothes, and sometimes it's just a wardrobe malfunction. Before you know, you're still saying, hey, look at them, I want more early, aye, end time children. Hello, man, now stop it. To think that you people that used to insult other evil children, we should not even dare see your children outside. They are doing worse than the worstest and the worst. Anyways, you can call 0906000-3352 or send a WhatsApp message to 0807-221-4389 to be a part of the show this evening. If you've ever been a victim of content creation over people coming to your help in terms of emergency in the marketplace, please call the show 0906000-3352 or send a WhatsApp message to 0807-221-4389 to be a part of the show. And I have another message here that says, hi, good evening. Good evening to you too. My name is Bosse, and this has happened to my aunt before. In fact, it trended on social media. A shop got burnt. Oops. At the time, a shop got burnt, and people literally were taking stuffs from a shop instead of helping. And like you said, instead of those recording to tell the people stealing to stop, they were just recording for content's sake. It was really a trying time for us. I'm so sorry, Bosse. And I hope that your sister is back to her feet now. Just make sure to call in by 6:15 p.m. We'll be spotlighting business owners so you can give us the address of our store, what she does, where she's located, our social media handle, and those that are interested in our products and services will patronize her. Let's take this call. Hello, good evening.
2: Hello, good evening.
1: Welcome to the show. Your name and where you're calling from?
2: My name is Steve, but I'm from Lagos.
1: Okay, let's hear from you.
2: Yes?
1: Let's hear from you.
2: Okay. I'm very situation took place. I think it was the last movie. So when he was coming back, after the coming down from the bus, and immediately he was able to come down. As the way she came down, she was like a child. Maybe the bus was moving. And the child was tough. They were like, you know, people to tell the guy that I drew. This was the name of my teacher, Jesus Christ. So, shouting for all of us. This is your name of my teacher.
1: There are levels to this emergency thing, you know. Oh, thank you. Thank you so much for calling to share. Thank you so much. We'll definitely, also talk about that. See me just focusing on fire emergency, flood, recording a man that is transporting goods for market women instead of waking him up while he slept as he drove. A lot is going on, though. I think that we've just lost humanity generally. I think so. I think we have lost it when it comes to humanity, because what do you mean by somebody's child? And this is to bus drivers as well. You people are always so much in an hurry. If you know that you are not supposed to stop in a particular location, the thing is, when you people want to drop a passenger, it's always a problem. That's when you remember that we don't used to stop here. Last month we picked me up. But when you want to take another passenger that will give you money, you will not remember that you don't used to stop there. Please. It is better that you tell your passengers, we don't stop here. When we get to the front, when we get to the designated location, you would alight, but for here you cannot alight. I don't see any reason why somebody gets down and their child gets into the vehicle and their child is still outside. That's a very big no. When are you taking the mother to, if I may ask you? When are you taking the mother to? We need to bring back humanity. We truly need to bring back humanity. 0906000 3352, 0906000 3352, or send a WhatsApp message to 0807-221-4389. Let's go listen to some music again. You know, I've dragged bus drivers, and this word they used to cool the lady of mine. So let's give them a little bit of music while I've dragged them. So I say, what about fear, what bomb away? You're gonna use DOC to farmora. So let's farmora a little bit to make sure that you do not change that down for anything. I will be right back.

0: 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And today,
1: hey everyone, but this is the sweet and it's about to get all funky today. 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

All right, welcome back to the show right here on Jordan 105.5 FM, the station promoting entrepreneurship and value. Welcome back once again. And in case you are just joining us, I want to let you know that this is the best place that you can be. Radio can never be better than this. If you don't bat past this one, it don't spoil me that. And I want to go spoil in Jesus' name. My name is Oluwa Funke Obiseso, and this is the Market Square segment where we discuss everything going on in the marketplace from the buyer's perspective to the seller's perspective, the buzzwords going on, the things that you need to know about, how you need to protect yourself, how you can identify the right vendor, how you can spot scam, and a lot more. And this evening, we are having one of the most important communication that a lot of us are avoiding, and it is gradually eating up the society. Now, it's the issue of content creation over emergency. And you'll be wondering, oh, Funke, what are you talking about? Nowadays, we see a lot of people just bring out their phone to record, to capture the moment, to be the first to post it online. Ah, this is what happened in Shobolu Market. This is what happened in my neighborhood today. And instead of saving a life, we are just recording. Everybody just wants to go viral. Everybody wants to be the, you know, the untrained broadcaster of the day. And I tell you that it doesn't work like that. It has turned the society into a complete mess, because apparently now humanity is no longer talked about. Humanity has gone into extinction. I remember then that in the marketplace, we would hear, we even see in movies, we see it happening as well, where a pregnant woman delivers in the market. So the people that will gather around. But now, everybody is running. Nobody cares about anybody. If you slump today, the next thing, you are first online before you are in the hospital. And I don't know how we got here. And whether or not we like it, we need to stop it. And that's why we are discussing it today. And I just want you to call in on the show if you've ever experienced this before. If you've been in a situation whereby you met yourself online instead of getting help, please call the show. Even as a marketer,

0: get woman as well. If you're shop as if you've ever had an accident, a fire accident, a flood accident, because I know that flood is happening now, and some people have been losing their businesses, not just their home, to the flood. So call the studio line 090-6000-3352 or send a WhatsApp message to 0807-2214-389 to be a part of the show. I will not forget to mention again the video that, you know, had a trend online, created a buzz online with an elderly man. He was driving. He happened to be the bus driver with different passengers, market women included, with their products. And this old man was seen sleeping while he was driving. And instead of the passengers to even say, "Ah, daddy, wake up, daddy, you're carrying souls, you're carrying money, sorry, this market is money that we used to buy it," they did not do that. The next thing, one of the passengers picked up his or her phone and decided to record our beloved daddy. Before we knew what was going on, we saw another video of an accident happening of that same car. Let's take this call. Hello, good evening. Good evening, welcome to the show. You're live already. Good evening, your name and where you're calling from. Oh, I think you should just call us back. You don't seem ready for us. 090-6000-3352 or send a WhatsApp message to 0807-2214-389. With the next thing, like I said, we saw an accident of that same vehicle. Now, this could have just been avoided if somebody has decided to say, "Ah, sir, you will wake up. If you're not going to wake up, sir, maybe you should park and sleep and refund our money." Or another person decides that maybe you should turn on the radio, listen to Oluwafunke Obishere song on Jordan FM. Oh, daddy, well, what if I just dissed with you? Do something that we can do as you.
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0: We would bring it back, because over here we would have that hard conversation. 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Life is sweet when we care for each other. Life is sweet when you have your brother around. Chinedu has, you know, Emeka around. Funke has Chigoze around. And like that, that's how it's supposed to be. Not, you're not beside me. 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
0: As far as not be my picking, as far as not be my this. We should not. Again, 72389. And I have this message here that says, "Good evening, Oluwafunke. Good evening to you. I want to remain anonymous. Get gone. It have happened again." Now, this person says, "I also met myself online, but this time around, it was a friend that recorded me. We were in the marketplace, and while I was trying to price some products, and I was going back and forth with this woman. The woman was insulting hell out of me. My friend decided to turn it into content and posted it online with my face and the market woman's face without my permission." That's another thing. I mean, oh my God. Honestly, you just read some messages and you'll be speechless. I think that we also need to learn to know.

not put out people's faces on the internet without their permission, especially their vulnerable moments. It is not funny. We have a call here. Hello, good evening. Hope you lost that call. You can keep calling back 0906000-3352 or send a WhatsApp message to 0807-2214-389. It is not funny. Yes, you went to the market, you went to shop with your friend. But if you know that you had an altercation, there was a vulnerable moment of them, maybe they even fell into the gutter, something happened to them, ask, simply ask for whether you paid their transportation to the marketplace or not. I think as a good friend, as a relative, as somebody that truly cares, it's important that you ask, or you even send them the video to watch before you post it. And are you fine with everything going on here? Also, this is also for the online marketplace as well. Some of you, when a high net worth individual, I don't even want to say celebrity now, a high net worth individual walks into your store to shop, they just sell you, oh, I want to shop something, I want to do this, I want to do that, and they buy one or two goods from you. You already know if this person wants to be on social media or not. The next thing, you are posting them. In fact, you will now dedicate the whole of your page, the whole of your post of that day, your content of that day, just about that person coming to shop from you. I don't know. Hello, good evening. Oh, we lost that call again. Please call us back 0906000-3352 or send a WhatsApp message to 0807-2214-389. Let's go on this quick break to see what's actually going on with those calls that are dropping. Please do not go anywhere. We will be right back. I understand that the weather is quite funny, but I mean, let's enjoy this music and we'll be right back. Don't go anywhere.

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1: All right, welcome back to Jordan Drive right here on Jordan 105.5 FM, the station promoting entrepreneurship and value. It's been an amazing time right here on the Thursday edition of the Jordan Drive show. And as you can tell, I've been giving you great music, great vibes, great conversation, and absolutely great entertainment. What you want to do right now is to get your friends and families to join the show, because I have with me here a special guest. But before then, my name is Oluwafunke Obiseso, and this evening I'm going to be speaking with Olajumoke Benjamin of Pertinence Group. Good evening to you, Olajumoke. How you doing?
2: Good evening. I'm very well. How are you doing
1: today? I'm fine, thank you. Your voice sounds so, money oriented. Spend this money. Give my community members this money.
2: Yeah, that's why I'm here.
1: Of course. So, like I said, my dear listeners, go and grab your family members. They need to be seated here. So, Jumoke, I'm aware that you are here because of World Summit 2026.
2: Yeah.
1: Okay, so please tell us, what is Wealth Summoners by Pertinence Group all about?
2: Okay, thank you very much.
1: You're welcome.
2: We've been screaming about Wealth Summit, and I just thought to come and reinforce, this subject of conversation. Wealth Summit basically is a convergence of people who are interested in growing their wealth. Right, you're an entrepreneur, you're a stay-at-home mom, you're a student, you're a business person, you're a career person, you definitely need to be at World Summit. This is the seventh edition of World Summit. World Summit has held for 6 years back-to-back, right? And in all the 6 years that we have had World Summit, we've been able to, have conversations that would help people spur, the wealth creation instincts in them. We've helped people start businesses. We've helped people grow their wealth, right? In business generally, and even in the real estate, sector in particular. World Summit has hosted business tycoons like, Dr. Olumide Emmanuel. We've had Dr. Cosmos Magica. We've had Pastor Matthew Ashumolu. We've had Bankole Williams and the likes. This year is not going to be different.
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1: Amazing. Now, can you tell us, I understand that this program has been on for 7 years now. What do you think World Summit will be doing differently this year for the attendees?
2: Okay. Every attendee this year, just like we have always had, gets the opportunity to have one-on-one meeting and mentorship, from the speakers, right? I know that a good number of things that are going to be said this year is not too different from what a lot of people have heard. But some people need to be able to hear and see things differently to make sure that they can make some moves, right? This economy right now, is hitting everybody. And I'm sure that anybody and everybody needs, people need the opportunity to be able to make more money. People need the opportunity to be able to have, other streams of income. So you can be very rest assured that attending World Summit will help you to grow your wealth, will help you to, see other streams of income. So this year's World Summit, people are going to be, winning a lot of things. Like, for instance, we have a $2 million cash prize to be won. We have an expense paid trip to Canada that is going to be won. We have properties that are going to be won. In time past, we've had, cars being given to people and all of that. And this year is not going to be different. And there's even much more to be gotten. I cannot say everything now. If not, I'll be spilling, what's that thing that they say now? Is it spilling the cat out of the bag?
1: You'll be letting the cat out of the bag.
2: I'll be letting the cat out of the bag. Yeah. Thank you very much. So I don't want to say too much, but I really need you to be there, because you definitely are going to be, getting your finances up if you decide to actually make the decision to be present at World Summit.
1: Okay, so I understand that this has to do with wealth. And there's this saying that now money, will they use fine money? So my listeners would like to know, is this a paid event or free event?
2: It's totally free. is totally free, and that's the best part of it. There's hardly any event like this that you will get for free, with the lineup of speakers, with the content, the value that is going to be gotten from the event. You definitely need to run to pertinencegroup.com now to sign up. You need to run to pertinencegroup.com now to get your own tickets sorted.
1: Okay, so where's the location of this event, and what date would it be happening?
2: Okay, so it's at G3 Event Center, Maryland, Mende. Anyone who is familiar with G3 Event Center will definitely, you know, our Maryland Mende will definitely get to the venue. It holds on the 8th of August, Saturday, 8th of August, 2026. That's in 2 days' time, Saturday. From Maryland, it's about 5 minutes. The event center is less than 5 minutes, you know, to Maryland.
1: Okay, so to all my dear listeners, you know, you want to make more money for yourself, you want to go into the real estate sector, please make your way to G3 Event Center on Saturday, 8th of August, 2026. G3 Event Center, Maryland, Mende, on the 8th of August, 2026. Jumoke, please give us the time of this event.
2: It starts at 10 a.m. And let me drop a number for, I know some people might maybe have issues with, you know, registering online or something.
1: Yeah, go ahead.
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1: Go ahead.
2: Okay. 081-6293-1682.
1: Okay, please take that slowly now.
2: Okay. 081-6293-6-82. I hope they got it.
1: Yes, I got that, and I'm going to reiterate. So the number for you

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1: Either of them works.
0: Okay, so you can simply call or send a WhatsApp message to 0816-293-1682. 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Again, 0816-293-1682. Would there be any parting shots from you, Jumoke?
1: Okay, my parting shot is just to encourage you all to take the chance on yourself. Take the chance on yourself to take the chance to increase your knowledge. Definitely will be better for it.
0: Absolutely.
1: So I'll definitely look forward to that at World Summit.
0: Okay, thank you so much, Jumoke, and we wish you a successful event. All right, to all our dear listeners, once again, please make your way to G3 Event Center, Maryland, Mende, on the 8th of August 2026 by exactly 10 a.m. And the number for you to call is 081-629-31682. 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And you can either log on to www.pertinencegroup.com to register for the World Summit event. And like Jumoke said, you need to take a chance on yourself, because you just never ever can tell which one would work for you. All right, we go on this music break, and when we come back, we will definitely continue the show. Don't go anywhere. It's really going to be short, and you don't want to miss out from the interesting conversation that we have been having.

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1: All right, welcome back to the show right here on Jordan 105.5 FM, the station promoting entrepreneurship and value. My name is Olua Funke Obisha, so we have a caller here. Let's see who this is. Hello, good evening. Welcome to the show. Good evening. Welcome to the show. You're live already. We can't hear you, and I would not like to waste your card. I know that's it do cost a lot for airtime these days. So just call us back 0906000-3352 or send a WhatsApp message to 0807-2214-389. Welcome back once again, and it's still the Market Square segment where we discuss everything going on in the marketplace from the buyer's perspective to the seller's perspective. And today again, we are discussing content creation over emergency help in the marketplace. We have a text message here that says, there was one time I saw a man walking out of the supermarket around Iyanokpaja. Before you could say Jack Robinson, the man slumped and almost everyone around were recording the incident. If not for one of the supermarket security that came to rescue the man, it's really not a good thing in our country. Oh, you didn't give us your name and where you were sending your text from, but that's totally another thing. We just want to record. And another thing I'd like to talk about as I take my parting shot this evening on the show, I think that we still need a lot of lectures, a lot of information regarding emergency. And let me also reiterate that because I know for some people, the reason why we no longer want to help people is, you don't want the situation to be turned around. You don't want to become the victim of what you know nothing about. But the federal government said, that was, I think, November last year, that you can now help accident victims especially, and you do not need a police report to do that. So if you have been scared of helping accident victims because you needed a police report just so that you can vindicate yourself and not get into trouble, please, I really beg you, because there are some people that you just think that, I don't want
2: to teams in making you the best entrepreneur you can possibly be. Yes, so my people, this is not
1: to, I don't want to land myself into trouble and then give them the police. Any accident victim and you want to help them, you can do that and you'll be allowed to go. All you just need to do is to know your rights. That's all that you need to do. And I want to tell us that this, even though you cannot help somebody, please don't put them online before they get to the hospital. Because this old habit of people now finding themselves online before they even get to the hospital is so wrong. For some family members, they don't even know anything. Nobody alerted them. Nobody called them to even say, your family member is at so and so place, is slumped, he had an accident. The next thing, they are just saying, this is my uncle now. How did my uncle do this? How did my uncle... Please, I'm begging you. I am begging you, enough is enough. And you see that your phone, pocket it. It's meant for calls, okay? And, you know, for your business or whatever it is that you use it for. It is not meant for you to violate the rights of another citizen. Because just in case you do not know, you are violating the rights of another citizen. And you can get into trouble for that. You really can get... If I find myself online... You didn't come to help me. You were posting me to make content, to make money. Agaga, if I now know that you are a content creator that Mark Zuckerberg is paying. I'm any problem. In fact, all the money you paid from posting me online, you are going to repay me back. I'm going to get my funds from you. So please, we should bring back humanity in all that we do. This message says, good evening. My name is Funsho, and I was almost a victim of accident. You will not even believe that while I tried to rescue myself, raising my head up, I had seen people around me taking cameras just to video, and not one of them came close to me. I'm so sorry. I'm so sorry that you've experienced this. For those of us that has experienced this, people that have lost their family members to this, just see this as your closure. See this as they do not know, and now they know they are going to do better. So please, if you find anybody who needs your help, the best you can do is to just check their phone. And for some people, you can access any of their family, and you know who to call. Ejo, we can do better as a citizen. Once again, this is all that we can take on the Market Square segment for today's show. I truly hope that we learned one or two, because a lot of times it goes just beyond vibes, entertainment, gist, left, right, center. We need to sit together as a nation, as my country people, my fellow Jordan drivers, and let us tell ourselves the honest truth. Not everything should come online. Let me also say this to you as a business owner before I go, because this is also with the old habit of rushing to post. You want to trend. Now, I saw a post that also created a buzz online during the course of the week. There's this very nice, intelligent, super good, what do we call the stuff? Logo creator. He creates logos, a graphic designer. And an iNetworth individual has reached out to him to say, oh, Funke, how much does it cost to create a logo? You will not believe that this guy never responded to his intending client. The next thing he did was he took a screenshot of that, went to his Instagram page and posted and say, oh, I have no words, because apparently the person who messaged him is a popular person that everybody would know. And you know how they were very quick to say, ah, don jazzy patronize me, Oluwa Funke 105 FM patronize me, not a popular angel, you know, is it easy? And he posted it. You will not, to his greatest shock and surprise, he went from having no words to having no job, because this iNetworth individual saw the post and said, no, this is really distasteful. And I'm so sorry. I guess we would not be working together. I wish you well, buddy. And that's how he lost a generational wealth, because it's not even about what you can gain today. It's the fact that there are businesses, connections, referrals that you can get from just that one person. And he lost it because we are so quick to come and post online. You're not everybody that even comes to your shop to order from you wants you to post their face or let people know that they patronize you, because there's something called B2B. Some people are buying from you and they are reselling to other people. I hope you have learned that one. Don't mention. It's part of my job. That's the reason why I'm here. By 6 p.m., we take the global news. And by 6:15 p.m., I'm going to come back for the Entrepreneurship Square segment, where you have the opportunity to advertise your businesses, your services, everything that you do for free. So don't go anywhere. I'll be back by 6:15 p.m. I'll see you right after that.

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4: 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I am Orolua Fatogun. And the highlights: Tinubu orders EFCC to lift freeze on Osun State accounts ahead of elections. PSC hands over 50,000 new police recruits to NPF for training. In business, CBN reaffirms commitment to monetary stability as reserves hit 17-year high. On the foreign scene, J.D. Vance, U.S. will emerge stronger from potential Iran deal. Now the news in detail. President Bola Tinubu has directed the Economic and Financial Crimes Commission, EFCC, to immediately return to court and vacate the order freezing Osun State government accounts. In a statement issued Thursday, Tinubu said, "It was not opposed to the EFCC exercising its statutory powers, but was deeply embarrassed by the timing." The agency obtained a court order on August 5th as part of an investigation into alleged financial infractions just days before the state governorship election. Tinubu stressed that federal institutions' actions are often attributed to him and warned that nothing should create the impression of interference in the polls. He ordered the EFCC to discontinue the actions against the state government in the overriding public interest of preserving confidence in the democratic process. The Police Service Commission on Thursday formally handed over 50,000 newly recruited constables to Nigerian Police Force for training. Retired Justice Paul Galumje, who presided over the ceremony, presented the successful candidates and a flash drive containing their details to the police. The exercise followed President Bola Tinubu's directive after he declared a nationwide security emergency in November 2025 and ordered the recruitment to boost police manpower. DIG Isiaku Mohammed, who received the recruits on behalf of the Inspector General of Police, described the process as transparent and said training would begin simultaneously across the country once funds are released. Officials from the Ministry of Police Affairs and the PSC also commended the collaboration that completed the exercise roughly 7 months after applications opened in December 2025. Now in the business news, the Central Bank of Nigeria is pledged to continue policies aimed at controlling inflation, ensuring price stability and supporting economic growth. Speaking at a stakeholders' fair in Bauchi, the bank said reforms under current leadership are delivering results, including improved macroeconomic stability and stronger foreign exchange confidence. Nigeria's external reserve rose above $52.5 billion as of July 17th, a 17-year high. Headline inflation eased slightly from 15.7% in May to 15.9% in June, while the gap between official and bureau exchange rates narrowed to below 2%. The CBN highlighted reforms such as the foreign exchange market unification, banking sector recapitalization, and enhanced payment system. It also urged Nigerians to respect the Naira and avoid cash hoarding. Now on the foreign scene, Vice President J.D. Vance said Thursday that the United States will be in a stronger position following a potential deal with Iran, citing the fractured state of the Iranian regime. Speaking on Fox News, Vance discussed the U.S. stance amid ongoing Middle East tensions. Correspondent Peter Doocy also filed a report from the White House on the latest development. The remarks come as the Trump administration continues to address Iran-related policy and regional stability. You have been listening to the Global News at 6 on Jordan 105.5 FM Lagos to end the Global News year at the highlights. Tinubu orders EFCC to lift freeze on Osun State accounts ahead of the election. PSC hands over 50,000 new police recruits to NPF for training. In business, CBN reaffirms commitment to monetary stability as reserves hit a 17-year high. On the foreign scene, J.D. Vance, U.S. will emerge stronger from potential Iran deal. That's the Global News at 6, as produced by the news team. Just before we go, consider this business proverb. Business is full of challenges. 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I am Oreoluwa Fatogun. Good evening.

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3: 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Faulty steering, poor or faulty braking system, worn-out wipers, etc. are related causes of serious accidents. Regular visits to Rock Foundation will help you in ensuring everything is working properly. The maximum performance of your car for your peace of mind is our business. It will prolong your car's life. Cars and vehicles in advanced countries have a culture of regular maintenance. This is the more reason when they are brought into the country after 15 years of lifespan, they perform as brand new vehicles. At Rock Foundation, we will help you to prolong the lifespan of your car so that it can serve you better and you can invest the money to buy a new car or vehicle in a business that will double your money. It will increase resale value. 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
1: 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But before then, there's a way you are going to address me on the show. You may not call me Oluwa Funke, neither will you call me Funke. What you would call me when you call in on the show is Iyalaje One of Jordan FM, because I am the Iyalaje One of Jordan FM, and I am going to help you to advertise your business. So you have no excuse whatsoever. Whether you are shy, whether you are unshy, whether you are bored, whether you are on board, whether you are timid, whether you are untimid, we've created easy access of communication for you. So you can either call the studio line or you send a WhatsApp message. And let me give you a brief. Now, when you call the studio line, this is just what you have to tell me. Hi, good evening. I say good evening. You tell me, hey, my name is Oluwa Funke Obishasa. I'm like, okay, Oluwa Funke, go on, right on. And then you go ahead to say, I am a professional event company, a red carpet host, a voiceover artist, a commercial presenter. I help you elevate your brand as an MC. See, that's just what I want to hear. Then you give me your social media handle. My social media handle is obisef360. Please reach out to me. Let's work together. Let's give your audience an unforgettable experience. Shikina Lowata. And send the waters of God that will follow for those that are interested in your product. That's the same thing you need to do when you send me a text message. 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The younger children are getting my heart. Are the right people getting my heart? The right people you need are getting your advert home and abroad. So what's stopping you? The only thing that can stop you is you. And I'm very sure that you do not want to stop yourself. So again, please call 0906000-3352 or send a WhatsApp message to 0807-2214-389 to be a part of the show. Let's go enjoy some music. And this one is going to be my favorite one from Timida Kolo. I love the song so much. I think I just even played it on the show now, but more love. And it says also by Timida Kolo. So make sure that you are doing what? You're listening. You know what? Let me play people these keys down here. Show what? Keep more your business owners. The shewa. Before I now give you also. So don't go anywhere. Stay tuned. And I'm gonna be right back.

right, we have this text message here that says, "Hi, good evening. Hello, hello, Olaide, what's going on?" She says, "My name is Olaide, please. Good evening, Olaide. You must put it here, okay?" She says, "Good evening. My name is Olaide. I am a makeup artist based in Lagos, and my TikTok handle is 96artistry. Please, when we tell you the social media handle is TikTok, go to TikTok. Don't go and look for them on Instagram. Go, because some people are not on all social media platforms, and that's perfectly fine. 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I advocate that you should be everywhere, but stay where you can make the money as well. 96 then TH Artistry. 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You know how December can be. You will not want them to disappoint you. All either way, no, they disappoint. So make sure you are booking. Of course, you can still call 0906000-3352, 0906000-3352, or send a WhatsApp message to 0807-221-4389.

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1: All right, welcome back. And this is still the Entrepreneurship Squad segment where we are correctly spotlighting businesses for free. So whatever you do, whether you sell a product, you offer any service of any kind, you can absolutely call in on the show. By the way, I think it's important to note that the only people that are not allowed to call in are the pharmaceuticals, whether the local or the modern ones. So if you probably you sell agbo, you just have one drug or medicine that you advertise, please, you might not be able to call in because we need certifications that your product can actually cure the diseases and sicknesses that you claim. But aside that, any other person can call in on the show to spotlight their brand. Welcome back. My name is Oluwafunke Obisason Iyalaje, one of Jordan FM. And I have this text message here. And this one says, "Hi, Iyalaje Washere Odayamo." It says, "Good evening. My name is Adeife and I run the brand Adeife Royal Scent. 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So make sure that, please, you are going to shop perfume, shop your body spray, shop for your kids as well. Don't say because they are at home, they are not going to school, they are not going to smell nice. Let them smell nice. And if your kids are going for holiday to visit other children, I think you might just want to buy a perfume in their box. You know what I'm talking about. So make sure that you are doing that. If you still want to call in to be a part of the show to advertise yourself, 0906000 0906000 0906000. Or send a WhatsApp message to 0807-2214-389 to be a part of the show. And this message says, "Good evening. My name is Damn Chris Creation. So Damn Chris creates amazing creations for bakers. Bakers will need to create descending cakes. You need the machines for your descending cakes as well. You can get it from Damn Chris Creation. And their Instagram handle is Damn Chris Creation on Instagram. Damn Cream's chandeliers. So if you want chandeliers, from crystal chandeliers, you want your desert stand, whatever stand it is that you want, you can get it from Damn Cream's chandeliers on Instagram. Damn Cream's chandeliers on Instagram. So make sure to go patronize them. You need to patronize them. Okay, they said they also have another page that is called Damn Cream's 007. Damn Chris 007, if you want cake stands, cake separators, cake chandeliers, anything it is that you want, you can get it. I have another message here that says, "Good evening, Iyalaje Ashere. My name is Owo..." Don't worry, don't let me mother it. "My name is Oluwa Jamiloju. I am a standalone website developer and full stack programmer. I design quality websites for businesses of any kind with little stress." Okay, are you stressing the customer or the customer is stressing? I want to understand. My Instagram handle is Gojo the Dev. So Gojo, I mean G-O-J-O, Gojo the Dev, that on Instagram. And I have a website too. Gojo came ready. You will know that he is really who he says he is. You can visit his website at gojodev.name.ng. again, Gojo Dev. So Dev is developer when you just shorten it, gojodev.name.ng. that's how to find him. He is a freelancer, a standalone website developer, and a full stack programmer. If you're a business owner, you don't have a website and you're complaining of bulk orders, my sister, don't kill yourself. Don't send your customers away. Direct them to the website. Let them go and shop right there. So Gojo Dev is your go-to guy, Gojo the Dev on Instagram. Thank you so much. You can keep your messages rolling in. 0906000352 is the number to call, or send a WhatsApp message to 0807-221-4389. I think I should tell business owners this, since we are in the business segment. And one thing I'm going to say is, a lot of us need to start preparing for our sales. December is coming. You know how that peak period can be, especially if you're a chef, you are expecting, I mean, Nigerians in diaspora to come back for the holiday. This is the best time. Start doing your awareness now. Gradually, don't wait till we enter the Ember month. Sometimes, just create an anticipation video. That's just all. You don't have to do too much. Just an anticipation video. Just make sure that in this month, every week, you are talking about it. Something is cooking for December. Then in September, you launch it. Because let me tell you, those that are coming from diaspora to come and do the dirty December and everything, listen to me, they've started booking from now. I have an aunt that was telling me, I need this vendor, I need that vendor. We just enter August. Auntie is already preparing for December. So I just say, let me tell you. So I went that time coming out here, I did not have any other. Maybe it's village people. Village people are not doing it. You are doing yourself. Start creating the anticipation now. Get people to be anticipated. And I mean, also put a contact whereby they can walk in to make an inquiry. They can send a text message to make inquiry. You can even have a separate line for them. Also, reach out to the ones that have patronized you before. When are you coming into Nigeria? We'd like to host you. Some of you even need to do a surprise for them at the airport. I just gave you one OT like that. And you can contact me.
2: Funky today. Great music and fantastic teams in making you the best entrepreneur you can possibly be. Yes, sir, man.
1: It's a surprise. We'll help you to do a ludo. To do a kere, ekabo, eko, ekabo. Let's go on this music break. And when we come back, we continue the conversation right there. You can keep your calls and messages rolling in.

0: Amen. That's my prayer for a heavy business owner. You too, you would be a boss. You too, you will buy that car. You will be that, you know, that CEO that you desire to be. That EEO that you desire to be. You have that property. You would have that car. You get a business expansion. Just keep showing up for your brand. Welcome back. And this is still the Entrepreneurship Square segment with Iyalaje One of Jordan FM, and I have this message here. This message says, good evening, ma'am. My name is Anifowose Mohammed. I am reaching out on behalf of what I do. I am an automobile technician, a very competent one, and I am open to any form of services, all forms of identification and certification of documents are available upon request. Thank you so much. So his TikTok handle is MM Auto Car Care on TikTok. MM Auto Car Care on TikTok. Let me say that again, because the thing do rhyme. It's a rhyming name. MM, letter M in two places, Auto Car Care on TikTok. So if you need any form of automobile technician services, Anifowose Mohammed of MM Auto Car Care is available for you. So just go on. It says he also repairs all German and Japanese cars. So what are you waiting for? That your car that you have abandoned at home, they are looking at it, you know, I need to start taking you out, but you don't have anything to bother about. Go to MM Auto Car Care on TikTok and you'll get yourself sorted. I'm about to go because I also need to go and cool my mind for the Valley Talk segment that comes up by 7:15 p.m. So this is your last chance to advertise. 0906000 3352. My producer gave me one pepper that took body milo, so didn't vex. You get 0906000 3352 0906000 3352, or send a WhatsApp message to 0807 2214 389 to be a part of the show. I'm waiting for your text message and gradually going. Let me also use this medium to tell you what I do. I am a surprise planner. Aside from being a professional corporate MC, commercial presenter, voiceover artist, I own a surprise brand called Obisef Surprises, and we're able to satisfy a lot of people on Girlfriend's Day. And I can do that for your babe, for your man. Men's Day is coming up very soon. You have a birthday, you want someone to come and do parara for you, I do it. Even more than parara, you eat that, you eat tire.
1: 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We won't give you no move an inch, but if you don't say one move, move your radio.
2: 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Welcome to...
0: You will boy, you will tire. You will shine teeth, you're going to tire. Oh, cool. Instagram was showing us shaggy, so I had to love TikTok. Right, just go there and order one or two. Support me. I have this one that says, good evening to you, Jordan FM. All right, good evening to you too. I am into the sale of solar inverter systems, solar freezer, solar fans, solar street and solar compound lights, laptop, power banks, printers, projectors, CCTV cameras, tracking systems for vehicles and insurance with high quality offer that rise. By now, you should know the Gbogbolo Otegbeye Ademola on Facebook. That's his name. Otegbeye Ademola, now you will fight. I told you to go and open at least TikTok accounts, even if you cannot open Instagram, please. But anyways, just message him on Facebook. It's our shop blog. Otegbeye Ademola. And I mean, please do your background check. I'm just saying it's a regular advertiser on the show. Please do your background check for anybody. I do not know anybody. Jordan FM does not know anybody personally. Otegbeye Ademola on Facebook, or you send him an email to otegbeye2002@gmail.com. So if you need any form of anything solar that you need, go to Otegbeye Ademola on Facebook. Thank you so much. This is very much that I can take on the show for this evening. And I just want to say thank you to everyone who advertised on the show this evening. I sincerely appreciate you. And just like this song says, I wish you success in your businesses. Please keep showing up. Don't get tired. Now we'll give up, lose. Oh, please, I beg. Don't you dare. Don't let me hear it. Okay? You are tired. By 7:15 p.m., I'll see you for the Value Talk segment where we sit together as a family to talk about real life scenario. So make sure that you are sat for that one because it promises to be amazing. I remain Oluwa Funke Obiseso, Iyalaje 1 of Jordan FM, and I'll see you shortly.

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1: 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I trust that you've been having an amazing day. 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Time check right now is 7:19 p.m. right here in our beautiful country, Nigeria. Now, if you think otherwise, I don't know I can help you, but then Nigeria, my country, Nigeria, yiti gbogbo wani, koma gbada baje, tori ko si bomiro ti alilo. There's no way you are going to. Me and you will together be here. I don't want to say forever because, I mean, growth is non-negotiable. We will be here and would make it better. I see. And no, I'm not talking out of the lulu. I know what is going on in the country, but I just decided to speak positively. And just in case you have decided that you want to be here forever, you just want to travel out again, splurge your money, enjoy yourself, feel good, and then come back just like me, let me tell you, it's going to be good. It'll be better that those that have left would think about home and they want to come home. And that's how it's going to be. So in case Nigeria just happened to you today in one way or the other, I'm telling you today that it is going to be better. And I'm so sorry for all that you might have ever had to go through. It has happened to the best of us, but not anymore. In Jesus' name, amen. Welcome to the Value Talk segment. For those of you who are out there, if you got home, how was your journey? What did you experience? Traffic? Did you experience gasbos from all the all these drivers? They will say I'm dragging them today. I'm not dragging your people, but then we'll put ourselves in reality check, because it's not always an easy driving for those people without their vehicles, right? So how was your experience driving home? And if you're still outside, this is a gist center where we get to make your drive home easy, fun, and interesting. And this evening we have an interesting conversation to talk about. This one concerns all of us, every one of us, because I'm sure we've seen the videos, the talks, the narratives around our favorite twin brothers, the P Square and their manager, who also happened to be their elder brother. And there's been a lot of conversation around it. Now, you see, one thing I'm going to say is, because we don't know them personally, we've not had any relationship with any one of them. For me, I think it is, we are not in the best place to say, oh, you did, this one is right, this one is wrong. I think all parties contributed to whatever must have happened. But there's a narrative that we are bringing out of these, and I decided that we should talk about it. The word, every family has their own Judas. And looking inwardly, it seems like that statement is true, because it's easy for you to judge and say, Judas is the problem. This one is the problem. That one is the problem. But what about you? What about your own family? For some people, you are the Judas of that family. You are the reason why those who have gone ahead did not go ahead, because you looked for one way or the other to bring them down. You looked for somebody that in the family is also, this one is also, he likes corny ways. And because you yourself, you don't want people to move ahead. When you say that, this one that likes corny ways is working with this one that is supposed to move ahead, you now collaborate with that person and bring the other person down. And if you watch, there's a statement that your elder brother made that, for me, I think that's where he shot himself in the leg. Where he said, Paul is moving, Paul is going ahead, Paul is doing this, Paul is doing that, but you are going down. There's no how you want to wash yourself clean with that statement, a video statement like that. There is no how. Again, this is not to say this person is right, this person is wrong. But I want us to look inwardly as a family, because, I mean, we also sit together here as a family to talk, to discuss, to gist. We are now saying everybody has the Judas in their family. Look inwardly. Are you the Judas in your own family? How are you making sure that things will be better when two people are at loggerheads? Are you the one that is always putting fire? Not settle. Or are you even the one that will say, this one, I want to use your glory? Because that's another thing. You are the one that will be saying, oh, well, he has been using your glory. Now you, they make the money. Now you are. It's because of you that people are tuning in. It's because of you that people are listening. Forgetting that collaboration is not about what one person can. Collaboration is not one person. It's two people. When two people are involved in something, bear it in mind that nobody is necessarily joining because of one person. They are joining because it is two. It's a togetherness. It's a collaboration. And this evening, I want us to talk about Judas in the family. What do you think? Have you experienced Judas in your family before? Or are you the Judas? Were you the Judas in your family and you had to change? Just share with me your opinions and your thoughts about it. You can remain anonymous if you want to. There were some things that you did and you just thought about it and said, no, I'm going to change. I don't think this is the best way for me to continue my life. Maybe you thought about your own children and the other person's children, how that they should be able to move together in life easily without having to say, my daddy and your daddy didn't know to talk. My mom and your mommy didn't know to talk. So therefore, me and you, we cannot talk. Everybody, Tiwadi, Omoya, Usa, people that grew up in the same family, the same blood, you are now against one another. 0906003352 or send a WhatsApp message to 0807-2214-389 to be a part of the conversation this evening. Judas in the family. Do you think that, yes, there's no how, there would always be Judas in every family? It is a must. If there's no Judas, there's no family yet. Or you just think we can make a change. It begins with us. We need to do better. And if you have ever experienced, or if you currently are struggling or suffering from something that the Judas in your family did to you, you can call in on the show, share with us how you were able to navigate it. And if you are even still dealing with it and you need help, please call in on the show and let us talk. You can remain anonymous. You don't have to mention your name. 0906003352 or send a WhatsApp message to 0807-2214-389. And while you take your phone to dial the call, to type your messages, to put your thoughts together, because for some people it's like, this phone kege, she would always have the hardest conversation. How did you come about Judas again? Hey, it's happening. Oh, it's happening. Let's go on this music break. We'll be right back. Don't go anywhere.

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1: For your matter, I no go agree, oh. For your matter, I go scatter floor. I go let them say you get person. When I see anybody trying to take advantage of you, I would be there for you. This really exists, especially when it comes to family, because now we've all believed that there must always be a Judas in every family. In fact, we'll say there's this Yoruba adage that a little man to omo ale ibe ni oti dagba. What that means in English is a family that is going so well, it is because the bastard in that family has not grown up. The bastard has not decided to act yet. And for me, that statement is very worrisome. Good evening, welcome back to the show. And this is the Value Talk segment where we discuss, where we have real life hard conversations. And my name is Oluwa Funke Obiseson. You're welcome once again. Please grab a seat, because today we'll be having a very hard conversation that all of us have just decided to just, well, I beg, let's just move along with it. Just do life like that. And no, it is, oh, it don't a boomerang. Because I'm sure that you must have seen the videos of our beloved twin brothers, P-Square, who came online to just narrate everything that has been going on between themselves and their elder brother. And for the past 24 hours, everybody has been doing, left, right, center. But you say what? You say what? Truly, truly. This is Judas, yo. Judas Lele. And I read through the comment section. People are saying, oh, it's not a new thing now. There would always be a Judas. All of you should just put yourself together. Just come back together. But how do you successfully have a great relationship when there is a Judas in a family? And I'm asking you this evening, are you the Judas in your own family? Or were you the Judas at one point in time that you decided that, no, I have to stop this. I cannot continue living like this. If this is you, you want to share with us, or you experienced that effect of the Judas in your family, how they treated you so bad, they just made life miserable for you, please call 0906000-3352 or send a WhatsApp message to 0807-2214-389. I have a text message here that says, good evening, Funke. This is a very smart conversation and I want to remain anonymous. Oh, that's fine. Go ahead. Now, this person is saying, this is my story. I was sabotaged in the family by my own blood. It was not easy that I had to travel out of the country with what I had left, because nobody was speaking up for me and I was looking like the Judas. Meanwhile, they were the Judas themselves. I thank God that I am in a better place now, and I'm sorry I have cut off family. Whoops. This is such a sad one. I'm so sorry you went through all that, and I'm glad that you are in a better place now. I'm so glad that you're in a better place now. You see, family matter. A lot of times we talk about sibling rivalry and we just talk about it so lightly, like it's nothing. It's a lot, yo. There's a lot and a lot going on with sibling rivalry. You will be shocked that the families that are shining together outside, if you know what is going on behind the scene, the families that you have done, oh, God, when? God, when? God, when? If you know what is going on, you will go and tell God, God, on when? On when, please? 0906000-3352 or send a WhatsApp message to 0807-2214-389 to be a part of the show this evening. Do you really believe that there must be a Judas in every family? I want to know what you think, because me, I don't agree and I will never agree. I think all of us should work on ourselves, because when you say Judas, it's not like the Judas is a thing. The Judas is a human being that just decided to be wicked, to be brutal, to be evil to other family members. 0906000-3352 0906000-3352 or send a WhatsApp message to 0807-2214-389 to be a part of the show this evening. I have another message here that says, good evening, please, I want to remain anonymous. I experienced this thing called Judas in the family. And that's the reason why I do not talk to my mom, or let me say, we don't have a good relationship till date. A lot of time, parents are the ones enabling this thing. Thank you, my sister. You are doing well. Thank you so much to you too. Hey, you see this parents part too? I read it. I saw it. And a lot of people in the comment section were saying that parents are the enablers of this thing. When it comes to sibling rivalry, Judas in the family, parents, when you were supposed to shut it down, they enable it. Especially with the fact that, agbamangbani, that's in my own language. What that means, they will tell the younger one, okay, there's nothing you would use, there's nothing an agbalagba will use an omode to do than to rege. That means there's not, your elder ones will definitely cheat you. That's what they say. There's an adage like that. And it has really affected us. Really, really. Let me shock your bubble. There was another day I was scrolling through TikTok, and I read through the comments. This person made a post to say, "The suffer way my papa for suffer for my hand, death don't carry him go." Hell, if I had known, I was not supposed to open that comment section. When I opened the comment, come and see a lot of people saying, death is a good thing, you know. If my papa know, if for 10 God say he die, it was that bad. Children, grown-up people literally saying they were waiting to deal with their fathers because of what he did to them, how he treated them amongst other children. And this might sound very, very, very sketchy. But daddies and mommies, the reason why you think that our family is still together is because you're alive. You see, if some parents drop today, the way that family will scatter, the way it is going to scatter. 0906000 3352. 0906000 3352. Or send a WhatsApp message to 0807-2214-389. I have another message here that says, "Good evening, Oluwa Funke. My name is Yetunde, a first-time messenger. Good evening, Yetunde. How you doing?" For me, like you said, sibling rivalry is a person. Judas is a person, like you said. And all of us should be well-behaved. If you are well-behaved, there will be nothing like Judas in the family. Thank you so much, Yetunde. I concur. I agree. I agreeest. I align. I say yes. If all of us behave ourselves, in a shocking word, if all of us give ourselves brain, there's not going to be anything like Judas. If we come together and say, Uncle Judas, you must un-Judas this thing, that person would not have an option. But because when you see the Judas, you say that, there's money I can take from this Judas. So you too, you will do what? You will join. You will start to align with the Judas to be frustrating another family member. I don't think that is fair in any way. Once again, 0906000 3352, or send a WhatsApp message to 0807-2214-389 to be a part of the show. And while I await your calls, I can see that some calls are dropping. Please, I beg you, just send us a WhatsApp message. 0807-2214-389. I beg your pardon. 0807-2214-389 to be a part of the show. Let's go enjoy some music again. I know they're talking, they scratch some of us for body. I know, I get it, I understand. Because over here, that hard conversation, we have it. We unlearn those habits by force, by fire. Let's enjoy this music. We will be right back. Don't go anywhere.

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5: 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Please stay tuned till the end of the show. I'll give her my social media handle, and you can contact me there if you need anything. All right, welcome back to the show. My name remains Oluwafunke Obisesan, and we are still discussing the narrative of every family must have their own Judas. There's nothing you can do. You either deal with it, or you walk away from the family, or you are family everybody. And we've had some messages from a lot of people, and you still have the opportunity to call if you want to share your thoughts and your opinions. You've gone through this old Judas thing, or even you yourself, if you had the Judas and you decided to change, let us know. 0906000 3352, 0906000 3352, or send a WhatsApp message to 0807 2214 389 to be a part of the show. I have another message here that says, good evening, Oluwafunke. A fantastic one right there. I'd like to remain anonymous. Everybody's very anonymous. I people sure that we're doing this family thing well like this. Okay. This person says, I have been a victim of sabotage in the family. It was not easy at all. It was a very bloody one. We lost somebody in the family for peace to reign. Now, I'm not saying that I'm happy that the person died, but after the person died, everybody had to give their self brain, for lack of better words, and come together to be a family. Thank you. Thank you so much. Thank you. I mean, I sincerely appreciate all of these feedbacks, as they nailed it. They gave the nail on the head. These are the things that are going on right there. And until you hear from people, you will just think that, let's just deal with it. It's not something to say, let us deal with. These things are affecting people, the kind of life, they are traumatic. And it's not everybody that would say, let's go to therapy. The money to go to therapy, you go. Some people, you call it budget, before they even realize that they need to go to therapy. The way they handle their own home, they grow up and they say, I cannot marry anybody that is family oriented. Please, let's take this call. Hello, good evening.
4: Hello, good evening. Hello.
5: 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Off it completely. Thank you. Hello.
4: Hello.
5: Hello, are you there? Let's try for the last time. Hello, good evening.
4: I'll call you back.
5: 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You can call us back, please. 0906000 3352. Or send a WhatsApp message to 0807 2214 389. And I think this would be the last message for the day, because I also need to go. Now, this message says, hello, good evening. My name is Faith, and I have been a victim of Judas. Family Judas is not good, though. We should not be encouraging it at all. Those people are evil and wicked. Thank God that my own brother was able to fight for me. They almost took our parents' landed property and everything. I'm so glad that you had people to fight for you. Let's see if we can take this call. Hello, good evening. Please tone down the volume of her. Please, I'm begging. Hello?
4: Hello?
5: Hara, I'm so sorry. We just have to let you go. And this is the very much that we can take on the show this evening. My name remains Oluwa Funke Obishesa. And my parting shot for this would just be, please, Judas is not a thing that we should encourage. If you are the Judas in your family, change. I beg you. You are destroying lives more than you think. And that statement of, the younger ones must accept. The older ones would always cheat the younger ones. Please, we need to start changing that narrative. It shouldn't be at all. It shouldn't be. And I pray that we are able to sit together to have this conversation. Just call that person that you've offended in the family and seek forgiveness. And it's okay if they say, I've forgiven you, but I don't want us to be close. With time, they will come around. But just do your best that you genuinely seek for forgiveness and you make amendments. Because it's not enough to just say, forgive me. And you just, I don't forgive. Forgive, ask them for forgiveness and make amendments. You can find me on social media, on Instagram at obsef360. OBISEF360. Again, OBISEF360. And on TikTok, OBSEF. OBISEF. OBISEF on TikTok. Follow me and let us continue the conversation. Don't forget, don't drink and drive. Use your seatbelt for the love of God while driving. And please stay away from drugs and cultism. It has absolutely nothing to offer you than to destroy your lives. Remember to stay safe out there. Share your location with at least one trusted person before leaving or going anywhere that nobody would find you. And I'll see you again tomorrow. Ciao, ciao, drivers. Bye.

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1: Good evening, ladies and gentlemen, boys and girls. Welcome to another exciting edition of Let's Talk Business. This show where we help business grow, make more money, and stay ahead in today's competitive market. You know what? Tonight, we'll be doing this show together because we'll be discussing activities that affect your business and lifestyle directly, right? And it has to do with how to use social media effectively for your business growth. Let me ask you a simple question. Why do some business post every day on social media but still don't get customers? Why others post just once, twice, and their phones won't stop ringing? Why is it that some people, they want to do events and they only leverage on using social media platforms? They have built communities such that they rely on people who can support them, who can even go all out, even without seeing them. But you can't do that. Why are some entrepreneurs invisible online despite having amazing products? Why others with average products dominate conversations, attract clients, and make millions? You have a lot of products. You are very good at what you do. You have good skills. In fact, people rate you. People within your neighborhood, you are the number one among them all. But it's as if you are invisible online. People who don't even know much as you do get the referral, get customers, get clients. You have 5,000 followers on Facebook, you have on X, you have on TikTok, but no one is patronizing you. They're only commenting, like, I'm interested, like, I'm interested. What is the problem? Yet, you have the skill. Or could it be that social media is no longer about posting? Maybe it has gone beyond you just waking up, showing up for the sake of it. Maybe there's something you need to do differently. Maybe you should be considering positioning yourself as a brand, as a consultant, using your social media platform. Maybe you should be considering building community that trusts your value, that trusts your brand. Well, tonight, we'll be exposing the truth about social media and online visibility. So you are going to stay with me. If you own a business and you are here in Lagos or wherever you are listening to us right now, if you are a business owner, especially startups and SMEs, or you are a fresh graduate, you are considering using online platform to build your business. If you are a professional and you are very skillful at what you do, you know you sabi the job, and you want to use online visibility to grow your business. If you are a freelancer, like you do not have a stay, but you are always you are very mobile. You can always go to people places. Maybe you are a barber. You can go home and go and do home service. You are a photographer. You run a dry cleaning company. You are an online vendor. If you are a freelancer, or if you are looking for customers, or if you have ever complained that people don't patronize you, then this program is for you. This program is for you. So stay with me for the next 56 minutes or thereabout, because at the end of this conversation tonight, you will understand why visibility is the new currency in business and how to make people find you before they find your competitors. I'm your host, Dayo Falade, and you can simply call me Dove. This is Let's Talk Business. So come close. I will be right back after this short break.

Lagos, Fagba, Iju, Abule Egba, Ifako, everybody, are you ready?

0: Welcome back, ladies and gentlemen. You are still listening to Let's Talk Business on Jordan 105.5 FM. 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And this show is dedicated to every business owner, startups, SMEs, executives, brands, listening to the to this program at this time. My name is Dayo Falade, and the host, you can simply call me Dove. This is Let's Talk Business. Before we went on that break, we're talking about how you can use social media effectively for your business. And so we are going to be doing that now. But I want to do something for you guys. I want to give you 30 seconds to talk about your business, promote your business. 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For 30 seconds to 45 minutes, mention your social media account. You have to be calm when you are doing it, right? And if you also have a challenge getting clients, getting customers, or selling your products using your social media platforms, this is the right person you need to talk to right now. Remember, we are approaching December holiday clearances, activity delays, a whole lot of buying and selling will be going online this moment. So if you are having a challenge tonight, let's trash it, right? So I'm giving 5 persons opportunity to do free advert. So call this number right now, 090-6000-3352, 090-6000-3352. And I will allow you to advertise your business for free. Right, please remember, you will not be allowed to mention your phone number. You will only be allowed to mention your social media handle, because tonight we are dealing with social media handling and want to push traffic to your business. Right, so if you want to call, let's pick this. Hello, good evening.
1: Good evening, sir.
0: Good evening. Your name and where are you calling from?
1: My name is Candid. I'm calling from Agege.
0: Agege. So, do you want to promote your business, or you've got questions to ask as regards social media?
1: I want to promote my business, sir.
0: Please, go ahead.
1: Okay. My name is Candid. I produce dog food. That is dry dog kibble food in Nigeria. The name of the food is Suwi Pets.

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1: Okay, FFWEDS. Ladies and gentlemen, if you've got pets, you have dog, you have every other thing like animal that you need to feed, then you need to go check them out. Thank you for reaching out. Keep listening to the show.
0: Thank you very much. I appreciate that.
1: Okay, so one person gone. We have four person. So when you are calling, be clear about what you want to say first. This is radio. You be cleared, be precise. Make sure you calm down. By now, you should be writing how to sell your business in 30 seconds. How to sell your business in 30 seconds. Be precise, be emphatic, be convincing, such that people can easily reach out to you. Make mention of your social media handle, and you can spell it. You have 45 minutes or less. Right? The number to call is 090-6000-3352. Why we wait for other persons calling? Now, let's go to... Okay, so we have got another caller. Hello, good evening.
2: Hello. Hello, good evening.
1: Good evening. Do you know my name?
2: Hi, sir. No, sir. Pardon me.
1: Okay, so my name is Dayo Falade. You can call me Duff. This is Let's Talk Business, right? This show is dedicated to supporting and promoting SME. So what do you do?
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1: Oh, you are a loan company. 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
2: Our office is located at Ale Ikeja.
1: What is your interest rate?
2: It's very. We have the one for 3.5, we have one for 3.6.
1: Okay, I have to check you out. 3.5, that's cool, that's lively.
2: Actually, it's a microfinance bank, so you can't compare us with the commercial bank.
1: So, do you have social media, Andrew?
2: Yes, I have.
1: What is it?
2: It's my guy. On both Instagram and
3: the voices.
2: Facebook. It's my guy.
1: Call the name again. Calm down. Oh yeah, spell it.
2: I-S-S-A-M-A-I-T-L.
1: Okay, so you know what you're going to do. I like the kind of business you do. So I'm going to call my phone number now. Lock it in. Then you send me a message after this show. Are you ready?
2: Okay.
1: 0908-090-80-41-50-50-90-5099. Reach out to me on WhatsApp after this call. Thank you. Got a good business.
2: Thank you very much. All right.
1: Okay, so ladies and gentlemen, we have three more persons to go, right? She runs a loan company, and she says it's 3.5 interest rate, right? So I think that sounds good for business owners. So if you collect 10,000 naira, depending, you say it varies. You may have to reach them. You might have to reach out to them, right? You will have to reach out to them. So, okay, so we have three more persons to go. We'll give you free publicity. I've told you, be calm when you are calling out your social media handle. Be intentional about it. Don't rush yourself. By now, you should be writing how to pitch your business online. If the thing interests me, I will help you talk more about it. For those who don't know my name is Dayo Falade. This is Let's Talk Business. Now, let's go into the conversation of tonight. You see, let's talk about social media. It is intentional. I deliberately say all of you should be giving us your social media account because that is where we want to talk about.

0: 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It is called visibility. Okay, so those who want to reach out to and take advantage of 45 seconds to 1 minute to advertise your business, call live now to the radio program 090-6000-3352. 090-6000-3352. Tell me about your business and let the world hear what you do for free. Isn't that fine? Okay, so now there is what you call visibility. The word visibility, let me put it on a layman language. It is just putting yourself in the face of people. Putting your business, your brand, or whatever you do in the face of people. Let me pick this call. Hello, good evening.
1: Hello, good evening, sir.
0: Nigeria is listening to you now. My name is Dayo Falade, and this is Let's Talk Business. What's your name and where are you calling from?
1: My name is Nkem. I'm calling from Sango, Ota Enugu State.
0: Sango, Ota Enugu State. You've got business to talk about?
1: Yes, I'm into renovations, painting, POP, suspended ceiling, in case of people that want to, like, resuming of school time, campaign schools, homes, and everything.
0: Are you a painter?
1: Yes, sir.
0: You will say, I am a painter. Renovation, or Toby. So you say, I am a painter. I can help you paint your house. I can help you paint your school. I also do factory works. I help people paint their companies. So when people now reach out to you, you can now tell them more because you've got 45 seconds. Right? So, where is your location in Ota?
1: Industrial estate, after Basanjo Farm.
0: Oh, Basanjo Farm. I know that area. So, do you have a social media handle?
1: For now, I'm using my name. The Facebook is Nkem Nkem.
0: Nkem Nkem. I'm checking you out right away. Nkem Nkem.
1: Yes.
0: Nkem Nkem. That's you on Facebook. Right. Is it only Facebook you are operating on?
1: For now, I've registered the company name, sir, but I'm not through. I'm not done with the process. That's why
0: you don't have to register your company name before opening social media handles. That's what we are saying. You don't have to have a registered company before you open social media handle. My brother, after this call now, go and register all your social media handles and tell me after you have registered, I will guide you. Right?
1: Okay, sir,
0: that
1: you.
0: Is the way to go, Mr. Nkem. You've got a good skills, so you are a painter. Ladies and gentlemen, this is a holiday season. If you are running a school, you want to renovate, you want to paint before children, especially if your school is within Ojore, Sango, Abule Egba axis, you can reach out to Nkem Nkem on social media, right?
1: So, yes, sir, thank you.
0: Listen over the radio. You can send me a WhatsApp message after the show. Then, let's see how we take your business further. Okay?
1: Thank you, sir. God bless you. I appreciate it, sir.
0: Go and conquer. We have two more persons to go. Ladies and gentlemen, that's Mr. Nkem. It sounds like a good painter because it sounds advanced. You go there experience. Okay, so we have. Hello, good evening, Nigerians.
2: Hello, good evening.
0: My name is Dayo Falade, and this is Let's Talk Business. What is your name, and where are you calling from?
2: My name is Princess Nancy. I'm calling from Iju Saga.
0: Oh, you are very close to us. Iju Saga was pumping.
2: Everything is good here. There's traffic at the Saga Market within the Abado Road.
0: What do I call my name just now? What do I say is my name?
2: Mr. Dayo.
0: Correct. Wagbayi. Now, what do you say? You got to talk about your business?
2: Yes, I want to talk about my business. The name of my business, my social media candle, my TikTok name is Nancy Nation 247.
0: Kilo Day, you are rapping. Calming down, calming down. Let me help your ministry. Oh, yeah. 45 seconds. Okay. Still a long journey. Okay, so what do you do?
2: I sell things.
0: You sell things.
2: I sell things online. I have my business handle, my TikTok.
0: Wait. What do you sell online? Yeah. Okay. What do you sell online?
2: I sell home appliances.
0: Oh God! You need to be listening to this my program. See, there is what you call opportunity. How to present yourself? You say I am an online vendor. Say after me.
2: I'm an online vendor.
0: Okay, I sell home appliances.
2: I sell home appliances.
0: Like TV, like fridge, like this. That is how they mention it. So that layman will understand you. They know they use big grammar, find money. You understand? So now, you are an online vendor. You sell different home appliances. That means you can do home delivery.
2: Yes, I do.
0: Correct. So
2: I have logistics that does that for me.
0: Is it payment on delivery?
2: Yes, payment on delivery. You pay half of the payment for the food. Then, and out of the delivery, you complete the payment.
0: Any kind of home appliances like TV, projectors, like, anything?
2: Yes, solar fans.
0: Oh, okay. So, yes, what is your social media handle?
2: Okay, Nancy Nation 247 on TikTok.
0: Nancy Nation.
2: NANCION.
0: Okay.
2: NANCY.
0: Okay. Nancy Nation.
2: 247.
0: Okay. Nancy Nation 24/7. Nation 24/7. Let me check you out. Is it only on TikTok you do?
2: I did Facebook. I did Telegram.
0: Instagram, Lomata. You see that Instagram, you have to fall in love with Instagram, right?
2: Okay,
0: be romantic with Instagram. Let Instagram be your husband. Love Instagram because every complaint and a whole lot of people are shutting down for the new year in due time. And so by September, October, November, people will start renting new houses. They want to furnish it ahead of Christmas. And so this is your peak period, if you know, you understand what I mean, right?
2: Okay.
0: So be diligent about using your social media platform so that you can come back and give me 10%.
2: Right? All right.
0: So listen over this show. Okay, you want to say something?
2: No, I say consider it done. Let me...
0: Correct.
2: If I move on, your 10% will definitely be sure.
0: No trouble. So save my number and you can reach out to me after the show. I will call my number after the show for those who are looking for opportunity to be tutored and mentored using social media platforms to grow their business. Okay?
2: Okay. Thank you very much.
0: And have a great night. Okay, so we have one more person to go. Four persons has advertised their business for free. I am the most generous person ever lived. Right, so she sells home appliances. So for those of you don't have to go to a cold mortar, you don't have to go to a Kenya, you don't have, just day your house. But please go and do your verification. Call her, go to Nancy Nation on TikTok, on Instagram, check her out. You probably will see her phone number there. Place a call, do a video call. You might even have to go and check them out. Then if it is credible to then do business with them. Ladies and gentlemen, one lucky more person to go. Right? So now let's go. Why we wait for that one lucky person? Oh, this is the lucky person. Hello, good evening.
3: Hello, good evening, sir.
0: Good evening and welcome. My name is Dolph. They call me Dayo Falade, but you can call me Dolph, right? I'm the host of this show.
3: Yes, I know you. I know your name very well.
0: How you tell know my name? You them.
3: He's on the program. It's on the program.
0: Okay, so what do you do?
3: I'm into interior, furniture, interior design.
0: Okay, say so Yoruba ni?
3: Yeah.
0: Oh yeah, if Yoruba, so advertise the business in you?
3: Mo into furniture.
0: Okay.
3: Mo se TV panel, chair, bed, office partitioning. Tractor installation, then production and installation of HDF flush doors.
0: Oh, that's cool. Oh, Iboni, where then is
3: many more interior furniture.
0: Yeah, so in
3: kitchen,
0: general,
3: kitchen cabinet, wardrobe, those stuff.
0: Okay, so in general, you are a furniture. You can can help people partition their office. You can do you can do bed, you can do wardrobe, anything. Toban figishe.
3: Anything furniture, what they call furniture.
0: Okay, so where is your location?
3: My location is at
0: Abulegba. So, are you on social media?
3: Yes, sir.
0: Goya, what is your social media handle? Efaraba Lepe.
3: That's Interior Furniture Concept.
0: Say it again.
3: And that's Interior Furniture Concept.
0: Oh yeah, spell it.
3: K-E-N-N-D-D-D-D-D-D-D-D-D-D-D-D-D-D-D-D-D-D-D-D-D-D-D-D-D-D-D-D-D-D-D-D-D-D-D-D-D-D-D-D-D-D-D-D-D-D-D-D-D-D-D-D-D-D-D-D-D-D-D-D-D-D-D-D-D-D-D-D-D-D-D-D-D-D-D-D-D-D-D-D-D-D-D-D-D-D-D-D-D-D-D-D-D-D-D-D-D-D-D-D-D-D-D-D-D-D-D-D-D-D-D-D-D-D-D-D-D-D-D-D-D-D-D-D-D-D-D-D-D-D-D-D-D-D-D-D-D-D-D-D-D-D-D-D-D-D-D-D-D-D-D-D-D-D-D-D-D-D-D-D-D-D-D-D-D-D-D-D-D-D-D-D-D-D-D-D-D-D-D-D-D-D-D-D-D-D 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
0: Uh-huh. Kendaf. Kendaf. Right?
3: Kendaf. Kendaf.
0: Oh, okay, okay, okay. That's good. Furniture
3: Concept. Kendaf. K-E-N.
0: Okay.
3: Then B-A-D-S.
0: Oh, okay. Kendaf. Okay.
3: Interior Furniture Concept.
0: Interior. Kendaf Interior Furniture Concept. That's great.
3: Yes,
0: for those of you who are planning to renew, or those of you who are using an open office space within Abule Egba, I'm sure you can go anywhere to go and do that job.
3: Anywhere, any location, any state.
0: Okay, that's good. That's good. Thank you so much.
3: Security.
0: So next week I will do something that nobody has ever done. I will allow you people to call your phone number. But tonight we are doing social media, and that's why. So let's start by in the list of people that have been mentioning their social media handle, there is something I noticed that I need to also point your attention to. Number one, know fully well that your social media handle is like an extension of your office. I repeat, your social media handle is an extension of your office. In fact, people can make a buying decision by merely seeing your activity on your social media handle. So please, I'm telling you intentionally because I truly love you. When you are creating a social media name, create a name that people can easily recognize, remember, and spell on their own. Make sure that, remember that when you are creating a social media handle, it's not only for the elite, it's not only for the academician, it's not only for graduates. There are people who have money, but they don't go to school. There are clients, they have money, but they are not graduate, they cannot even read much. So you have to have these people in their mind, in your mind, when you are creating your social media handle. Your social media handle has to be very simple and easy to remember. If you want to use your company's name, make sure you use a clean write-up company's name. Not be too long. For instance, Jordan 105.5 FM. For instance, now, my social media handle, Instagram is I am Dayo Falade Official. I am Dayo Falade on Instagram, Facebook, LinkedIn, Dayo Falade. Just put Dayo Falade everywhere. You can also put Africa Wedding Expo. You can see that all these social media handles are easy to remember. And please, another thing is that the same social media handle you are using, use the same social media handle across board. What that simply means is that if your name is, who should I use? Nancy Nation, okay, Nancy Court. If your name is Nancy Nation, for instance, Nancy Nation should be the name you are using on TikTok. It should also be the name you are using on Instagram. It should also be the name you are using on LinkedIn. It should also be the name you are using on Twitter, which is X. Use the same name across everywhere. Some people will be bearing Nancy Nation on TikTok, but on Instagram, they will be bearing Nation the Nancy. On Facebook, they will be bearing Nancy Mem. On then scattered. No. Then when you are telling people, you now say on Facebook is Dayo Falade, on Instagram is this, on this. No, you have to be intentional. That is one of the reasons you probably are not selling on your social media handle, right? So let's go on this short break. I will be off this conversation for less than 30 seconds, and I will be back for more intentional conversation. My name is Dof, D-O-F. This is Let's Talk Business on Jordan 105.5 FM. I'll be right back.

0: I want to
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0: Just did free promotion on their social media platforms. And tonight we were talking about social media, right? And how you can use it to make more money, especially this period that we are entering this season. My name is Dolph Dayofalade, and this is Let's Talk Business. Now, why visibility is the new currency? You see, if people don't know you, they can't buy from you. Yeah. If people don't know you, they can't buy from you. Don't forget that great products don't sell themselves. My product is very, very original. It's very, very, very cheap. It's durable. You only know that one yourself. Look, it doesn't matter how skillful you are. I repeat, it doesn't matter how skillful you are. It doesn't matter how good or original or quality your product are. It doesn't matter how trustworthy or credible you are. What matter is how many people know that you know what you know. Rema. How many people know that you know what you know? Meaning, how many people know that you have quality products? How many people know that you are credible? How many people know that you are trustworthy? How many people know that you are skillful in your business? Visibility will help people to know. If people do not know, please note that being skillful at what you do does not put money or food on your table. I repeat, being skillful alone at what you do does not put food or money on your table. What put food on your table is how many people know that you are skillful. So, if you are a very good carpenter, what will give you money is the more people know that you are a very good carpenter. And social media will help you effectively. Marketing is no longer an option. It's no longer an option. Some people, I find it difficult to believe some business owners who say, marketing is not my thing. I don't know how to convince people. Hello! If you are a business owner, you run your business, you have to market shamelessly. You will carry your market on your page, on your head. And that is why you see a whole lot of celebrity when they release movie. You see them dancing up and down social media platform. They will dance, and before you know, you see them that a whole lot of people are watching their movie. But you, that you are just growing in one village like that, just to post content and tell people about what you do is a problem. No, you have to repent tonight. The internet is now today's marketplace. You see, when you open shop in Ijushaga, for instance, the only people that we know that you open shop in Ijushaga are probably people in that street. Who see you passing? In fact, most cases, most people that come to that shop to buy products from you are not even living in that area. A lot of people, your shop, a lot of time, your shop or your office does not organically generate the rent for itself. What I mean is that if you are paying 10,000 naira in your shop, in most cases, if you are a serious business owner, that shop alone cannot generate that money. You will need people external, people from outside to come and do business with you. And your money is in the hands of stranger. When people, the beauty of social media and internet is that people do business with you based on how they see you and perceive you. It doesn't concern them whether you are living in real estate in a big house. It doesn't concern them whether you drive a car. It doesn't concern them how you package yourself offline. What matters to them is that you can deliver. But if you are marketing on your mouth to only your people within your area, to your village people, to your street people, they go see you finish. Only them know that you are staying in one room apartment. Only them know that you are owing NEPA bill. Only them know that you've been wearing one trouser for the last 2 weeks. They will, because of that, be judging you. And probably they will not even trust you and want to believe in your business. So don't rely on them. And that is why we say your money

is in the hands of a stranger, right? So social media will help you to get strangers who have good money to do business with you. Now, I've whet your appetite. These are the things social media will help you to achieve. Now, let me now tell you why a whole lot of people who have Instagram, Facebook, Twitter, LinkedIn, TikTok are failing on those platforms. As in, why most business fail on social media? Why? Number one, don't forget that social media is not mainly designed for business. I repeat, social media is not majorly designed for business. In fact, let me break it down for you. The initial intention of the creator of those platforms is for people to come together, network, chit-chat, gossip, play, and have fun. That's why it's called social network. Social platform. The word social means an avenue where people can interact and connect without protocol. That is social. Now, the word media means a platform where information can be disseminated to a lot of people at the same time. Let me break the grammar down. The word media simply means a platform or a means where an information can be spread to a whole lot of people at the same time. Now, when you post, and now if you join those 2 minutes together, a social platform where information can be spread to a lot of people at the same time, social media. That is the intention of the creator. So the intention of the people who create social media is not for you to come and do business. And the moment you are defaulting, the moment you are not seeing that platform as such, people will not take you serious. What that means is that every time you go on social media, you are posting your product. Come and buy, come and buy, come and buy. I do this. A whole lot of you, your social media is so flop such that it is only the picture of your product that feed that platform. No. You need to deploy a strategy. For remember that the intention of the creator of social media platform is for people to network, interact, have conversation. And so one of the things you need to start doing tonight is that starting from tomorrow, go dedicate a particular time and day where you will initiate conversation, where you will participate in conversation, where you will engage in comment, in liking, in sharing content that relate to the kind of business you want, content that relate to the kind of customer you want to see, content that relates to the kind of people you want to follow you. Not that you are a fashion designer, but on your Facebook, it is the picture of different person that does not even relate to anything fashion that you are posting. A whole lot of people have flopped your social media and do with a lot of different preaching. Any pastor preach like this, you share. Any comedian post like this, you share on your platform. Anything you share. Anything you like, you share. Your social media, your Facebook page is so scattered, no arrangement, such that when person come to your social media platform, one cannot even make a buying decision about you. We don't even know whether you are a pastor. We don't know whether you are a comedian. We don't know whether you are a fashion designer. We don't know whether you are a furniture, because everything happens on your social media. Now look at it this way. Imagine you rent a 2-bedroom apartment, but in your sitting room, in that your sitting room, that's where your shoe are. That's where your bed is. You have moth. Your sitting room is so littered. Different clothes flying everywhere. No arrangement. Everything scattered. Now, let me ask you. If a visitor come to your house and meet your sitting room that scattered, what do you think will be happening in his head as regard your bedroom? Don't you think we'll be thinking, if your sitting room can be this rough, how much more your bedroom that no one is seeing? That is social media for you. If your social media pages are so scattered, people will begin to think that if your social media page is like this, then you are not an organized person. You should not be trusted. You are not credible. You don't even know what you are doing. So
my people, from tonight, begin to be intentional about your social media handles. So this is the action I want you to do tonight. Go to your Facebook page. Go to your Instagram page. Go to your TikTok handle. Go and begin to delete any post, any messages that you know will not bring in quality client to you. Anything that does not relate to the success of your business, go and remove it. Let your page be so clean. Go and sanitize it. Clean it. These are simple strategies that will help you succeed using your social media platform. For instance, let's assume you are a fashion designer and you want to grow your social media platform. You want people to be patronizing you more than you do. So it does not necessarily mean that you cannot post other content, but it simply means that you have to be posting content that communicate to the kind of people you want to patronize you. So today you can start talking about color combination for fashion. Next tomorrow, you can post something like how to source materials. Upper tomorrow, you can engage in conversation that is trending, that relates to fashion. Maybe African Movie Award just happened. Maybe an award just happened and a whole lot of people take pictures of, like for instance, Pella and Javi just got married. Different kind of fashionistas went there. Different kind of fashion addresses. Can you pick particular dresses that people wore to Pella and Javi's event? And you begin to analyze it. Begin to talk about it. Oh, I love this color combination. If I were to be the one to make this particular dress, this is what I will do differently. This is the color I can combine. You begin to give advice. Look, let me tell you. The best form of marketing is by educating people. I repeat, the best form of marketing is by educating people. Tell people what you do. Create the desire in them. Educate them. It is not every day you will be posting, picture. You are not even saying anything. It is not a shop. It is called social media platform where you connect, interact, network with people. If you're a fashion designer, why not follow a whole lot of successful fashion designers? Begin to comment, share, and like their content. When you begin to do that, what will happen is that a whole lot of people who are following them, over time, we begin to see your own post when you post. You see it now? It's give me and give you. Do you understand? But if you are following comedian up and down, you are following skit, you are following people that are showing nakedness and dancing naked on their social media platform, by the time you post, it is the kind of people that follow them that will be seeing your content. And that is why anytime you post, you will always see, I'm interested, fire. Some people will drop a whole lot of emoji. Ha ha ha ha ha. They will just drop different types of things that does not even relate to what you want. And you become frustrated. Is it that you people don't see what I'm posting? It's because the kind of people you have drawn to yourself over the time, no quality people are following you. So don't base your success on social media platform by the number of people that are following you. The question is, who are the people following you, Sef? Who are the people following you? Are they quality? Is it not better to have 10 quality followers than to have 1,000 fake followers? 1,000 followers who cannot even buy your product. Right? Ladies and gentlemen, this is how you use social media effectively. Let me take a cup of water. I'll be right back after this break.

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1: 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And before we went on that break, we were talking about how to effectively use social media to grow and boost your business. My name is Dolph Dayo Falade, and this is Let's Talk Business with me, myself, and I. Now, going forward, let's talk about other ways you can, why others are failing, why most business fail on social media. Another point is that people are posting without strategy. They just post based on their mood. When they wake up, they post. And that might be 3:33, anytime customer do not come, they are not bothered. It can be frustrating though. Don't forget, creating social media content is work. So if you want to make money, just the way you have invested in that your office, just the way you are intentional, you pay money for partition, do a whole lot of things just to make people comfortable when they come to your office. That is the way you have to be so intentional and invest in making your social media. You must come up with strategy that will help you work. Then poor branding. Yeah, you must let people know what you stand for. Position yourself very well. Lack of consistency is what also make a lot of business fail on social media. They are not consistent. You post today, next tomorrow, we won't see you until the day you go to another wedding, then you now post when you are having fun with your friend. And don't forget, you can be consistently doing wrong thing. No? The highest form of insanity is to be doing something repeatedly over and over again, and you are expecting different results. That's the highest form of insanity. You have to be consistently doing the right thing. So if these keys are too much for us to learn, then look for someone to teach you. Right? Use your stories. Tell people how you got here. Tell people how what happened behind the scene. Tell people how you source for your product. Tell people your challenges. Tell people how you pass through some challenges. Let people relate with people. Make the people feel your presence, resonate with them, right? These are ways you can succeed using your social media platforms, and that is why a whole lot of people are failing. No call to action. Lack of call to action, right? So whenever you post, remember to always put your contact. Call to action means, how can people reach out to you? Do you want them to send you email? Do you want them to send you text message? Do you want them to call you? Do you want them to visit your shop? Give them action to take after reading your content if you are using it for business. So after making your post, if you want this kind of product, call this number or visit or send DM. Those are what we call call to action. Ladies and gentlemen, this is broad. And honestly, we might not be able to explore everything tonight. And so what I'm going to do is that I'm going to create a mini class where I will be training a whole lot of business owners, maybe almost for free. Maybe you can, I mean, just charge you maybe 2,000 or 5,000 or so, depending on the mood, where you can come. You will come to my office. We will teach you, right? This is not part of the plan before I come on this show. But as I'm having this conversation, I just feel that a whole lot of our people needs to learn. You need to learn. You need to invest. The best form of the best expression of love is self-investment. The best expression of love is self-investment. So what I'm going to do is that I'm going to create a mini community where I will teach business owners only, those that are having one or two they are doing. Maybe you are a vulcanizer, maybe you are a fashion designer, you are a barber, you are a furniture, you are into one business or the other, and you want to learn how to use social media platforms to grow your business. I may dedicate 1 or 3 hours for you guys to teach you, and please make do with what you learn. Some of these things that I'm explaining to you via radio, I will show you practically in real time how it works, right? We can decide to do the training maybe virtually or physically in our office at Ogba. So whichever one we will come out to the conclusion. If we have the large number of people requesting that we should do it virtually, meaning online, we will do it online. If we have large number of people saying we should do it physically, then we ask you to come to the office for the training. Please, it is not for students, purely for business owners, right? So let me drop you my WhatsApp number. Yeah, let me give you this WhatsApp number. And perhaps you also want me to also retrace some of these things I've discussed as a means of mentorship over and over again to you practically, or you want me to visit your office to come train your staff how to effectively use social media platforms, I'll come through for you. Oh yeah, drop this number for, let me drop this number for you. 090, are you picking it? 090-80-41-50-99. Send WhatsApp message only, don't call. Send WhatsApp message only, don't call. You can also reach out to me on what on Instagram at I'm Dayo Falade on Instagram. Send me a you can also follow me for other activities as regard our forthcoming event, like the jingle you are just hearing. We are doing Fagba Community Trade Fair later in the year. So you can also be part of it. Fagba Community Trade Fair later in the year. Right? So we have a few minutes to go. Let me do a favor. Let me allow one or two persons to ask questions or to promote your business. Let me give one or two persons 30 seconds, right? 30 seconds to promote your business. 090-6000-3352. You might want to ask questions based on what you have heard, or you want to promote your business. Hello, good evening.
0: Good evening.
1: Good evening. Your name
0: is
1: thank you. My name
0: is please, Madam Omowumi.
1: Madam Omowumi.
0: Yes.
1: The way you call my name is as if say you know me well, well.
0: Now you forget me, Mr. Falade.
1: He hear me. Why didn't you send
0: you,
1: the WhatsApp
0: now
1: message?
0: Now you forget me. You don't forget that you'll be my mentor, me.
1: He hear me. Okay, say you will send me WhatsApp message after this call, Abi.
0: It's okay. I'll do that.
1: Okay, so now, ki le fe ta bai?
0: Quantum on me.
1: Eh?
0: Quantum Lanta, quantum healing technology.
1: Okay, so what is it about? Tell me more.
0: Yeah, it's about health anyway. Quantum is not advice, not supplements, it's not tablets. But yes, it's been infused by daily commodity. People that have any health issue, natural product that works from the cell.
1: Wow.
0: Any ailment in the body ails from the cellular level. If you use anything, the symptoms you are having, you're experiencing, you use this, you use that, it just give you a kind of relief.
1: Oh, okay.
0: So when you go to the source, I know the root cause,
1: okay,
0: you'll be fine.
1: Okay, so what we do is that, do you have social media, Andu?
0: Yeah, social.quantum.
1: Okay.
0: Social.quantum,
1: okay.
0: On Facebook.
1: Okay.
0: And on Instagram too.
1: Okay. Thank you. So reach out to me after this call. 090-8041-1599. Ladies and gentlemen, apology. I won't be able to take any other call tonight again. And let's continue the conversation online or on WhatsApp. 090-8041-1599. My name is Dayo Falade. You can call me Dolph. This is Let's Talk Business. See you again. Please be intentional with your social media platform. Bye for now.

0: Good morning, Lagos. Welcome to the Jordan Breakfast Show. And today...
1: Hey, everybody, this is The Sweet, and it's about to get all funky today. Great music and fantastic teams can make you the best entrepreneur you can possibly be.
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9: storm of implication that will make one to say his or her
8: Olua
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9: God reminded me when I saw that person again like 2-3 years back.
8: O lawon ti ta ogo nkan.
9: The person said that he has sold all his properties.
8: Ẹyin tẹ ba gbọn gba e pe Attorney General Nigeria e pe won pa Bola Ige.
9: Just of you that you heard about the assassination of Bola Ige.
8: Ikan lara awon egbon ara awon security to nso. O laburo wa o mo npa e.
9: One of the security personnel that was
8: in to ko ba won ni pe gbogbo won le kan na lo je o.
9: What implicated them was that all the security personnel then went to that at once.
8: Eh de pe ise ase pari ni e.
9: Don't you know that that's the perfect
8: igigidi ni e. Fe si won.
9: Serious talk.
8: God e kuro.
9: That was blew out there.
8: Orisin is na gbo, labaya lo pa, tamodo lo pa.
9: We hearing the
8: friend. Ase pari ise igini political kini ni, e ja gbe yen ti, yen o kan mi. Ba won kan ji are, won iko le won latodun yen o.
9: Some people that are suffering, that are being punished.
8: Awon ton ko gba isi wa me o, won ti bo.
9: Those that were arrested that They are still in prison.
8: O ba ni egbon aburo to je military or uniform person jo gbadura pelu won.
9: If you have a family member
8: bojo mo eni bojo ko e bojo aye bojo aburo e bojo egbon e
9: bojo won na de ni. Woman, and if you are the one
8: ijini bo ba de
9: if it should come
8: e mo solid aoro ni.
9: It will turn the house to desolate.
8: You want to order a uniform person?
9: Those of you that you are not a uniform personnel.
8: Mama, what is your command?
9: There is no way that evil cannot come true.
8: What is your command, Baba? But you may be tabus. I don't know your Ijiakuba will need jammy.
9: Hi, Oluwa, share you for me, Maria. Storm of implication will never be my portion. I will never experience it with my household in Jesus' name.
8: Mok calendar, hey, Daniel.
9: Hold the calendar properly.
8: Yakoba tan fe ran si akopi mi. Letter iji akoba tan fe ran si emi Peter Busayo ladejo.
9: Letter of storm of implication.
8: Letter iji akoba tan fe ran sinu ebi mi.
9: Oluwa
8: dana so. Oluwa jo dana so. Oya!
9: Everlasting Father, set it ablaze in the name of Jesus. Lord Jesus, set it ablaze.
8: All right, Dallas, let go. And don't it up.
9: Letter of storm of implication.
8: Letter of storm of implication.
9: To
8: parasile mi, to parasilu isha.
10: Oruko mi ni Adenike Olusoga. 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
10: 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So there was a day I wa ninu service by. 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
9: ko je ko rise o ti graduate ko rise kini yen tin se lati primary school asha nowo anowo so ko rise but last year yen around November o rise aburo e na rise tori but ti baba won
11: ma so e den 1 August o de rise ni November
9: then
11: oba won oba any my history but lati gba yen ko li ko se mo bayi and now what's okay
12: mama lift up your hands
11: ko le je ngba dua for emi po se bi olorun ba le wo arun wa pa 28 years
12: if the lord can heal 28 years
11: emi na se case re si waju pepe olorun
12: I also bring your case before the lord
11: o go dey your baby e o ri jo lola
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2: Welcome to Moment of Recovery with Apostle Anthony Oku, also known as Apostle of Recovery. Your life is about to change and you are about to recover all in Jesus' name.
4: Hallelujah. Thank you, Jesus. Hallelujah. I'm very excited today to come your way with another powerful message. And I believe today that God will open yet for you another door. Yes, God will open for you another door. That door of hope, door of help, door of elevation, door of next level. God will open it for you. If you are listening to this broadcast for the first time, my name is Dr. Anthony Oku, the Apostle of Recovery. God wants to do things in your life. God wants to change your story. God wants to give you a next level. God wants to glorify His name in your life. No matter how bad things, God has promised to open for you a door. He says in the book of Revelation chapter 3, verse 7, He says, I open and no man shut. Now, before we continue with today's message, I want you to hear this testimony. A lady came to our church. For the first time, she didn't discuss with anybody. Nobody interviewed her. We don't do arrangee in our church. We don't do arrangee miracle. We don't charge money for prayer. We don't charge money for prophecy. She came, and what was her story? Her marriage had been destroyed by a lady called Nkechi. The Spirit of God opened my eyes to see that a lady by the name Nkechi, who was a house help, had taken her husband from her. She didn't know what to do, and the man drove her out of the house with her children. And the house help Nkechi took over this home. But to God be all the glory. When she came, she had an encounter. I'm inviting you today to be part of this Solving What Church Experience this Sunday, 8 a.m. Come and experience God. Come and experience God. Your life will never be the same. Come and experience God, the Holy Spirit. Your case will be mentioned. Your case will be addressed. This woman came, and after the prophetic, we gave her prayers to do. That house help was driven out and she was restored. Same month she came. Now hear from her lips her very testimony. And then I'm going to take you through some short prayers for God to open another door. What God did for her was not the healing of blind eyes, was not the healing of a broken leg. God used the prophetic office to expose. God revealed to redeem. So she received an encounter that opened another door to restore her home, restore her marriage. God will do the same for you as you connect, believing God. The name of the church is Sovereign World Church, number 11, Awori Street, Ilekwa Alaji Bus Stop, Egbeda. Sovereign World Church is a place where life's pains are healed and life's joys are shared. Do you carry pain? Do you want to see your pain healed? Do you want to share life's joy as a result of encounters with God? Join us this Sunday, 8 a.m., and your life will have an experience. You'll be glad you came. All right, let's look at this testimony and believe you'll be blessed.
5: Praise the Lord. I want to thank God. Last month, I was in this church for the first time, and a prophecy was given. And that prophecy concerning me in my house. And that prophecy, God answered immediately. That the same month, last month, God did something. My house help that claimed my all my home, my properties, my husband, that said she wants to marry my husband and make me go out of the house. Daddy gave a prophecy concerning that lady, called her name, Ineka. which I never come to this church before. I never know anybody concerning this place before. But when I came, a prophecy was spoken concerning it, and the deliverance was taking place that the same month. I have victory. I want to appreciate the name of the Lord. Praise the Lord.
0: The Sovereign Word Church, where life's pains are healed.
2: 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Name, Dr. Anthony Oko. As you sow your seed, text your name and what you believe God for to the recovery prayer line, 091-283-437-38. The Apostle of Recovery, Dr. Anthony Oko, will personally take them to the prayer mountain of recovery, and your prayers will be answered. Expect a miracle in Jesus' name. Amen. Jesus is Lord.
4: Welcome back. Today, I want you to see what God can do when you think the end of your home has come, the end of your marriage had come. God prophetically located her and opened and exposed death to the case and opened the door of reconciliation. Lift up your right hand and pray this prayer with me. Say, Lord, open for me another door. Open your mouth and begin to pray that prayer with all of your heart. Lord, open yet for me another door. Open your mouth, pray very loud. You can pray under your breath. I don't know where you are, maybe in a taxi. You're hearing the sound of my voice. Say, Lord, open for me yet another door. In Acts chapter 9, something happened. Saul, the apostle of Christ, through his conversion, he had an encounter with Jesus. God threw him away from the horse where he was on his way to go and persecute Christians and kill Christians. Now the blinding light that came from heaven blinded his eyes. He couldn't see. God had to use a dramatic experience to arrest him so he can serve him. Now that encounter left him blind. But you see, God will never leave you the way he met you. God will never leave you in a state of confusion. No situation that befalls you, as long as God is with you, he will open a new door for that matter to be addressed. You can't have an encounter with God and remain destroyed or disabled or incapacitated. So in Acts chapter 9, look at what happened. Join me as we fast these 90 days. I've been talking about it. We started June 1st for 90 days. This is the third month. And the last month, if you couldn't join the first month, which was June 1st to June 30th, you can join us now. We are in the last leg. July is gone. Why am I asking you to join? Read verse 9. The Bible says in Acts 9:9 that he was in 3 days without sight, and neither did eat nor drink. And there was a certain disciple at Damascus named Ananias. And he said unto him, Lord, in a vision, behold, I'm here, Lord. And the Lord said unto him, arise, go to the street, which is called Straight, and inquire in the house of Judas for one called Saul of Tarsus. For behold, he prayed. I've seen the vision, a man named Ananias coming in and putting his hand on him that he might receive his sight. Now, this is the beautiful aspect of the story. I don't have enough time. You can read it later on your own. Acts chapter 9, verse 9 downward. He was blind, but there was something that triggered the visitation of God. That was prayer. You see, God can never do anything in your environment until people give him permission to do so. And in giving God permission, it is the presence of prayer. Prayer gives God permission to walk in your life. Join me the remaining 30 days of the 90 days fasting as we pray to 12. You can join me on Facebook on Dr. Anthony Oko, DROAN Droni. There's no H, there's no Y. Just Droni, then Oko, OKOH. Join me every 12 noon on Facebook and then 3 p.m. Then in the night, you can join me quarter to 11 and then we'll round up by 12:30. All right, in the morning. As we continue these 3 circles of prayer, things will change for the better. God will open for you yet another door. Today we see that prayer was what activated that move. When people don't pray, they will not have encounters that transforms them. Prayer says, God, you are permitted to walk here in my life. When you pray, that's why the Bible says, knock and the door shall be opened. Seek and you shall find. Why would God ask you to do that? Because without your permission, he cannot come into your space. Because God is a God of legality. He has already handed over the earth to man. So man has to give him permission to walk in his space. Is your gate closed? Are you like Saul? You've come to the end of a phase of your life. God is about to open a new phase. And that phase can only be opened when you make a request to God through prayer. As you begin to pray that prayer, you will see God do what you never thought was possible. You'll be seeing things orchestrated, very dramatic. You will see how God will do mighty things, awesome things in your life. You will never believe your eyes. You'll be shocked that God, so you are the God of possibility. Join me this Sunday, 8 a.m. for an experience. 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Don't forget, an encounter will not leave you the same. It will change you. Now lift up your voice. Say, Father, the first phase or different phases of my life has come to an end. Open for me yet another door. Pray that prayer very loud. Open for me yet another door. Yes, do that prayer. Do that prayer very loud. Say that prayer. God, do for me. Open for me, yes, yet another door. In Jesus' mighty name, we have prayed. Amen, amen, in Jesus' name. Settled. All right, as we proceed today, I want you to know that it took an encounter between Saul and God for that connectivity. You can't connect with God in prayer if you have not given your life to Jesus. Jesus is the way, the truth, and the life. He's the one that brings salvation to us. As you pray today, ask him into your soul, into your life. Ask him to change you, cleanse you, wash you, and give you a new start. Confess him now with your mouth. Say, Jesus, you are my Lord. I believe in my heart that God raised you from the dead. Thank you, my Father, in Jesus' name. Now I pray that prayer very loud. Jesus, open a new door for my life. The number to call is 080-330-29179. The Lord bless you and cause his face to shine. Don't forget this Sunday, 11 Awori Street, Ilekwa Alaji Bus Stop, Egbeda. God bless you.
2: 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Jesus is Lord.
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1: In the month of August. 2026.
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1: God.
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1: All those hearing me.
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1: I came to bless them this day.
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1: They are all works of the sixth day. As I give the praise and honor to you, I'm praying that. Hey, man, you will keep them. Every home, every person.
0: Hey,
1: man, protection is sure by you. I pray. Covenant of sudden death. And compulsory death. Over my life, over your life. Hey, man, they are destroyed. Only those the Lord keep are safe from you. Therefore, I'm praying for you. Hey, man, you will not die suddenly. Everyone expecting your sudden death. Those that are saying, when will you die? And your posterity be forgotten. Hey, man, their plan about you is
0: cancelled.
1: I'm praying for that man.
0: That's
1: all covenant that kills them suddenly. Hey, man, destroyed over you. You shall not die but live. Now you may declare the good works of God. Every evil work of enemy that they used to kill glorious children. This says the Lord. Hey, man, that destroyed. Hey, man. Hey, man. I call on timely mercy for all of you going to the next level that believe in the power that changes
0: things.
1: I pray for anointing that hastens journey, that makes one powerful, that makes one important. Hey, man, come upon you now. Anything called delay, hey, man, you are single down for me.
0: From stagnation.
1: Hey, man.
0: Be free.
1: Hey, man.
0: Be free.
1: Job in it.
0: Be free.
1: Job in it.
0: Be free.
1: Amen.
0: Every delay assigned against your life.
1: But we're that you're there, you're still here.
0: Here by the shrine.
1: Hey, man, you are power.
0: You that have
1: been delayed.
0: You still want fast, say.
1: I'll be set back.
0: I just say, you
1: on your work, you don't understand. You don't understand your finances
0: again. Because I'm bad, you're local,
1: just. I pray in the name of Jesus.
0: Ekpa ominira.
1: Hey, man, you're set free.
0: Ekpa ominira.
1: Hey, man.
0: Police Samuel Adebayo Dolo.
1: Prophet Samuel Adebayo Jesu name.
0: Gbogbo yan pe ni
1: authority. The God authority.
0: Akoko ti a wa yi.
1: The time we are in.
0: Emi mi kan sure.
1: My spirit is just blessing people.
0: Tori akoko ojo yi.
1: Because it's the time of my birth.
0: Gbogbo yin ta jo pade ni stadium.
1: Don't thou do me that stadium.
0: E mo ku adura.
1: Oh, well done in prayer.
0: Adura yin o ku gba.
1: Our prayer will be answered.
0: Olorun o gbo ti.
1: God will answer you.
0: Olorun o ya yin.
1: God will surprise us.
0: Olorun o ya yin.
1: God will surprise us.
0: Gbogbo iku lo yin lo ma
1: pada. All your losses will be restored.
0: Instead of connect.
1: And those that connect.
0: Lori social media.
1: On social media.
0: E mo fi eni sere.
1: Don't play with this day.
0: Lati aro yi.
1: From this morning.
0: Titi di ale.
1: Till night.
0: Ire yo ma jade.
1: Blessings will be coming.
0: Ni otun lo si.
1: Left and right.
0: Mo gbo Olorun pe woli
1: gbo. I believe God have called upon me.
0: E te wa ni gbogbo agbegbe Ikorodu.
1: Don't be in Ikorodu area.
0: Adua wa laaro yi.
1: We have prayer this morning lo.
0: Ma ma be Ikorodu wo.
1: I'll be visiting Ikorodu.
0: Lago mejo laaro.
1: By 8 a.m. this morning.
0: Si ago kan osan.
1: So 1 p.m.
0: Gbogbo e yo ni si owo.
1: How you business men and women.
0: How
1: you betrayed
0: us. Gbogbo e te le.
1: That I come and pray.
0: Me, Miloni,
1: my business come and pray with you.
0: Near Castle Lori
1: Boston.
0: Ni Jebu Odero.
1: Ni
0: Sabo. Ni Wadu low cost here.
1: Just in front of that low cost.
0: Estiri mechanic place here.
1: Mechanic village.
0: I want to ato ne yato.
1: Today's best are different.
0: Agbara Olorun kunwe.
1: Power of God filled it.
0: Tewe.
1: Spread your hands.
0: Owo yi.
1: This hand.
0: Oyagbare o.
1: Hey, man, receive goodness.
0: Owo yi.
1: This hand.
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1: Hey, man, receive honor.
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1: This hand.
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2: Iye. Iye. Iye. Iye. Iye. Iye. Iye.
0: Oh, say that word.
2: You're unstoppable.
0: Oh, say that word.
2: You're unstoppable, I say.
0: Oh, say that word.
2: You're unstoppable, I say.
0: Oh, say that word.
2: You're unstoppable, I say.
0: Oh, say that
2: word. You're unstoppable, I say.
0: Oh, say that word.
2: You're unstoppable, I say.
0: Gbogbo en to fe de duro.
2: I'm going to stop you.
0: Emi won ma lo si.
2: Now let go for it.
0: Ore ofe.
2: Yes.
0: Ti o gbe aye re sare. Olorun ko yo da.
2: God give to you.
0: O ya gba eri o.
2: Receive that simon.
0: Gba eri o.
2: Receive that simon.
0: In the name of Jesus. Na mo fe gbo lati oke lo.
2: I want to hear from up there.
0: Lati odo awon eleri.
2: From the testifiers.
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3: Amen.
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3: Amen.
4: Asani wipo.
5: Authority says.
4: Okuja.
5: The cord is broken.
4: Oyo.
5: And you escape.
4: Okuja.
5: The cord is broken.
4: Oyo.
5: And you escape.
4: Gbogbo eyin ti en gbo oyin.
5: All of you hearing this voice.
4: Ma je mu loran mi si o.
5: God will not accept it to you.
4: Oni riri segun.
5: Amen. You experience victory.
4: Medava leke
5: dua.
4: E koju si ibi o ba wu yin.
5: Turn to any area.
4: Eni Oluwa.
5: Say Lord.
4: Pelu owo re to le.
5: The mighty hand. Make way for me where there is none. Open the door for me.
4: Let
5: me
4: see
5: what Lord has set his hand.
4: Oh yeah. Baba.
5: Amen.
4: Amen. Amen.
5: Amen.
4: Amen. Amen. Amen. Amen. Amen. Amen. Amen. Amen. Amen. Amen. Amen. Amen. Amen. Amen. Amen. Amen. Amen. Amen. Amen. Amen. Amen. Amen. Amen. Amen. Amen. Amen. Amen. Amen. Amen. Amen. Amen. Amen. Amen. Amen. Amen. Amen. Amen. Amen. Amen. Amen. Amen. Amen. Amen. Amen. Amen. Amen. Amen. Amen. Amen. Amen. Amen. Amen. Amen. Amen. Amen. Amen. Amen. Amen. Amen. Amen. Amen. Amen. Amen. Amen. Amen. Amen. Amen. Amen. Amen. Amen. Amen. Amen. Amen. Amen. Amen. Amen. Amen. Amen. Amen. Amen. Amen. Amen. Amen. Amen. Amen. Amen. Amen.

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1: Read the point.
0: In the name of
1: Jesus.
0: You that are on the way.
1: So raye wonu ogoya.
0: Ile
1: kusilo ni.
0: Amen. You guys up
1: with me. Eyo do.
0: You youth.
1: Egbadua lo ni.
0: Today please.
1: Ile kusise ayo kan.
0: Just one open door.
1: O le yo gbogbo ebi e kuro.
0: Can bring out all your family.
1: Ninu idaduro.
0: From their stagnation.
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0: from reproach.
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0: Lift up your hands.
1: Epariwo. Oluwa.
0: Ole.
1: Ebe mi wo. Kini isegun o.
0: We have victory.
1: Oh yeah, yeah, yeah, yeah.
0: Thank you, Jesus. Shout this.
1: I like Pada saying
0: that dream of backwardness. That I do have.
1: And that duro.
0: Stop me today.
1: I like Pada saying
0: that dream of backwardness.
1: Only what that duro.
0: Stop for you to
1: glory. I am. Over
0: my life.
1: And he said,
0: I
1: Baba,
0: Baba,
1: I can defy.
0: Thank you, Jesus.
1: Egbadua.
0: Please pray.
1: Until for Rugby Sarah.
0: What the platter the new overnight?
1: Don't be a cool Jumama. In a bed,
0: push them
1: up.
0: What the platter in my life overnight?
1: Don't be a cool arrow. In a
0: bed,
1: Yeah.

0: be buried.
1: So bury away when you don't tiraka.
0: If you see people that are striving, and there's no way for them to rise, this glory has been wounded. You see people that are lifted before, and they were put down. Their glory has been injured.
1: Sir,
0: only glory is there. All your children, they are glorious. They are made glorious.
1: Sugar,
0: but the enemy, in their own plan, they like to touch glory with people. They like to pull back glory. Those terrible powers, they make glory also look like a glorious
1: one.
0: I enter into a spirit
1: with
0: you. Every power of might,
1: fighting
0: your glory.
1: Come on, wole.
0: Amen.
1: Come on, wole.
0: Amen.
1: Come on, wole.
0: Amen. That evil garment of the wicked used to cover your glory.
1: Get fire. My year,
0: Father. What is this I'm seeing? Who is this person being rejected?
1: Don't you reject it?
0: Everywhere you have been rejected. That is the part of the
1: global
0: glory.
1: Global glory.
0: The Lord wants to give people testimonies. That these ones you are hearing, they are not their testimonies. That this month of August, you will know what is called testimony. I also ask for you testimony that the ones we hear
1: one is so possible.
0: I say, is this possible?
1: Whatever cause shame and disappointment is declared being destroyed. No more failure. No more failure. No more failure. No more failure. No more failure. No more failure. No more failure. No more failure. No more failure.
0: From my life, hear the word of the Lord.
1: One word, you call
0: it a visible testimony.
1: Amen.
0: We'll be working on three things. For
1: it
0: to go from glory to glory. That is the work
1: that we
0: are doing right now.
1: Akoko,
0: number one, avoid empty people.
1: Let every glorious one
0: be
1: far away from the empty ones.
0: Emptiness can never help glory.
1: When we were
0: in primary school, the first mass thing I understand,
1: anything times zero,
0: is that anything times zero is zero.
1: 1 billion times zero.
0: Zero.
1: One trillion times zero.
0: Zero.
1: So to about if you are here, I want you to be here.
0: If you put your life with people that don't have faith like you,
1: sin tama se dupe.
0: They're not the ones to do
1: back, back,
0: that
1: je.
0: To destroy your own faith.
1: To about if you are here, tell you I want you to learn.
0: If you follow those that have no future,
1: sin tama se dupe.
0: The only thing that we do
1: come about last year
0: is to destroy your own future.
1: So
0: I lift up the hand of the Lord.
1: Bokwe ni fe bojo la re.
0: Everyone that wants to destroy your future,
1: Oluwa ba wonje.
0: Amen. Do not destroy.
1: Oluwa ba wonje.
0: Amen.
1: Bokwe.
0: Every negative voice speaking against your life.
1: Oh, yeah, that can
0: you? Amen. They are silenced.
1: Oh, yeah, that can you?
0: Amen.
1: Oh, yeah, that can
0: you? Amen. I'm praying.
1: Oh, boy, Coco.
0: That's sickly battle. That's no battle.
1: When you deal with secret enemies, or friends like enemies, enemy like friends, then number two, deal with those powers that they are eating.
0: So they're Ogwe Koko.
1: Ogwe Koko.
0: Eating battles. You don't see them. They come to the tree. Some come to the air. Some come to cobwebs. Some have been fighting that battle now. Right from the day of their
1: battles.
0: But today,
1: Ogun
0: Amen. The battle is
1: conquered.
0: Amen.
1: Amen.
0: Amen. From today, from glory, you enter into glory.
1: Anywhere
0: you want to see glory,
1: number
0: three, work on yourself.
1: Work on yourself. If people cannot stop you, spiritually, you can be stopped. So if they cannot stop
0: you,
1: you can stop
0: yourself.
1: I am a demon.
0: The evil one can bind you. And
1: they'll
0: say, go and bind himself. I can pray for you. Power is pushing you, binding you. Want you to stop yourself. Hey, man, catch fire. All those wasted years of yours. Those months wasted. Times that are wasted. From today,
1: I restore.
0: Hey, man, I restore. I pray for you.
1: Ogo delay.
0: Every delay.
1: Ati ogo ti won yan ti o.
0: And that battle I stand against you.
1: Obolowo.
0: Hey, man, you escaped them.
1: Obolowo.
0: Amen.
1: Obolowo.
0: Amen.
1: Obolowo.
0: Amen.
1: Obolowo.
0: Amen.
1: In the name of
0: Jesus. Amen.
1: Sorry ni ale.
0: Tonight, sir.
1: Gbogbo na pata.
0: All roads.
1: Lo jasi National Stadium.
0: Lead to National Stadium.
1: Emi ati ni ta fe
0: tu. We have this to discuss.
1: Ankashi for white here.
0: That's your white mantle.
1: Everybody, my mutia, Dan.
0: We are all going to hold on.
1: I eat balan.
0: You that sleep yesterday.
1: Ori ele magba oli sile.
0: We are going to see the oil today.
1: I eat tea usimbelan.
0: You that are not yesterday.
1: E wa gbaye ti yin o.
0: Come for your own.
1: E ko lodun bayi ni o.
0: It is once yearly.
1: We call it mantle.
0: Am I going to Aswagbara? Mantle of power.
1: Aswagbara.
0: Mantle of power.
1: Mo gbadura fun.
0: I pray for you.
1: Ni akoko ma jemu yin.
0: At this covenant time.
1: O ma go.
0: Hey, man, you believe it.
1: Eni lojo kefa.
0: Today day 6 o.
1: O swele kejo.
0: In the month of August.
1: Nje lo mo.
0: Do you know sir?
1: Ma jemu ikun yen.
0: That covenant of death.
1: Iru eni la mo baje.
0: Is today we do destroy them.
1: Nitori pe.
0: Because.
1: Anu mo nsogo lori te idajo.
0: Now see glories over the throne of God.
1: Mo gbadura ti idajo ni baba fe
0: gbe. All of you that the judgment your parents has
1: come to strike. Anu fun fun yin.
0: Hey, man, let me speak for
1: you. No from
0: heaven,
1: you know, Isaiah 28:18.
0: In that book, Isaiah 28:18.
1: Only Bogo Maja Mute by Kuda.
0: He said, your covenant be dead.
1: I saw the assault.
0: Shall be made black.
1: If they
0: don't grow
1: the whole.
0: Hey, man, you will grow old.
1: Oh, the
0: you will not die suddenly.
1: In the name of
0: Jesus.
1: One in congratulations.
0: I'm about to congratulate you.
1: Whatever for right.
0: Jump for yourself. Hallelujah.
1: Whatever for right.
0: Hallelujah.
1: Bogo loud.
0: Every negative dream.
1: I see loud.
0: And contrary vision.
1: Oh, that, oh, yeah.
0: Hey, man, run away from
1: oh,
0: you. No more nightmares.
1: Amen.
0: In the name of
1: Jesus.
0: Amen.
1: Now, Mama Shalori, Emi Kojiji Lale.
0: I'll be walking with the spirit of sudden death tonight.
1: Bogbo yon.
0: Everybody.
1: What's my Frank Badua Lori Elodun?
0: You already know we are praying on it this year.
1: Oda Nerisi.
0: And there's Twizy.
1: Ogore Mabuja.
0: Your prayer will burst out.
1: Now, account number, Tafim Gore Majem.
0: The account number of you to the covenant seat.
1: Most
0: of
1: you,
0: I told you.
1: Unity Bank, you have to change.
0: That of Unity Bank has changed.
1: I want cousin to try, let's send the
0: some are still trying to send money there.
1: Delete Unity Bank.
0: Please delete that old Unity Bank account.
1: Hello,
0: Providence. 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
1: Hello, Providence Bank.
0: Providence Bank.
1: Providence Bank.
0: Yes, sir.
1: A bank account in your phone.
0: The account is 89-00-51-2948. 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
1: I am sure that you see the first bank.
0: Those of you that still use the first bank account, you can still continue with
1: okay.
0: It. Hey, my agreement with us first. You will obtain mercy. You will move forward. You will have the support. I heard voice that. Yeah, testimonies are much. We are meeting to use this money by 8 a.m.
1: At
0: low cost bus stop. Low cost bus stop.
1: Along the
0: mechanic. You will see that big mechanic village. That's where the mountain of glory is.
1: We'll
0: and when you see, tell them, I will use my glory.

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2: 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You shall be well with you in Jesus name. 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I don't Thursday rather. I demand Palila Gome was me wabo. But my de church worry to Batimbo. Womato Agbado Jai. 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Only one show you one year on a paja. What ball and need Jai bus stop? But the ball and need Jai bus stop. It's a very popular church. And it's a very big name. So someone does it church in power or local civil thought in Mobe. 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
3: 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God saw Noah as a righteous person in that village. God called Noah. What happened to Noah?
2: Bible says.
3: When Adam, their forefather, what did he meet himself? What happened to Noah? Drink alcohol.
2: Kill off his shorty.
3: Why did he use his fruit?
2: The picture.
3: Àwòrán.
2: The letter came back again.
3: Ó padà wá.
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3: Hear me.
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3: Noah was successful.
2: For 20 years ló fi jèrè
3: 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For 120 years in one soul.
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3: Look at the covenant of picture.
2: Ó padà sórí Noah.
3: He later come back to Noah.
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3: What happened to Noah?
2: Lẹ́yìn ìgbà tá a gbé before Noah dá Sodomu.
3: After evil.
2: Sodomu ní ilé àkọ́kọ́ ọgbà yẹn.
3: After evil was eluded from Noah.
2: Ṣé Ọlọ́run fi omi pa gbogbo ayé rẹ?
3: That God destroyed the world with water. Now, the picture of his household battling. What happened to his patriarch later happened to him. Because there is power in the picture of where you come from. What they encounter in their
2: village.
3: What later happened to
2: them?
3: Noah drank. And
2: he
3: met himself
2: naked.
3: When Adam eats the fruit, what did he meet him? He met himself naked. That prayer I will pray.
2: What?
3: Battle that they kept for me.
2: Ogun ti ipinle ile wa toju le de.
3: Ogun ti ipinle wa toju le de. Kept to for me. Use fire to consume it before me. They kept this battle for now. It is only if it don't come from the blood of Adam. The dancing you are looking at. The naked that your father is before God and this success. That is
2: succeed.
3: Adam work for God, it is succeed.
2: Noah
3: also work for God, it is
2: succeed.
3: It is that fruit that overcome his father
2: in exchange.
3: He drank wine until let's pray. Our children of God,
2: Saturday,
3: bring your
2: picture.
3: The picture of Adam. What happened in the life of
2: Noah?
3: Manifested in the life of Noah. Lord, the picture of the battle of our family must not manifest on my glory. The picture of the battle of my family must not manifest in the glory of my children.
2: The
3: person you resemble, so you are going in a journey. Because what Adam did, we brought those children from that picture. God is talking to
2: you.
3: What happened? That battle was overcome. Until we change that picture. That is when Ojo Waju Yipada.
2: Kilo Selesa.
3: What happened?
2: We need to change Jesus to another picture of Adam.
3: Anilo lati Jesu pada kunu aworan Adamu.
2: No. To another Adam.
3: See Adamu miran.
2: So we must change the first picture.
3: Agbodo yi aworan akoko agbodo yi pada.
2: Before things can change in the future.
1: So
2: God needed to take the first picture that we are coming from.
1: With
2: that first Adam picture is not changed to another Adam, but second, the last Adam picture, which is Jesus.
1: Our success.
2: With the picture of your family must be broken in your pattern.
1: Even this, if you don't destroy the banana battle of your family, you can't succeed in life. Why do we call Jesus last Adam?
2: As a picture of me, Fuwani.
1: Another picture as was made for us. Another image was given to us. In that new image, that now we become new, new creature. Noah tried.
2: But he could not fulfill it.
1: Because
2: it's still the first image. He could not succeed as a righteous man.
1: Pray this prayer.
2: Give
1: me that sacrifice.
2: Your picture on Saturday. If you are going fast,
1: if you are going fast,
2: only my Lord, you know,
1: you might not go
2: you
1: far.
2: You can go fast and not go far.
1: Only Yara, come on, Lord, you
2: know.
1: What I'm telling you is that
2: the first picture is waiting.
1: That one that in that your father. Your first father too are fast, but they didn't feel glory. Do this sacrifice that you made on Saturday morning. Bring your picture on Saturday. All battle, I used to resemble them in my family. That person resemble, and you are encountering same battle. Just if you use that picture, I must destroy that covenant. Do this sacrifice this night. Lord, I do this sacrifice this night. Let me obtain hand of mercy in an unusual way. I send hand of mercy to this ministry. In all ways, let your hand of mercy come upon me. I send hand of mercy to this work. Let me obtain hand of mercy in all ways. Give them the account number. Do their sacrifice.
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1: 0 1 0 1 5 9 5 9 7 2 7 2 1 3 1 3 5 0 5 0 0 1 5 9 5 9 7 2 7 2 1 3 5 0 5 0
4: Joseph Oluwatope Istre. Our phone lines are 0700 660 5050 44 47 0700 660 5050 44 47 0817 589 59 67 95 95 14 0817 589 59 67 67 95 95 14 14 0817 589 59 67 67 95 95 14 14 WhatsApp number
1: Ya
4: lu fun atejise
1: for your message,
4: ya lai re yin,
1: your testimony
4: tabi adura
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4: baba no ma da yin lo,
1: father we answer you.
4: Oun ni 091 63 57 57 27 75 091 63 63 57 57 75 Facebook page,
1: Prophet Olutoko.

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1: 2,000 naira I told son
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1: anu to ma mu aye ti e na ru e lorun
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1: you be lo
0: than here
1: Christian Bodio
0: Christ is waiting for you your great want to speak
1: that
0: you won't be stopped. I will talk
1: about Joseph.
0: Don't give me say,
1: I am
0: the
1: good.
0: I am the good.

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1: if you say goodbye,
2: awesome talk,
0: I believe it.

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1: Jordan.
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2: Jehovah exalt the name of Jesus.
1: Angeli ewo le fun.
2: Angels bow before him.
1: Emu ade oba re wa.
2: Report in glorious triumph.
1: Ese loba won ba.
2: Make him king of kings.
1: Gbogbo iseda.
2: Every destiny.
1: Ati anyomo.
2: Everyone.
1: Ti o tori ojo tutun.
2: That has seen a new day.
1: Egbe Olorun awon Olorun
2: ga. The God of all gods.
1: Oba nla lori aye.
2: Get God over the whole earth.
1: Ki la ti e le ma so.
2: What can we say?
1: Nipo Olorun.
2: About this God.
1: To n pa wa lale.
2: That kills us at night.
1: To n ji wa laaro.
2: And bring us back to life by day.
1: Olorun to fun wa ni emi.
2: The one that gave us breath.
1: Ati emi.
2: And he gave us spirit.
1: Awon kan fe.
2: Some want it.
1: Won o ri.
2: But they don't have it.
1: Awon kan le.
2: Some run after it.
1: Won ri.
2: No, they cannot catch up.
1: Awa wa.
2: But we look for it.
1: Ari.
2: And we got it.
1: Awa wa.
2: We look for it.
1: Agba.
2: And we are safe.
1: Atulo.
2: We use it.
1: Eyi je mo pe.
2: This is what you have
1: done. Oni gbo pe ti mo mu wa.
2: We accept my praises.
1: Emi awon woli.
2: Because of the prophet.
1: Eja yi le fun.
2: Let's roll at the God for him.
1: Eja fori bale.
2: Let's bow our heads unto him.
1: Fun awon ise meri iri.
2: For all the glorious work.
1: To se nigba gbogbo.
2: That is doing always.
1: Ojojumo lo pe wa.
2: Every day we shall appreciate it.
1: Ojojumo la yi.
2: Every day is our joy.
1: Gbogbo eyan mo Olorun.
2: All you children of God,
1: ever me pe won o.
2: Invest them, please.
1: Gbogbo them.
2: Those you know.
1: Pe ojo ayo wa waju won.
2: That there's day of celebration before them.
1: Sugbo okoko ko gba.
2: But that day is alive.
1: Ki ojo ayo yen waye.
2: Allow that day to come up.
1: Ever me pe won.
2: Invest them, please.
1: Awon to fi ayo sin Olorun.
2: Those that serve God with joy.
1: But lojiji.
2: But suddenly.
1: Ibanuja ja wole.
2: So captain.
1: E pe won wa.
2: Invest them now.
1: Eni kan wole sori eto.
2: Let them come to the program.
1: Gbogbo ti aye gba nkan to da lowo
2: won. Taking good things from them.
1: Eni kan connect bayi.
2: Let them to join now.
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1: Sorry program yi. 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
2: Ben,
1: one size. They
2: begin to fall sick.
1: Ben. Buy your muscle, lower you.
2: I said, I'm moving forward.
1: Bella, son, wallet.
2: Their sickness increased.
1: But when it brought to me,
2: and you are studying with me,
1: when me on the road, you're my delay.
2: I'm not ready for my children.
1: You come with me alone. Oh, yo. In the name of Jesus, I call it Wasumi. Oh, we pray multiple wonders. Multiple wonders. Many wonders. Legedwas. Exodus. 15. Fast 11. Kilo we. Who is like unto thee, O Lord? Among the men. Who is like unto thee? I lay my shade on your banner. Don't say Yanula. Who is like unto thee?
2: Oh, Lord.
1: In those great wonders. Rembailikentoyamalai. He do many wonders. He do multiple wonders. Ninu lay.
2: In this home.
1: Eniyatia mi eleji.
2: You shall say last amen.
1: Ninu aye.
2: In your life.
1: You say
2: amen. Amen. Perform wonders.
1: He has say yanubi.
2: He will do no wonder.
1: Omonti osikowa.
2: When he makes you to start to become.
1: Hey, Nina.
2: Hey.
1: O da ye sinu ofotele o wa decorate o da gi o da ile olorun ni to ba wonu ofo bayi a de sodi ogo to ba wa sale a de sodi le olorun oni emi o la ona ni ageju ma mu omi jade ninu apata o so fun mi oni between now and Saturday oni lo so fun awon eyan
2: Let my children.
1: Won't you wonder?
2: Yes, sir. Yes, thank you, Father.
1: Me or many
2: of them.
1: One of me see on you. One in Pasha. Ninu say. Koto Pari.
2: Before the end.
1: On Thursday. Pari
2: wonder.
1: Boga. Iyano Kazito.
2: And that's what we like, Mr. No.
1: Toba Sele. It happens
2: in your life.
1: John chapter 9.
2: In John 9.
1: Iyano Yoka.
2: Just one miracle.
1: Jesus will like you.
2: Jesus opened the eyes of blind man.
1: One of them. Mama.
2: They did not even again.
1: Only one wonder. a day be a Lord. Go talk for 72 hours. My daily, Lord, we yanu. Go talk for 72 hours. Lord, we yanu. 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
1: 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There is power on this mountain. I can testify. And there is no day I call on the God of authority that God disappointed me. Praise the Lord.
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0: gbogbo eni sabi
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0: gbogbo idamu ojo to fa
1: long time problem
0: e ma gbinu da
1: fire
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1: fire
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1: in the name of Jesus
0: ohun oluwa to sara
1: the word of Lord that thunders
0: ohun oluwa to mi age
1: the word of Lord that shake you with that
0: ohun oluwa to ni ola
1: nla the word of Lord has get well
0: se bi ni waju oluwa yi
1: what is God
0: ni awon oke yo bi da
1: what is not like that
0: everybody so ke lodi
1: lift up your heads today
0: eyi enu ona
1: oh ye get
0: afa fa awon iseda jade
1: the pull out of blessings
0: sinu koto aye
1: from that evil place
0: afa gbe awon aye jade
1: want to lift up some life
0: ninu ide to pe baba
1: father
0: nitori oruko re
1: because of your name
0: a bere fowo itusile
1: have a hand of the living
0: asa ti ko pe
1: it is written
0: ni ori oke si oni
1: baba Isaiah
0: itusile yo wa yo si je mi mo awon omo
1: Jacob
0: won ni ni won
1: je
0: gbogbo iseda
1: story
0: ni gbo lowo
1: yi
0: ni bi adi omo
1: bi abaun
0: awon omo Israeli
1: the Israelites
0: ati omo Juda
1: ati omo Juda
0: ajuma ko won ni
1: be gently help them
0: awon to di won mo
1: mo
0: di won mo
1: head on to that time.
0: Go lati jowo won.
1: Just let them go.
0: Go lugba la won lagbara.
1: My strong.
0: Ni gbigba.
1: He said
0: lo gba won.
1: He will save them.
0: Ati lati gba won.
1: And to save them.
0: Won jade.
1: He will bring them.
0: Ti won sinu ogo.
1: I put them to glory.
0: Ye lo je wa o.
1: That's why we are here.
0: Baba lati lai.
1: Father, our support.
0: O ti fi enu mi si oro.
1: You have made my mouth
0: to wait. O fenu mi sase.
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0: spirit. 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
1: You have everything we say.
0: Ko ma ri be gege.
1: Come to pass.
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0: 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National Stadium. Freedom Apostolic Revival International Ministry. 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
5: Oku ja.
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5: Oyo.
6: And you escape.
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5: Oh yeah. 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
0: Egbadua.
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1: That daily tears.
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0: Ina.
1: Oh fire.
0: Be jade. Be jade. Be jade.
1: What the name of Jesus?
0: I want to do a real to you.
1: Prayers on this program.
0: They are
1: not ordinary.
0: So, battle if
1: you can only abandon your sin.
0: So then tell it to
1: and you. Follow this program. Surely you have testimony.
0: Samuel.
1: Prophet Samuel.
0: And
1: by
0: your
1: name.
0: Baba authority.
1: We call authority. Everybody.
0: Shout
1: where you are.
0: Look
1: on backwards.
0: I am me.
1: My life.
0: Jade ninu ajaga na.
1: Out of yester yoke.
0: Ajaga na.
1: Yester yoke.
0: To gbe mi pamo folore.
1: From my group and
0: my ja. Mo jade.
1: Out of there.
0: Ninu ajaga na.
1: Yester yoke.
0: Oh,
1: I am
0: not a jagger.
1: I am not a jagger.

0: 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Olua sawale. Ninu lay.
1: In this
0: sawale.
1: You
0: won't know.
1: That battle of no.
0: Ninu lay.
1: In this soul.
0: Laye babai.
1: In the lap of that man.
0: Wa jo gbere.
1: Wa
0: da sere.
1: Let's get that to
0: her. Her omobirin.
1: Look at this lady.
0: E kun lori mare.
1: We been over mare.
0: O ti o se se.
1: This is impossible.
0: Olonje no.
1: No.
0: Olua pari. Olua pari. Olua pari. Yo se se fun.
1: It can be possible.
0: Olorun ba de.
1: When God can.
0: Kini o le se?
1: What is there is
0: the
1: possible. What is?
0: Lo se pataki.
1: That's important.
0: Lori eto.
1: On this program.
0: Amo yin Olorun.
1: We do praise.
0: Amo wasu.
1: We preach.
0: Amo gbadua.
1: We pray.
0: Ade mo sise woli.
1: And we prophesy.
0: A sise woli kan.
1: We are doing one prophetic work.
0: Ni Abuja.
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1: Why white soap?
0: Ya igba.
1: She collected it.
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1: I tried to use the
0: mi. Isele ba sele.
1: And this one.
0: Ohun to sele si Joseph.
1: The same thing that happened to Joseph.
0: Ta kanu bibeli.
1: We read in the Bible.
0: O ma ti sele.
1: Hey, it's already happened in
0: life.
1: What happened?
0: Eh?
1: Eh, minimo.
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1: Nothing that happened
0: to Mordecai. La tenu gate.
1: From the gate man.
0: Titi wanu le.
1: To the palace.
0: Lord the PA.
1: You become a PA.
0: Mama.
1: Woman.
0: Kile lo sele.
1: What happened? Let us hear.
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4: to ba ni ogun to ba fa tele
1: if there's any battle you have been dragging
4: o se n gbo mi
1: yi as you hear me right now
4: ogun yen wole
1: amen they are very
4: to ba ni agbara kan to be fa
1: people are dragging with you
4: to ni o le gberi
1: that you will not believe
4: o ti mo tori e wa lojojumo
1: ni that is why I come every day
4: aye re gbodo ni mi ni
1: your life must be meaningful
4: o gbodo gbe ori soke
1: you must lift up your head
4: o gbadua
1: and I pray
4: ele to ku ko su ipari
1: for the remainder of this month
4: o ri anu gba
1: amen you have told me
4: igbedide to ju ise
1: re lo you think there's more than your level
4: to ju ojo ori re
1: lo more than your age
4: by igbedide
1: hey man receive
4: by igbedide
1: hey man receive
4: by igbedide
1: amen
4: gbogbo eyin ogo ti agbe si
1: all you glories that have been buried
4: to bari awon eyan to ntiraka
1: if you see people that are striving
4: ti wo ori ona ti dide
1: and there's no way for them to rise
4: ogo ti farapa
1: this glory has been wounded
4: to bari e to goke
1: you see people that are lifted before
4: to pada jabo
1: and they were put down
4: asa ogo logbe
1: their glory has been injured
4: estin sir
1: sir
4: inu ogo laye wa
1: only glory is there
4: gbogbo omo to bi
1: all your children
4: ogo ni won
1: they are glory
4: ada won togo togo
1: sugbon
4: awon ota
1: the enemy
4: ninu ero ti
1: in their own plan
4: wa ma fi owo ibi ka ogo
1: they like to touch glory with
4: wa ma fa ogo sey
1: they like to pull back glory
4: awon agbara buruku yi
1: those terrible powers
4: wa mu ko mo ologo dabi en ti ologo
1: they make glory look like ogo ologo
4: mo wonu emi ti o
1: I enter to spirit
4: gbogbo pa ti agbara
1: power and might
4: to ba ogo re ja ko ma wole
1: amen
4: ko ma wole
1: amen
4: ko ma wole
1: amen
4: aso buburu awon agba
1: that evil government of the wicked
4: ti won dabo ogo
1: yi used to cover your glory
4: ola ina ma yera sa abakale moruaya lele
1: what is this I'm seeing
4: tani awon eyan reject
1: who is this that's being rejected
4: gbogbo bi don't reject
1: eh everywhere you have been rejected
4: gbagbara ti dogo
1: eh there is part of the
4: ogo agbaye
1: global glory
4: ogo agbaye
1: amen
4: ogo agbaye oluwa lohun fe fu awon eyan ni eri
1: the last one to give people testimony
4: o lele tan gbo yo
1: that this one you are hearing
4: o ti se ri o
1: they are not that testimony
4: o su ka joy
1: that this month of August
4: le mo tan pe le
1: you know why it's got testimony
4: emi na wa bere fun
1: e I also ask for you
4: eri
1: testimony
4: ti aye ma gbo
1: that the word you hear
4: ti wa ni so possible
1: I say is this possible
4: o bere lodo re
1: eh now be keep from
4: whatever
1: you
4: whatever cause shame and disappointment
1: that be near go at it
4: is declare being destroyed
1: eh ma agba wa ru bayi
4: no more failure
1: oh ri kuno ma
4: no more failure
1: oh ri kuno ma
4: no more failure
1: oh ri kuno ma
4: no more failure
1: oh ri kuno ma
4: no more failure
1: oh ri kuno
4: ma no more failure
1: oh ri kuno ma
4: no more failure
1: oh ri kuno ma
4: be so ke aye mi gbo ro oluwa
1: say my life be the word of the lord
4: won nu eri oju koroju
1: and then to visible testimony
4: se ami a ma se lori kan meta
1: we be working on 3 days
4: fun e lati tinu ogode nu ogo
1: to go from glory to glory
4: Satan se lowo ni
1: that's the work that we right now
4: o ma koko
1: number 1
4: ya go fun awon olofo
1: avoid empty people
4: let every glorious one
1: go grand ko ba jologo
4: be far away
1: jinorere
4: from the empty one
1: si awon olofo
4: ofo ki ran ogo lowo
1: emptiness can never help glory
4: if at our ni primary school
1: when we were in primary school
4: math akoko to koko ye wa
1: the best math thing I understand
4: anything times zero
1: is anything times zero is zero
4: 1 billion times zero.
1: Zero.
4: Eh? 1 trillion times zero.
1: Zero.
4: So to ba ti fi aye ti awon ti o ni gbagbo bi ti
1: e. If you put your life with people that don't affect like
4: you. O si tan ma se ju pe.
1: There's not that one to do.
4: Ka pa gbagbo ti e.
1: That to destroy your own faith.
4: To ba fi aye re tele awon ti o lola.
1: If you follow those that have no future.
4: O tan ma se ni pe.
1: The only thing that we do.
4: Ka ba ola ti e.
1: Is to destroy your own future.
4: Mo pe owo Oluwa soke.
1: I lift up the hand of the Lord.
4: Gbogbo ni fe bojo la re.
1: Anyone that want to destroy your future.
4: Oluwa ba won je.
1: Amen. Let not destroy.
4: Oluwa ba won je.
1: Amen.
4: Gbogbo
1: Odi. Every negative voice
4: for lori aye re
1: speaking against your life
4: o yen da keje
1: amen they are silent
4: o yen da keje
1: amen
4: o yen da keje
1: amen
4: mo n gbadua
1: I'm praying
4: ogo ikoko
1: that secret battle
4: yen ni keji
1: that's number 2
4: when you deal with secret enemies
1: so bad you your joy
4: attack friends like enemy
1: awon tabi ore
4: enemy like friends
1: awon ore bi ota
4: then number 2
1: ikeji
4: deal with those power
1: your joy awon agbara
4: that they are eating battles
1: so je ogun ikoko
4: ogun ikoko
1: eating battle
4: o ri won
1: you don't see them
4: won gboju ala wa
1: they come to the tree
4: emi gba nu afefe
1: some come to the air
4: emi gba nu wa la
1: some come to cobwebs
4: elomi tin jaja yen sin
1: some be fighting that battle now
4: lati ojo ibi
1: right from the day of
4: your birth so loni
1: but today
4: ogun yesa
1: hey man the battle is
4: coming ogun yesa ogun yesa
1: amen
4: lati oni lo
1: from today
4: lati nu ogo
1: from glory
4: ma wonu ogo
1: you enter into glory
4: gbogbo te ba wa fe ri nu ogo
1: then why you want to see glory
4: o kan ta to ma se lori
1: e
4: se lori ara e
1: work on yourself
4: work on yourself
1: mm se lori ara e
4: if people cannot stop you
1: that when your body dey duro
4: spiritually
1: you
4: can be stopped
1: only dey duro
4: so if they cannot stop you spiritually
1: stop only dey duro nabi
4: you can stop
1: se wa wa le dar e
4: duro aye amo diyan
1: if you can bind
4: you one ko lo dar e duro
1: and they say go and bind him
4: mo le gbadua fun e
1: I can pray for you
4: go gbagbara to ti e di e
1: power pushing you binding
4: you sa dar e duro
1: want you to stop yourself
4: won gbona dar
1: hey man catch fire
4: gbogbo odun to fi sofo
1: all those wasted years of yours
4: to fi sofo
1: those months wasted
4: akoko to fi sofo
1: time that are wasted
4: lati oni lo
1: from today
4: aristo e pa
1: hey man aristo
4: mo gbadua
1: I'm praying for you.
4: Gbogbo delay.
1: Every delay.
4: Ati ogo ti won yan ti o.
1: And that battle stand against you.
4: O bo lowo.
1: Hey, man, you escaped them.
4: O bo lowo.
1: Amen.
4: O bo lowo.
1: Amen.
4: O bo lowo.
1: Amen.
4: O bo lowo.
1: Amen.
4: In the name of
1: Jesus. Amen.
4: Sorry ni ale.
1: Tonight, sir.
4: Gbogbo na pata.
1: All roads
4: lo jasi national stadium.
1: Lead to national stadium.
4: Emi ati ni ta fe
1: tu. We have this to discuss.
4: Ankaship white here.
1: That's your white man too.
4: Everybody ba mu ti edan.
1: We are all going to hold our.
4: Ayin te ti gba lana.
1: You that sleep yesterday.
4: Ori ele ma gba oil sile.
1: You are going to see the oil today.
4: Ayin ti o sin be lana.
1: You that are not yesterday.
4: E wa gba etin yin o.
1: Come for your own.
4: E kan lodun bayi ni o.
1: It is once yearly.
4: We call it month. aswagbara
1: aswagbara
4: mo gbadura fun
1: I pray for you
4: ni akoko ma je mo
1: at this covenant time
4: o ma go
1: hey man you believe that
4: eni lojo kefa
1: today day 6 oh
4: suele kejo
1: in the month of August
4: ndelo mo
1: do you know sir
4: ma je mo ipu yen
1: that covenant of
4: iru eni la mo n baje
1: is today we do destroy them
4: tori pe
1: because
4: anu mo n so glory tide dajo
1: may see glories over the throne of
4: God gbo ti dajo le baba fe
1: gbe all of it that judgment your presence will
4: anu from for yen
1: hey man let us speak
4: anu from for
1: yen
4: you know Isaiah 28:18.
1: In that book, Isaiah 28:18.
4: Only go go make them tell by Kuda.
1: He said, "Your covenant with them."
4: I saw the answer.
1: Shall be made bright.
4: If they don't grow the hope,
1: hey, man, you will
4: grow old. Oh,
1: the cool
4: of you.
1: You will not die suddenly.
4: In the name of
1: Jesus. Amen.
4: One in congratulations.
1: I'm about to congratulate you.
4: Whatever for
1: you. Clap for yourself. Hallelujah.
4: Whatever for
1: you. Hallelujah.
4: Go by loud.
1: Every negative dream.
4: That's loud.
1: And contrary vision.
4: Oh, you don't know
1: yet. Hey, man, run away from you. No more nightmares.
4: Oh, see, loud.
1: Amen.
4: Na mo ma se lori emi pojiji lale
1: I be working with the spirit of sudden death tonight
4: gbogbo eyan
1: everybody
4: won ti mo pa ngbadura lori e lodun
1: yi already know we are praying on this year
4: o da ni risin
1: and there's reason
4: ogo re ba bujade
1: your glory will burst
4: now account number ta fi ngore ma je
1: the account number of you to covenant see
4: mo so fi pe
1: I told you
4: the bank yet to change
1: that of the bank has changed
4: awon cousin to try lati send
1: the some are still trying to send money there
4: and delete unity bank
1: please delete that old unity bank
4: hello providence
1: yes providence bank
4: hello providence bank
1: providence bank
4: providence bank
1: yes sir
4: e bank pe account yen fun
1: the account is 89005129 48 again providence bank 89005129 48 Freedom Apostolic Revival International Ministry is still the name of the account. 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God bless
4: you. First bank.
1: Those of you that still use the first bank account, you can still continue with
4: okay,
1: it. Hey, my glory with us. You will obtain mercy. You will move forward. You will have rest of mind. I heard voice that. Yeah, testimonies are much. We are meeting that going this morning by 8 a.m.
4: At
1: low cost bus stop. Low cost bus stop.
4: Along the Jebode.
1: No, no, Jebode. You will see that big mechanic village. That's where the mountain of glory is.
4: Go to
1: and what you see, tell them I will use my glory.